0: 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Yep, this isn't just a playlist. This is going to be a Java soundtrack. Yep, we're taking summer to another level because Sangeet owns summer. And it all starts tomorrow, Friday, July 17th. So look out for it. All right, folks, I get ready for my final hour. Yeah, let's make it a final fire hour, all right?
1: This is more than just music. Uh-huh. This

0: someone was to write you a love letter, a handwritten love letter today, what would you do with it? Would you keep it for years and years? Or you're just gonna throw that on the side and say, boy, what's wrong with him?
1: Hey, Captain Faisal here, boy. What's that, man? I had a letter since me and my wife sat in line in 86, you know, man. And every time I open the letter and I watch the letter, I say, oh, God, look, my first love, boy.
0: Whoa, whoa, what do you mean your first? Oh, so you have a second and a third? Nah, just kidding, just kidding. Yeah, and I'm sure that brings back so much memories to you. And Eli is saying, if you get a letter from Personal Express. Oh, gosh. You see all the lighting? Yeah, if Personal send a love letter to Sangeeta Filam, they gotta frame that and put it up on the wall here inside the studio.

0: Hello, good evening, you're live.
1: Hi, good afternoon, Kendall, how are you?
0: Wait, you don't make joke at all, boy.
1: Nah, you're a good fella, man.
0: Where's the plan?
1: What say, you don't block my line? Don't block you.
0: Nah, me ain't blocking you, man.
1: And listen, if I have called for your ticket, then I give me it for a win, then.
0: Yeah, right. Of course.
1: But the morning shift will give me it, so I tell them one time.
0: All right, do your shouts.
1: I was telling to Tony and Davey, Faz and Fazilla, Heather King Salim, Prince Diana and Priyanka. The dog, Master Salim, woof, woof, woof. The dog, coming from day. Anthony Boston, head to Vishal and Vinesh, head to Ram Rose, the singer. I'm also head to Tazi, Ashmeet, Rafiq, Vina. I head to Bachak and Ans, the Lukti family, Nathan. I'm also head to Hedley. I head to Aran, Guy Chief and Sapate, White Man. And here to Amita Bachchan, here to Philip Lal. Philip Lal working, boy. Me and him a long time.
0: Who is Philip, boy?
1: Philip Lal. From Sangit.
0: I don't know what's going on.
1: Right, I was here to him. Here to Mark Daddy, Daniela, Joel, Toba. And here to John.

0: from Sangin 106. They're doing a good job. Dr. Mario. I want to say hello to Amelia from Basol. And Salim family, Amelia. And I want to say hello to Mary, Joseph. I hear the other station I call. I call Carvey.
1: Right.
0: Dr. Ross.
1: Uh-huh.
0: I call all the station.
1: I know that. I
0: laugh.
1: That.
0: You know what?
1: Yeah, I know that.
0: I hear the Pran. I hear the Nalsuk from the North Pole.
1: Uh-huh.
0: I see North Pole.
1: Right.
0: And I North Pole right now. I hear the Rashmilal, Bikilal, the original Ruti Plus, Sharon and Shusto.
1: Uh-huh.
0: Wait, I'll ask you a question before I go.
1: Yes.
0: Wait, I'm headed to Incheon.
1: Right.
0: With DJ, he was by me, you know, he lunch, and he got home.
1: No Incheon not here today, you know?
0: Yo, he's by me.
1: Oh, okay, all right.
0: He having breakfast.
1: You having breakfast?
0: Yes, he said, boiled egg, duck egg.
1: All right, no
0: problem. I'm egg, wait. You do a good job, and God bless you, we can save. I'm going to ask you two men. Yeah. Go, meow.
1: Yeah, that's man, Peslal. Yeah, Peslal, a chance to call the parliament too, you know. Hello, good evening, you're live.
2: Good night.
1: Good evening, how are you?
2: I'm okay, yes, enjoying your program.
1: Thank you so much. So here, Zurika, you ever had a pen pal, and you ever write letters to anybody, anything?
2: I have pen pal, but I know a lot of pen pal, the marriage, you know.
1: You know a lot of pen pals in marriage? So
2: I mean, they write the letters and thing and correspond and after the marriage.
1: Okay. You have any letters that you kept?
2: Me have no letters, me have no husband, I and my husband separated just 63 years.
1: All right, no problem.
2: And I have one, and in China, don't play my song, eh?
1: I gotta talk to him.
2: And to my loving son, Amrel, and his family, you know, her grandchildren and grandchildren and things.
1: Uh-huh.
2: And my father was an imam, and all my brothers and them was crooked at Southern United.
1: Mm-hmm.
2: I lost my brothers just 2 days before he, and everybody have to go someday. Bye. Play my song, eh?
1: All right. Yeah, I gotta try and play that for Zurika. Yes, I'm asking, if somebody is to write you or to write you a handwritten love letter now, are you going to keep that or are you throwing it away? I got a message here. Let's see what this message said. Alright, let me take this call before. Hello, good evening.
3: Hi, good night.
1: Hey, what is the plan?
3: Well, we tried to draw a plan here.
1: Well, I know you's a man. Yeah, you have any letters and things still?
3: Yeah, I can't talk on you.
1: Yeah. Who lie, man? Where's the lime tonight?
3: No, we just sitting here trying to decide who we like in firm.
1: For the finals?
3: Sunday, yeah.
1: Right. No problem. I see the man Justin is big standing on the social medias, man.
3: Yeah, well, that's the man, you know, right. That's the man, the carry flag.
1: Right, well, that's what we're talking about.
3: Yeah. So everything under control?
1: Yeah, for the wild man. Can't complain
3: at all. Glad to hear you're on the front beat tonight.
1: Yeah, definitely.
3: Yeah. You're doing well.
1: Yeah, man. I'm trying my best.
3: Yeah.
1: All right. Sorry. Take care, man.
3: Yeah, Leo
1: said to tell her,
3: Kendall!
1: Alright, no problem. Alright, Leo! Yeah, man, that's the crew from our day in Nairi Village. Yeah, so I got a message here. My husband used to buy postcards and write on it, like a letter. And that was like in 88, 89, wow. And I'm so glad I didn't throw them away. Because now he's spreading his wings over me. Okay. All right. Yeah, love like Dovely, boy. Ade said his heart is like vibration from a speaker beating all the... What? Nah, I understand, but is all them lyrics you writing and letter handing for you? Trouble is this. All right, so I'm going to hold up there on the calls. Let's head back to the music, all right? But you can send in your voice notes, not a problem.

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1: 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This is us.

I will keep at least one of the letters. Great job, Masters. No, no, no, this is not Master Salim. Nah, this is Kendall here. Captain Kendall, not Master Salim. Yeah, this is the low Pestlal, man. Pestlal has been around for a long time. Shouts going out to Indra, all right? Gotta say big up going out to son Amrit. Recently turned 8 years old. Yeah, Captain Kendall, I'll be in your company for just about 32 minutes or so left inside of my final hour.

0: 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Keep it locked.
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1: From sunrise to sunset, we own every beat of summer. 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

Man, Billy locked on the inside. Why, right? Billy, what's going on? Tanti Suku says she had plenty pen pals. What pen pals? 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Who's your pen pal, Usha? 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

0: shots are taken. 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

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Yep, and if you loved what you heard, well, tell us why via our WhatsApp on 343-1061 and also live on air at 6230106. Yep, it isn't just a playlist. This is your Java soundtrack, all right? We're taking summer to another level because Sangeet owns summer and it all starts tomorrow, Friday, July 17th. Gotta say my goodbyes very shortly. I'm gonna drop just a few more tunes, then I'll say my goodbyes, alright?

folks, well, this is where I've got to say my goodbyes. It's been a good one. I'm going to catch you guys tomorrow. Yep, that's right, tomorrow. I'll be back from 6 p.m. to 9 p.m. tomorrow, all right? You all got me for a full weekend. Yep, so be safe. And have a good night. Have a great day tomorrow. Yeah, be back at the same time, all right? 6 p.m. tomorrow. Mark that in your calendars. Have a good one. I'm out of here.

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1: Yeah, man, this is Royal Dainties in the Pongolong's factory. Big Rich, run it.

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0: Good morning, I'm Kay Marie Fletcher with headline news on CNC3 and the TBC Radio Network. 10 more people have been detained under the emergency powers regulations, with orders alleging links to organized crime groups and involvement in violent criminal activity. The PDOs allege involvement in armed robberies, shootings, home invasions, and other offenses. The individuals are alleged to be linked to groups including the Snatching Ring Gang, Rasta City, the Radical Muslim OCG, and other criminal networks, serving as enforcers, shooters, organizers, and suppliers. They are being held at the Eastern Correctional Rehabilitation Center in Santa Rosa. The People's National Movement says it supports digital transformation and the development of artificial intelligence, but it is calling on the government to hit pause on its proposed AI data center until they can provide more information to the public. The opposition says it is not against the project itself, but believes a development of this scale should only proceed after meaningful public consultation and greater transparency. During an opposition media briefing yesterday, Malaba Mausika MP Dominic Romain criticized the Prime Minister Kamala Prasad Bisesa for suggesting public petitions against the project were of little concern. He also raised concerns that Public Utilities Minister Barry Padarat has spoken as though the project is already a done deal.
1: Does the Minister of Artificial Intelligence, Public Administration, or anybody else in the government have any personal or professional links, whether directly or indirectly, to any of the entities or principals with which the government has signed memoranda of understanding?
0: Stay tuned for another news update at the top of the hour and for comprehensive coverage in our midday news and major newscast at 7 p.m. on CNC3.
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The shoots grow upwards towards the light, whilst the roots grow downwards into the darkness. Both directions are equally important. Without deep roots, there can be no tall tree. The same principle applies to our lives. Everyone admires success, influence, promotion, wealth, and recognition. The visible shoots. But very few appreciate the unseen roots, discipline, patience, sacrifice, humility, integrity, prayer, learning, and hard work. What people celebrate in public is often built by years of private preparation. And if you want to rise higher, be willing to grow deeper. When life takes you through dark seasons, don't assume you are being buried. Like the roots of a tree, you may simply be growing stronger where no one can see. The deeper your character, the stronger your future. Never envy someone's height if you don't know the depths of their roots. Growth requires both visible progress and visible development. Strong character is built in the quiet seasons. The higher your dreams, the deeper your foundation must be. Don't fear the dark seasons. They often produce your strongest roots. Lasting success is supported by unseen sacrifices. The strength of your future is determined by the depths of your foundation today. Keep doing good. And that's right. When we see a man holding high office, or a man in a position of influence, or a man has gotten some sort of a promotion, or you know what I mean? Because he would have put in the work. He would have been on the grind. He would have been on the ground. He would have been there when no one saw him. He would have been there doing the hard work, doing the late nights. And that's the reason why he's there now. So rather than envy as someone for having what they have, understand that they would have put in the hard work. They would have fertilize the roots to make sure that it would have gone in deep and set that foundation for what is to come. So when you see a tree standing tall, that's because it has really, really good roots. Yeah, man. And you're rooted right here on your favorite morning show, Pump and Vibe, on Sangeet 106.1 FM. 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
1: That's right. This is where we officially welcome you inside the show today. 19 and a half after that 6 o'clock mark. Good Friday morning, Friday 17th of July, 2026, boy. My name, of course, is Rishi Ram alongside my brethren. Let me say good morning going out to Stefan the X, boy. Yo.
2: Yo, morning. What's going on, bad DJ?
1: Yeah, you say, leave what
2: I actually took in for a bit until, yeah. So I heard I actually got a chance to hear
1: the dub,
2: yeah. I was wondering, I was like, how did be somebody in the studio? And it can't be you.
1: It can't be me.
2: Really could not be you.
1: Then
2: you have some work to do when it comes to the transitions, but we will get there for sure. And then, well, I heard the soca after the
1: Right.
2: I think that was from 8.
1: Yeah, around there.
2: And that was good. Good vibes.
1: Good vibes. I was telling you. I realize that when you ain't coming, that is it. Nobody else ain't coming.
2: And you know what? That's very distasteful. I would use the word distasteful.
1: Yes.
2: Because, I mean, there are people that was put in place. And, I mean, there are a lot of DJs that work here as well. So, what was the problem to get up and come early in the morning and, I mean, shift is shift?
1: Yeah, well, your boy Ryan had the world's greatest excuse ever, you know what I mean? And, I mean it's distasteful is the word because you brought Ryan in here as a shooting case. No, Ryan should have made an effort, and Ryan just not making the effort. So, I mean, Ryan was the last straw, and a man like Ryan ain't coming out. So, I mean, because of that, I know I had a handler scene, and I decided, well, okay, I'll be handling the situation.
2: I mean, all right, even Ryan, okay, yeah, all well and fine. But there are other DJs, and
1: now we've been down that road already.
2: And honestly, I see that they make the effort to make sure and go out to the other shifts when they are needed. So on to this one.
1: Not this one.
2: I think I'm actually saying that this morning. I think management needs to look into that.
1: Because you
2: blatantly do it. You go to other shifts, and this is the only shift you don't come to. What, they don't like it about or something?
1: That'll be me.
2: One morning I'll work the shift and see if there's somebody who'll come out and work it.
1: Let me do that. I'm taking Monday off. I have a bank appointments.
2: Yeah, nah,
1: I'm taking Monday off. I'm going to deal with it. You come out there and you surround me on the board.
2: Thursday or Friday, I'll take it over.
1: Thursday?
2: Yeah, Tuesday
1: Friday.
2: Friday, yeah.
1: Nah, the appointment is Monday.
2: Nah, well, I'm a regular.
1: Handle it Monday now.
2: Yeah, on your own.
1: Me on my own.
2: Can't help it there.
1: Anyways. Oh, so I'm here today. We do. Where now?
2: I had some stuff to do, some jobs, and then after all, I had a funeral in the evening.
1: Yeah.
2: So, yeah.
1: 40 foot in a funeral?
2: Nah, 10.
1: 10?
2: Yeah.
1: Well, I mean, again, I saw a video with Pandit Sunil Sidahal saying, oh, let us make too much noise, eh? Mm. He said it in big. He say, in all other religions, everybody is respectful. Everybody is quiet and respectful, and they pay respects to the dead.
2: No,
1: I will not
2: support that statement besides the Muslims, I honestly, they you know how Muslims do their thing.
1: Right.
2: Christian have truck and they actually have a big party.
1: I don't know.
2: Right? So, I mean, to jump out yourself with that statement.
1: Man, say.
2: Pundit, you're wrong.
1: How I buy it, I sell it. I ain't making a dollar on it.
2: And you know what? Even though, yeah, you are the one that preaches, again, we go down the road with religion and all, they might come after me again for this. But my last wish, bro.
1: Music.
2: Yeah, of course. If that is what I want, if I request, hey, I know I'm on my last, and I say, well, hey, Ollie, make sure, you know, as a man, I'd like music, make sure
1: it's
2: a truck, make sure, Ollie, you know, I don't want to cry and all enjoy yourself. I mean, you all might be sad, say, but at the end of the day, you can't tell me what to do and what not to do,
1: man,
2: and
1: say,
2: what I should want and what I shouldn't want.
1: Say when you had to do the rights.
2: Yeah, well, don't even bother now. Don't even bother because we go follow this morning.
1: Can't
2: and we go down the road where people go look to come at me and again this morning, and I really are having it this morning.
1: So my people can't hear when they had to do the rights. They can't hear when they're doing the thing correct, if they're doing it correct or whatever it is. It's just saying. I just saying.
2: I find it all of a sudden not too much of people want to tell you how to live your life and what to do and what not. Me, Vera. If you want to listen, you go ahead.
1: Hey! Good morning going out to my friend. Good morning going out to my friend, Pundit Sunil Sitahala. That's my friend and all, and I'm a friend. Talking about friend, I met Saddam Hussein yesterday. Watch now, them fellas. I tell him, I say, you know what I like about you? All they're bright, all they're real bright. And I like bright young fellas. I like bright young people who's doing things. Speaking of bright young people, let me say good morning going out to my friends at Cass Agriculture, who's with us every Monday, Wednesday, and Friday, this time bringing to you the agriculture tip. And this morning, we're talking about putting an end to blossoming and rot. Amne.
2: Oh, that's Anton just called to say in the morning and he locked on.
1: Eh, that be boy too, man. That be boy. We could deal with you in a short bit. But right now, let's say good morning again going out to our friends at Cass Agriculture. And putting an end to blossoming and rot. Well, blossom and rot is a calcium deficiency in which the fruits such as tomatoes, squash, pumpkin, etc. tends to get black at the bottom end. To prevent blossoming and rot, apply calcibor prior to flower set and during fruiting. Calcibor aids in the transportation of calcium throughout the plant. 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
1: Anton Concepts present Classical and Chocolate.

Yeah, man. 6:32. Let me say good morning again. Going out to we boy. Big ups going out to Anton, boy. We seen Anton. Well, Anton, the Anton Concepts, of course, a short while ago. Not too far back. The Anton Cruise would have taken place. Yeah, man. Ram, cram. Full out. Well, he's back again. Anton Concepts brings to you the classical and chutney. One of the biggest musical events of the season. Yeah, man. People like Rakesh Shankaran is going to be there. Himlata Dindi, Aldevanan Gattu. Dubraj Prasad, Suresh Maharaj, Rupchi, Shiva Laka, Nisha Ramkisoon, and Ramesh Basdeo for an afternoon of timeless classical melodies and vibrant chutney rhythms. 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

0: Let me say good morning, going out to a couple of you sending the messages via the WhatsApp this morning. Good morning, going out to... Good morning and birthday greetings going out to Dave Sohan coming in from Arun, Anita, Rosaline and Eddie, all of Garth Road. Good morning, guys. Good morning, Pri. Me and Vex, for you know. Good morning, Lima Sugar Plums. Nice to have you on board. Good morning, Pauline. Good morning, my friend Randy. Was he seen that? My friend Fazia, good morning to you. Rennie from Florida as well. Brother from Calcutta. And all locking in, set and ready to blast and blaze this morning. Hey, say good morning to Pauline, eh? Or Pauline, get irate.
1: Good morning, Pauline.
0: How you had the extras in it, so? You went in extra this, so? Say it back again.
1: Good morning, Pauline.
0: Nah, you went in. I just know that you went in.
1: Good morning, Pauline. You know, I've just realized that Rohini is actually into you.
0: Rohini?
1: Yeah.
0: Who's Rohini?
1: You're Rohini.
0: Rohini?
1: It's actually your Rohini now because, I listen. She's like, oh, well, you know, Stefan isn't in the studio yesterday. Well, yeah, she would have said yeah today, but yeah, yesterday. Uh-huh. You know, and some ladies could have come in and were vanting. I heard that, bro.
0: Yeah.
1: So I realize it's really you.
0: It's me.
1: Yeah.
0: Good morning, my friend.
2: Good morning.
0: What's going on, the pharmacist? Is we happy on our Friday, boy?
2: Tomorrow.
0: Yeah, everything goes sell today.
2: Yeah. Let us sell, man. What else shall we sell the next day, too?
0: Yeah, how's the weather on your end?
2: I went outside, it's very nice and bright and sunny.
0: Nice.
2: For now.
0: All right. You
2: know, I wanted to say, I would step on that, what you call it? Funeral arrangements and stuff like that. We did that for my dad when he died. You know, we did what we wanted to do for him.
0: Music, Anning?
2: Yeah, because when the hearse came with his body, we requested he came like 6 o'clock in the morning. We wanted that time with him. That was the last to be with him. And the music that we chose was his wedding song was one, and then like vibrant songs, not dreaded songs, you know.
0: So it's now from 6 o'clock in the morning, and so long ago, your father?
2: Yes.
0: Till what time?
2: Till 9 we left, because remember my sisters and brothers, them from England, they had to come and they wanted that extra time being with him.
0: Mm.
2: Remember that was the last. We did everything. We, the children, and the three biggest grandchildren, we carry him. We did everything. Nobody was allowed to do anything other than us. And we did the music, and about a week after, you know what someone said to me? They say, you know, the day your dad died and the day was the funeral, we thought it was a wedding.
0: So yeah, wedding song?
2: Because we did do his wedding song. His wedding song is A Cathedral Sat, and that was like, the meaning of the song is that I brought you, like he bringing my mother into the village, and now my mother was taking him out of the village, you know? Mm. And it was fitting for us, knowing the meaning of the song. And we did that, and it's like, she said to me, she said, girl, that was so nice, they never went to a funeral and had two songs like that, you know? And we did it, like I said, to be like, and we didn't do according to tradition, and, you know, yes, we had everything that we had to do, we did it.
0: Pundit said, that's what is going on, you're concentrating on music, and nobody concentrating on the...
2: No, not concentration on music. We did what we had to do to bring him home, and when we were carrying him back out, we did the same thing. Religious-wise, we did everything. While the ceremony was going on, no music was played.
0: All right.
2: But I would tell Stefan 100%, what you want to do with your final rites is your final day.
0: All right.
2: You know? That's the thing.
0: So, all right.
2: To each his own,
0: for sure.
2: Yeah. Okay, then. Have a good time.
0: You too.
2: Bye.
0: Hey, as we're here one time, let's peruse The Guardian and see what's happening. Hadid's hopes for freedom dash. Well, boy. It is what it is. Hello, good morning.
3: 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Best program in 106 FM.
0: What going on, bro? We seen.
3: I hear what I'm saying. I'm here and I'm in nobody.
0: Yeah.
3: When you're living, right?
0: When you what?
3: I said when you're living now, when you're living.
0: Right, right.
3: People don't have no time with you.
0: Right.
3: You understand what I'm saying?
0: Mm-hmm.
3: Children don't come and see you, they don't call you, but when you're dead, where they coming for? You understand? When you're living, they don't come and see you and enjoy time with you.
0: Yes.
3: When you're dead, where they coming for? To show people things, to do things to show people. You understand what I'm saying?
0: Yeah. What's your...
3: My snap, my home, my yeah.
0: When I dead, what's your eyes? It could be me and who home there alone and is it, you know?
3: But I said... You understand what
0: I'm saying?
3: Yeah. If you're living, they don't have time with you. They don't call you, they don't bring a tea for you, nothing.
0: Nothing.
3: But when they're dead now, they wonder, you understand what I'm saying?
0: Come out here. Yeah.
3: You don't come out and show people, you know, is this and is that. And when you're living, you don't have time to come out. You understand what I'm saying?
0: And that's just because you're dead, you know. You dead.
3: When I dead.
0: You dead. Yeah. Come out.
3: Your station is the best program. This morning, this Pump and Vibes is the best program in what I want to take.
0: Yes, man.
3: Nobody can be back on you.
0: Yes, man.
3: You understand what I'm saying?
0: Yeah, man.
3: All right, thanks.
0: Easy, Regin. Yes, man. Yep, well, No comments, right? Yeah, no, yeah, no comments on that. That's just that.
1: Mm-hmm.
0: That's just that.
1: We leave it as it is.
0: Yeah, that's just that. Well, I have some good news. I have some good news for you. Well, good news for the nation, that is. There was a cordial telephone conversation with our very own Honorable Prime Minister Kamla Prasad Bisesa, our auntie, the nation's auntie, with the acting president of Venezuela, Delcy. They would have had... And watch now, Stefan... All you don't tell me it don't have a God, boy. All you don't tell me that it don't have a God. Just the other day, Venezuela was getting on bad. Beating up your chest all over the place. Ting, ting, ting. Right? God works in mysterious ways. And an earthquake. After all, after everybody was so adamant, so everybody was so sure. Nah! They'll see like, Kamla, this, that, and all kind of talk like that. And then watch there. God work, an earthquake, and then cordial conversations. Because you know what? We were able to jump out. We were able to jump out with aid and show LA. Humanity first. Humanity first. Politics aside, humanity first. Life first. And we did that because, you know, that's the type of people we are. I can't remember what he's saying. No. We here in Trinidad... We could vex at a man, you know. We could vex at a man. We could cuss with a man. No, we could tell a man thing. But the minute you see that man in problems, they done. You know you're running out, you know. You know you're coming out there, you know.
1: True.
0: Wicked. Who have bad death? Nah. It's a rare thing to really, for man to really hold grudges to the point where I ain't care. This here in Trinidad. This here, we here in Trinidad. We are people still this. Yes, there's the minute fraction that's still, you know, being the nuisance. But the vast majority of us is really good people. Yes, we could work on mannerism. We could work on, you know, manners and being polite and that kind of thing, respectful and all that kind of thing. We could do that. We could work on that. But who is without fault, boy? And we are people with faults, yes, but our hearts are good. And that's what we did, you know. After all, God put our earthquake there and say, hey, to all your talk. And conversation, you know, it starts with conversation. So, auntie, good job. Auntie, good job. I'm telling you. Claxton Bay Farmer crushed to death by tractor, boy. Hey, condolences going out to the family. VJ Harry Passad, you know. I don't know which has take place there, but... Condolences to the family. Penny marks 49th anniversary of Miss Universe title. You know Penny Commission? You know who's Penny Commission? Yeah, well, that... Miss Universe. Former Miss Universe. Back in 1977.
1: But wasn't even thought yet.
0: Who?
1: Me.
0: Oh, yeah, nah. Your mother was still... Yeah, man, I was still even trying to figure out how long now your mother and Hayden together. How long now?
1: Be 33, I think.
0: Yeah, that's Yeah, that's it. Way before Hayden.
1: Yeah, we'll be 33.
0: Way before Hayden. She was shocking the fella in school, all kind of thing. You know where Hayden come from. But that was back in that time. PNM gears up for court fight over Balize House financing probe. Well, that happens. 10 more placed under preventative detention orders. 89 stolen police firearms still missing after Eversley murder. That's the municipal police who was murdered in San Fernando. Yeah, well. 89 stolen police firearms. Well, it is alleged that firearm was selling from a shop in San Fernando. Well, U.S. Embassy official says Point Lisas may be ideal site for AI data center. Well, there's a lot of talk behind the AI centers. But anyway, we looking for money, so you know, we just do things. We going in hard, man. And it's said to bring a lot of benefits as well. So let's not dwell on negativity. Let's not dwell on the disadvantages. Yeah, well. That's about the size of it there, you know. That's about the size of it there for what's trending on the news. Be sure to pick up a copy of your Guardian at newsstands near you. Anything else trending on your corner? Anything else trending on your corner there? Things just nice? Well.
1: It is Friday,
0: you know. Just so you go ahead and just go ahead and make up for lost time.
1: Whatever problems, whatever worries me, you know, be thinking we'll see about that Monday.
0: Yeah. Hey, good morning, Rishi and Stefan X. Hope all have a fantastic weekend from Charlene Mohammed coming in from the Mohess Road, right? Good morning again, going out to Charlene. Hey, guys, don't forget Powder and Pani. It's happening this coming Sunday. Bright and early, 2 a.m. at the Center of Excellence. Be sure to get your tickets. We have a ticket giveaway to happen on the other side of 7 o'clock. So if you're interested, if you want to be a part of it, send us that message via the WhatsApp. Or you can call us directly and say, hey, I want tickets. I want to go Powder and Pani. For sure, man. Or you can check out the advertised ticket outlets and get your tickets, your last-minute tickets for Pani and Powder and Pani, whichever one. And yeah, man, you're going to have a time. And once again, big ups going out to the Anton Concepts, boy. You're going to be in that, or you're going to get on band in that, or. How you reach a chutney? How you use a chutney star?
1: I mean, you would be the host, for sure.
0: Right.
1: Song by Ryan is going to be there as well.
0: How all your men turn that way? How all your men reach their way? When that chutney show like that, right?
1: Well,
0: they're gonna play.
1: Now, well, honestly, remember they're already gonna be singing chutney, right?
0: Right.
1: So we're gonna do a Bollywood film session.
0: Yeah.
1: Yeah, that's what we're gonna do.
0: So you and Ryan gonna pull on a session,
1: yep.
0: Bollywood.
1: Because you already have
0: chutney.
1: Million chutney from beginning to end.
0: Right.
1: So we're gonna do a Bollywood film. Flim and cry.
0: You're going in there, flim and cry. Yeah. And the thing like that, you know, soca and all them kind of
1: things. Nah. We ain't restrained too much.
0: So it's flim and cry.
1: Flim and cry.
0: So you're playing one session or all you're in between?
1: Now we're just doing a session, probably halftime.
0: Halftime.
1: Because, I mean, we want to clap and dance too, you know.
0: Flim and cry, where I like all that song there. Flim and cry. Flim and cry, where you feel we can put on a flim and cry today?
1: Nah.
0: Today,
1: Friday. And then we're going to start Sangeet Summer, so.
0: All right,
1: cool. We'll leave that for during the week.
0: All right, nice. Anyways, let me take care of a quick couple messages. Almost 12, 11 minutes to go before the 7 o'clock mark. Let me take care of these. And remind you, the Anton Concepts Chutney and Classical Vibes all goes down on the 1st of August at the Coover South Multipurpose Hall, opposite the Coover District Health Facility, all right? All the tickets is not a headache at all. Tickets is not a strain. $150. Come on, man. One man could buy a ticket for 40 people.
1: Yeah.
0: One man could just say,
1: That's actually a good vibe, you know. I mean, if you're rolling with a team, Brethren, you organize the tickets. One man organize the drinks.
0: Yeah.
1: You know, that kind of vibe, now.
0: Yeah.
1: Once you're moving in a big team.
0: A team, you're line up your team. A dozen all you? And all you fall in there?
1: Yeah, one man see body ticket, next man see body drinks, or something, and y'all, you know?
0: Yeah, and all you organize all your thing. That's a good vibe, man. That's a good vibe, and I will just be parading up and down. Parading up and down, seeing where, you know, where's what. All you have a clip there too, all you have a clip
1: there? Of course. We always move on that big clip.
0: Well, I've got a line with all you.
1: Yeah.
0: Everybody in the clip? Everybody in the clip?
1: Yeah.
0: The man pay you bill?
1: Yeah.
0: Well, he back in the clip then?
1: Yeah.
0: All right, nice. Hey, for tickets for the...
1: He was always in the clip, you know, just that, you know? But...
0: It's just his fault a little bit.
1: Yeah, small thing.
0: I hope he had no stains and blemishes. You'll give him a kiss and you go love him, right? You go say, hey.
1: I still love him.
0: All right, nice. Well, nice, good, man. I ain't want to be lying. Maybe no clip that have animosity.
1: No. Good vibe always, man.
0: All right, nice. Somebody saying, how do I get my tickets? Okay, somebody says, I was one of the winners for Pani and Powder. Well, we'll give you the information in a short bit. More than likely, I think you're gonna come here and collect the tickets, but I'll confirm with you in a short bit. And for tickets for the Anton Concepts, call Anton directly at 492-9718. 492-9718 or 743-6859. 743-6859, all right? Come on! Quick messages and then we come back. Making our way on up to 7 o'clock. And on the other side of 7, the Stefan X Show. Yeah, you're making up for lost time from yesterday. Keep it locked.
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1: Stolen weapons in the Kuva district, and another pistol was recovered, but it has not been linked to the theft. Three men remain before the courts in connection with the incident, while two others were detained but later released due to insufficient evidence. Police previously stated that 44 firearms and more than 900 rounds of ammunition had been recovered. The PNM says it is preparing for a legal fight after confirming that it had been served with court documents related to an investigation into Balize House. The party says its legal team is reviewing the documents, which concerns the financial affairs of its headquarters. But PNM Chairman Marvin Gonzalez is raising questions about a video showing the documents being served to General Secretary Foster Cummins. Gonzalez said Cummins was served shortly after arriving at the Piako International Airport just after 1 a.m. yesterday. He is now asking whether police were involved in the release of the footage and wants an explanation for how it reached the media.
2: The question I have to ask is, who took this picture? Was a reporter or reporters arranged with the police to meet the general secretary to capture this shot? Was that photo taken by the police and given to the media? And if that is the case, for what purpose? I am troubled by this development.
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1: Hey, Stefan.

gonna just pull up that tune there one time. Welcoming you inside the second half of the show, boy. And I hear that voice in the background, eh? That's the voice of Devon and Get

be vibes, real vibes. So here it is. It's all happening on the 1st of August at the Coover South Multipurpose Hall, opposite the Coover District Health Facility. Tickets cheap. Tickets is just $150. No glass bottles allowed. Remember that. And the coolers, you have to get your coolers in before 5. And if you don't have a cooler, well, you could get a fully stocked bar that's going to be available there. You could get everything that you need, all right? But tickets, you want to get tickets, go on your tickets and buy out before the 1st of August, because we're coming down. I will be the host.

0: Stefan X and Songboy Ryan is going to be bringing to you, what do you call it? Flim and Cry?
1: Yeah.
0: Flim and Cry. Y'all look out for that session, all right? Like I said, I'm going to be a host, so we want them tickets sell out before the day. We come in that party that sell out. We come in that party that is ram cram. So for tickets, you can check out Rishi Songs. 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You can check out my boy Kamachi's out there in St. Helena. If you're in the Southland, All in One Trading in Pinal. And Central, all Central peoples, you must be there. 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Rajesh Bar and D's Puja Store. All right, make sure you get your tickets. Make sure it's sell off. Anton Cruz just the other day was sell off. We want his cruise. We want his classical and Chutney Vibe sell off as well. All right.

0: This is part where we coming in here.
1: Yeah.
0: See things like this?
1: Yeah.
0: Things like this on a halftime.
1: Ah, oh, boy. I flim and cry, you know. I hug up, you know. Come on, next one. Flim and cry.

We can't get all your all. We can't get all your all. All your hand have come down. Make sure get your tickets for the Anton Concepts. Anton Concepts Classical and Chutney. Happening on the 1st of August at the Coover Multipurpose Hall.

0: Keep a girl your all. But make sure all your favorite Chutney stars, Stefan X, Songboy Ryan, myself, we will be there. Money in we pocket already, so we know we coming. All right, get your tickets. You can check out Rishi Song 7949344, Kamachi's Bar, St. Helena. In the Southland, all-in-one trading in Pinal, Central. 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All right? I tell you, it's going to be mad. It's going to be a good vibes. Make sure you get your tickets and all you come in. I will be there. I'll be hosting, doing the most. All right? And I'm looking forward to the Flim and Cry. I love it, bad boy. I'll just send voice note. You give me one more? Yeah. Taking some voice notes, boy. Tell you it's Friday now, boy. Friday.
1: Hello, good morning. Loving the vibes as usual on a Friday morning. Can you play Fly Butterfly, please? Oh my gosh.
0: Oh my gosh.
1: Have a great day, guys.
0: I want to fly.
2: Oh my gosh.
0: She coming on. Sally coming on. She's coming on. Jags!
3: Morning, fellas. Have a blessed Friday, man. Jags in the house, some NP.
0: Jaggy! Hey, Jaggy got a big walk, and now Jaggy is some. Jaggy had a big walk, and now Jaggy have an even bigger walk. Big up going out to you, Kev, boy. Big up to Kevin and the PDPI team. Trisha and the girls heading out to the gym. All right? Nice, man.
4: Good morning, Rishi and Stefan. Now walk a double shift, going home, enjoying the music, man. Keep it up. Loving the house.
0: Big up, Milzo.
5: Yeah, big up the Amtrak crew one time, rolling to make it, you know. You're on the highway right now. Step on next to Shira and big up on yourself one
0: yeah,
5: time.
0: I want a Kuva multi-purpose hall full up with truckers, way. Truckmen is get on the front, eh? Truckmen is get on the front. All right, and all you bring all your coolers. It's had to be in before 5. Else, you know, them coolers got to stay outside. All right? Let me go again. Much soon again. We inside. 19 minutes, actually 20 minutes after 7 o'clock inside the second hour of the show. Tune again. Tune. Friday. All you keep the voice notes coming in. Read. Not today.

0: Who's a punching this morning? Who's a punching this morning? Bet you didn't know Raymond is drink punching.
1: Bring the white jug up, bring the black table, come
0: on. What? Bring the punch. Bet you didn't know.

0: this voice tuta.
1: Morning, 24 Bad Vibe crew. Rishi, Stefan. Rishi, here we're going on that, boy.
0: Yeah.
1: You see, me, I just listen from 6 o'clock, but I just start switching off that radio, boy.
0: Why, boy?
1: Me and mine are telling everybody more. Morning, boy. You see, it have a special name. You just call on a morning, boy.
0: Yeah.
1: That does bring back real memory. So I doesn't like my wife to hear that. Tell the girl morning after the second hour, now, boy. The word, the name starting with P.
0: Pauline.
1: I get in trouble with that for the reunion.
0: Love Pauline.
1: You know what I was talking about.
0: Hey.
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0: Flim and Cry, you know. 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
0: 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Flim.
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0: Hey, big up to the SMGD team. 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
5: 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Rishi Ram and DJ Stefan, Asha is locked on from Rio Caro. Big up Ashley, Alia, Lawrence, Paul, Blakey, Vishan, Parasing.

0: morning, Rishi. Good morning, Stefanex. I missed you yesterday, Stefanex, but I must say, Rishi held on the fort very well. That was until up the quarter to eight when I had to exit my car. He played some lovely tunes. I'm locked on and listening as usual. This is Usha. Enjoy your day and the weekend ahead.
1: You too.

Morning. They got the pump and vibes, all the blasting up the airwaves. They got the two more crew, Lockdown, Freakdom, Nicholas, Kenneth, Denzel, Larry, and Jamal pumping from Galliota straight down to South. Big up Samantha and Dom.

0: 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Come, ready for paint, powder, water. I want to give away a ticket. Let me give away one quick ticket. One quick ticket for powder and pani. Pani and powder. Temper is going to be there. Tickets. Call me and tell me I want to go. Let me hear you. Hello.
1: Hey, morning, morning. I want to go Pani and Powder, boy.
0: Nah. You really want to go. That's how you want to go?
1: I want to go.
0: Hey, what's your name, Regin?
1: Rennie
0: from where?
1: Komodo.
0: You are, yeah. Who going? We are who going, Rennie?
1: Me and the boss lady.
0: To all you.
1: Yeah.
0: All you going and just wet down all yourself Sunday morning, ain't?
1: And powder up too.
0: Well, yeah, you must get a little powder. You mean, how you look?
1: Yes, man.
0: Real good. Rennie, send us your information on the WhatsApp there, man. Send us your information on the WhatsApp.
1: Yeah, man, sure.
0: Easy. My girl messaged her, so she said, but why one ticket? Why one ticket? Why I can't give away two? So I can carry my man. But we want your man, you see, we doing a party to make a little money too now. We're doing a party to make a little money too now. We're doing a party just because we want. Oh gosh.
2: Oh, fellas, morning. Pump and Vibes, boy. Pump and Vibes. I'm Jad Junior here, locked on and listening. I want to send out a big shout out to my brother, Amen. Prestige General Contracting Services Limited, which is based in Guyana. God bless you, my brother. Do your thing. I want to say thanks to our father, Yakub Ali, who is the foundation of all this. God bless you all.
0: Thank you, Ali, locked in Guyana now, boy. I'm going to take this call. Rosemann.
3: Hi, morning.
0: What's going on to Rosemann this morning? What's going on?
3: Good. Stefan, how are you right here?
0: Stefan, how are you?
3: Hey, Rishi, mommy.
0: Who is she?
3: Rishi Gopichan, DJ.
0: Hey, Rishi Gopichan. Stefan. So, thank you. Yeah,
3: today's his birthday, and I would like to wish him all the best from his mommy, Roseman,
0: right.
3: His daughter, Sayana, his girlfriend, Samantha, his sister, Rohini. We would like to wish him all the best on his special day today.
0: All right,
3: and
0: nice.
3: Stefan, that is your buddy in crime. I hope you call him, eh?
0: Stefan,
3: call him. Take care.
0: Man.
3: Bye, Rishi.
0: All right, auntie. Here we go again. I want you to play the raw version, eh? Raw.

0: to have fun. Morning, Sally.
1: Good morning, Shivam. How are you?
0: I'm good. And what's going on with you this morning, girl?
1: Nothing. Everything good. I just calling to wish you and Stefan a good day.
0: All right. We're doing.
1: Nothing really. Just home with the kids.
0: Where the man he going on?
1: Yeah, he went to work.
0: All right, Sally. Take care. Bye-bye.
1: Yes. Okay. All right, Shivam. Bye.

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Hello?

0: brother. Just wishing my wife Nelinia Brand and myself Russell a happy anniversary today. 15 years and counting. May the journey continue. Blessings, brother.
1: Hey, good morning, going out to the Rampersad brothers and them boy. What's all here? I really like that girl who just sent that message. Morning to Kumari, boy. Kumari! Lovely.
2: Hello, Harry! Hello, hello, Harry! Harry!

0: Big up on yourself, fellas. Young Tenor on Friday, the whole day, be cool.
1: Morning going out to the people of the Pinal. All Pinal people.

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0: morning, fellas. Right now, I just feeling to turn around this car and head up Cora right now. Stefan, what are you doing, my?
1: Stefan X.
2: Banana Friday, boy.
3: Yeah, I'm

0: not going Quora. I'm not going Quora. Here we are going. Not going Quora.
1: Let's remember from all nowhere, I'm priming you up. Can I say getting you accustomed?
0: Yeah.
1: Yeah, get to that.

0: I'll pull up that tune, pull up that tune.
1: Darling, come let me.
0: What's the way doing, yeah? You're getting me ready for the Anton Concepts Classic. Like, classical and Chutney.
2: Yeah.
0: So since I hosting that now, I had a head and chutney thing, right?
2: Correct. You know,
0: so getting me ready.
2: You're getting adapted to, you know, the atmosphere, the environment that you're going to be in.
0: Right, try. Yeah. All right, okay. So it's a continuous whine from beginning to end. Hey, good morning, going out to my friend, Saddam Hussein, my minister. I'm looking for you.

0: Put a background on tune there. I want to hear something. Pull up that tune. I'm going to play it back again. There you go again.
1: That one bad boy.
0: You can give me the vocals alone, right?

0: Samana no cheat, boy.
1: Ha ha ha ha!

Rock is going to be a part of it, you know. He's going to be a part of the Anton Concepts Classical and Chutney Vibe happening on the 1st of August. I tell all you, get all your tickets early. Tickets are available. You could call Rishi Sounds at 794-9344. You could check out my brother Jim Jim out there in Comanche's Bar at St. Helena. South, you could go down in the All-in-One Trading in Pinal Central. Maddie's Poultry, Ramsey.

0: facility and tickets are tele tickets cheap. 150 for tickets. 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I will be there. And this is where Stefan is getting me climatized to the chutney vibe. 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
1: Stefan, you're rubbing off on Rishi, boy. 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
0: Hey, make sure you come down, eh? 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I get you up to host, so I'll be doing the most.
2: Shiram, good morning. This is Lila from the Flamboyant Crew. Big up, Nafisa. The boss lady, big up the boss lady named Lila and myself, Lila. Locked on. Stefan, keep blazing, boy. Love it. 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I'm driving and shaking up my head and my shoulder and I'm dancing in my car, going to work. Next thing, them police think
0: against some seizure,
2: you know.
0: Rainy. Amne.

0: play from the top.
1: Come ke badale aayi gudai lage.
0: When rock come on, rock starting like this. When rock come on, he starting like this.

0: I just I'm not finding this here. I'm thinking more rock singing anyway, so I started studying with the man singing there. Anyways, news up next.
1: Ten more people have been detained under the emergency powers regulations, with orders alleging links to organized crime groups and involvement in violent criminal activity. The PDOs allege involvement in armed robberies, shootings, home invasions, and other offenses. The individuals are alleged to be linked to groups including the Snatching Ring Gang, Rasta City, the Radical Muslim OCG, and other criminal networks, serving as enforcers, shooters, organizers, and suppliers. They are being held at the Eastern Correctional Rehabilitation Center in Santa Rosa. Police confirmed that 89 firearms remain missing following the April 19th deadly heist at the San Fernando Municipal Police Station, which left WPC Anushka Eversley dead. The TTPS says several operations have been carried out, but the missing firearms have not yet been recovered. Police also clarified that the fourth man being sought is not a suspect in Eversley's murder. They say he is wanted on a narcotics warrant and is believed to have assisted in concealing and trafficking the stolen firearms. Police also recovered one revolver believed to be among the stolen weapons in the Coover district, and another pistol was recovered, but it has not been linked to the theft. Three men remain before the courts in connection with the incident, while two others were detained but later released due to insufficient evidence. Police previously stated that 44 firearms and more than 900 rounds of ammunition had been recovered. A shocking discovery by a dog led to the recovery of a decomposing body in San Fernando last evening. The police were contacted sometime after 9 a.m. after a dog was seen with what appeared to be a human jaw. And around 5.05 p.m., the hunter's search and rescue team discovered a decomposed body clad in male clothing in the bushes off Wooden Street. Police are working to identify the victim. This has been Headline News. 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
2: Welcome inside the third one. And I was waiting patiently for this guy to come up because I was looking at him on the CNC tree. He usually makes his rounds like that. All right. So he's always here, always a welcoming sight, always a welcoming gentleman. We love him bad. Make some noise, y'all. Daddy Shiny. I feel like I just let the song play, boy.
3: Let's play.
2: Let the song play now, and let the song play now.

0: girl, I love you like carnival. Oh, girl, I love you like carnival.
1: Girl, I love you like carnival.
0: Oh, God. This one song is nice, though.
2: Yes, you too.
0: This one song is sweet, boy. Who do the music in this one, boy?
2: This is, of course, Rishi Gadin and GQ Maximum.
0: Hey,
2: yes,
0: hey.
2: Man.
0: The man like your bad boy. That this shoes on in the front,
2: yeah.
0: Boy. ever since his newfound passion.
2: Passion.
0: Good morning to my friend Rishi Gadin, boy. Rishi, when after this interview, I'm going to call you. I need a little advice. I'll call you. But this one song is nice, boy. Girl, I love you like carnival. I like all that song, boy.
2: It's, it's real love.
0: It's real Chinese.
2: When different body come and tell you, I love you like carnival. It's the greatest love. Like, carnival is the greatest thing.
0: Chinese, what's going on with you? What is this love and... And only positivity and niceties you sing in.
2: It's what is breed. I just breed it.
0: Mm-hmm.
2: Positivity and goodness. I just breed it. As I wake up, it's in my breath now.
0: I seen it in your face, you know. As you know, as you get older now, I seen it where, you know, your
2: maturity and comfortableness.
0: Yes.
2: That's it.
0: I seen the comfortableness.
2: Yes.
0: I seen the smile on your face.
2: Yes.
0: You know, some people have a smile on their face without smiling.
2: Yeah. No. I'm pretending to smile.
0: Yes.
2: Yeah.
0: But no, this is a smile on your face with really and truly reflects it.
2: Goodness, yes.
0: It reflects the comfortableness.
2: The individual.
0: That's the word we use today, comfortableness.
2: Comfortableness.
0: I like that.
2: Yes.
0: What making you so comfortable?
2: Well, let me

0: and then coming, we have Liberty coming also.
1: Yeah, Miami Carnival.
0: Yeah, Miami Carnival. So yeah, we preparing from now.
1: And all let us be outside.
0: And remember, this carnival also in Trinidad and Tobago will be very short. Shorter than last year.
1: So you start from now?
0: Of course.
1: You start from now.
0: Yeah. I instead with Pang also. Pang also coming, recording.
1: Oh yes, Christmas in July.
0: Yes.
1: How that working out?
0: Nice. Sunday coming, the 26th, Del Toro. We on the Cambole restaurant.
1: Okay.
0: Myself, Eddie Charles, Del Toro, of course, Marcia Miranda.
1: Hey.
0: Dr. Ross.
1: Condolences going out to all your boy.
0: DJ's Dennis Nam.
1: On Oscar Beeway.
0: Oh yes.
1: That's a sad one. That's all
0: Well, we know he wasn't well for a while, so you know, God bless him and his family.
1: Mm-hmm.
0: And you know, R.I.P. Oscar B, one of the greatest.
1: You went numb?
0: I didn't.
1: I know Rishi well, I went down from
0: Rishi, really. The whole Agatun's family went down also.
1: Yeah, Rishi well, I went down there. Yeah, they like him, bad.
0: Of course. It's going to be one of the greatest wake up the vocal and performing.
1: Yeah.
0: You know?
1: But I like this one, boy. Nice song,
0: boy. When
1: I
0: see you smile.
1: Give me the tune again.
0: The whole world smiles around
1: Let me just tune up the place now. Let me just tune up the place.

0: girl, I love you like carnival. Ooh, Chinese girl, I love you like carnival.
1: Goodness solemn, ladies, on this Friday of Sangeet.
0: What are Nyanyel doing with you so?
1: You just show me the goodness, you
0: know? The goodness.
1: I mean, thank God I have a good woman, you know, blessings to Sangeeta. You know, thank God she come in my life. And, yeah. You know, we good. We just good. And
0: hey, that's a good day. Let me tell you something. When a man gets a good woman in his life.
1: Yeah.
0: Your life settle, you know. Your life good, you know. Your life good.
1: But sometimes they don't always take a good woman. It has to be a good man. To understand, he have a good woman.
0: I
1: you know what I'm saying?
0: Understand
1: a good man to understand, he have a good woman.
0: Understand what you're saying?
1: Let's turn the topic. Plenty of us have good women and not realizing and pushing our head outside that door and looking outside. Why?
0: Call one.
1: Afraid. Samson. Daniel.
0: No, but you know, fellas, we tend to be and We always could fall off the wagon sometimes. You know what I mean? But a good woman is like, you know they say it, it's the fire under the pot that's really set it off, you know. It's the fire under the pot, you know. We's the pot. We holding it together. We have all the things inside, you know what I mean? But it's the fire under the pot that's really set it up.
1: That perfect fire.

0: You need the flame in
1: there. Yeah, it too hot.
0: You need the flame. Yeah, you need the correct flame in the wine. A good woman. A good woman is really. And I'm happy for your white Chinese boy. And you know what? She seems happy too.
1: Of course.
0: I see her around doing her thing, and you know what I mean? She seems happy. She seems that, you know what, she's quite contented with her Chinese.
1: Yes. I like it, yes.
0: Yeah, man. Yes, good morning to Sangeeta. Oh, yes, man. And good morning going out to everybody who has that good woman in their life.
1: Yes,
0: look at Kevin. Kevin is a man shave up his hands, his foot, his leg, his belly, everything, and he gone in the gym with the girl, you know.
1: That's what he doing.
0: Shisha and the old girls and everything.
1: Yeah.
0: I let them go down in the gym this morning.
1: No, Kevin is the stud, and Kevin is a stud man now.
0: Kevin is the stud. That's
1: he no part of his body beside the head. He
0: I was telling you, man. I'm in the man in Comanche, man. I said, but not Kevin, you don't care on your hand, but he said, but you're mad, why the shave off all that, boy? I said, but you're none on your leg, none on your hand, none on your belly, no way.
1: You don't have short pants, you see, like?
0: You don't have short pants, and the short, is a short pants, eh?
1: Short pants,
0: if you see it, nice and creamy, if you see it. Chinese says, I'm thank you, my friend.
1: Hey, thanks for having me, man. Thanks for having that, the Chinese.
0: Always, everybody. You know we do always open for you.
1: Yeah, man. And we finally remember again, Rishi Garden.
0: We have a good link up at CNC3 too, boy.
1: Well, I think I just do good stuff, and
0: they like you.
1: They appreciate my stuff. Like it. So yeah, just give me a call and say, Chinese, you know, come, let me do this thing.
0: They like you. They like it.
1: Because when I go and I go with the goodness.
0: And that's the thing, you know. Nobody can say, nobody can blame the Chinese, you know. Now, but that's a good thing. I like how you just do it. I like how you just use the full system here and get the thing going.
1: Yes.
0: I like that.
1: This is important.
0: It's important to do the work. And Chinese one of them, again, Chinese one of them artists who will get up very early.
1: Yes, I'm putting you okay.
0: And come in, park up in the car park, and he will make sure and come in and visit the relevant studios and get the music out there.
1: Of course.
0: Chinese, do your work, man.
1: Thank you.
0: Again, let's get up early and prepare you and send you off.
1: And then she rests because she'll work late. She'll do my wife's and get it. She'll do graphics. So up to 2 o'clock, 7, 3 o'clock, she's working.
0: Yeah.
1: Getting things done.
0: Yeah,
1: so I'm going to wake up, man. Are you waking like that? Why?
0: No, man. You have your work to do and she has your work to do.
1: Exactly.
0: Is there any kids in the mix, Shani?
1: Well, my daughter, I'm Kendra, of course, my beautiful daughter. And I have, of course, Lily. She's out there in New York with her mom.
0: Okay, nice.
1: Yeah, Rihanna.
0: So, oh, nice. Yeah. Nice babies.
1: Wonderful. Well, big kids.
0: Big ones?
1: Big kids, no babies right now.
0: Okay. You don't want a baby?
1: No, not at this point in time where we're enjoying our life and we're so happy.
0: Mm-hmm.
1: Yeah. Right now, I have a niece, Chloe.
0: I know that people
1: good
0: who
1: morning,
0: like babies.
1: Good morning to Chloe. She had a little baby in the family. So,
0: okay.
1: Yeah, so that's the baby we're doing it right now.
0: I know that fellas who really like babies. So.
1: Yeah. Stefan?
0: Yeah, Stefan like babies. Stefan, you like babies?
1: Stefan, are you having a baby?
0: Stefan, have a babes.
1: You have a baby?
0: A babes.
1: Oh.
0: A babes.
1: Oh, you're talking babes now? You said baby. We cross baby. We need
0: His girl is babes. His girl is babes. But pretty soon, you never could tell. A baby could come along.
1: So Stefan, when you go to your baby, that's watching your face and say, oh, when I see you smile, the whole world smiles around me. They kind of look here and they don't know you.
0: And then babies.
1: Babies.
0: Yeah. Anybody? Eh?
2: That's the one thing I get to be.
0: What you mean? Tiny
2: queen of lyrics,
0: eh? Watch out, Rishi. Something about this should make Rishi. Rishi do extras on this one.
1: Jump out, Rishi, do extras on this one. He work hard.
0: This one have an extra sweetness in it, boy. This one have an extra, especially that part, boy. I love you like an evil. I like that part when he.
1: We get you.
0: I like it.
1: Love you like an evil.
0: What's going on with the chutney soca? Anything?
1: Well, of course, right now I put on my bed already. Mm. So you can start work on that. But this is right now, we're working on parang. I just come from Maha Studio last night with Roy Edwards and the team, so I have a parent come from there too. And Rishi Garden, of course, we have Rhythm coming.
0: Hey, big up Rishi Maha too. Maha too is actually one of the people who's been selected to be on board with the Academy Awards.
1: Well, of course.
0: Grammy. Academy is the TVs.
1: Yes.
0: Academy is the movies and right? But Grammys. So Rishi's the man selecting Grammys.
1: We have a big parang song come out from the studio by Rishi there. Maha.
0: At the front wheel there?
1: Yeah.
0: At the front wheel there.
1: Yeah, big up to them.
0: Nice one.
1: Of course, next weekend, check out Sunday, Del Toro, Daddy Chiny, Eddie Charles, Win Cambole.
0: Oh, Toro going
1: good. Toro, they all over the place right now.
0: You just want to fix your face a little bit.
1: Yes. And be by Jimmy's.
0: Right. Mm-hmm.
1: Next week, Saturday. Yes, it's a party or something. Look for me.
0: So the Christmas in July thing really coming on.
1: Well, yeah. I mean, I feel like that the Chinese who doesn't really do it proper.
0: I hear one of my brothers earlier on playing Pang, you know. They're doing the thing.
1: So earlier playing Pang, why are we not playing Pang? Why?
0: I don't know. Summertime, man. Summertime. Summertime. My friend Daddy Chiny! Come here, that tune one more time. Let me run off for this tune. Let me run off for this tune, man. I like it. All the best to you, my friend.
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0: You see the video when she say, take off that. Take off the, take off the video. Remove that video! Shirelle off in a way. Shirelle S. Done as a character. As a character of She Rockers. But she ain't mean no harm at all. She's totally harmless. Hey, 19 minutes to go before that 9 o'clock mark. We've got some messages to take care of. Don't forget, Pani and Powder happens this coming Sunday at the Center of Excellence, 2 a.m. Those of you who would have won tickets, stay tuned. You can get the information, you get the instructions as to how to collect. All right, your tickets, your winning tickets. And keep it locked in. We've got some more winners to qualify, more winners to give away tickets. More ticket giveaways that's going to happen on the other side of 9 o'clock. All right, so keep it locked. Stefan X with Shiram, we're getting set to make an exit. I'll be back in your company tomorrow morning to bring to you some Saturday morning vibes. And Stefan X and myself, we're back with you on Monday. Did I say it?
1: When are we going back?
0: Oh, I might on Monday. I'll come Monday. No, I'll leave a little earlier. What do you think? Go on, let's hope you go on, let's swim.
1: You sure I come in Monday?
0: Are you come in Monday?
1: You sure about it?
0: Done. What are you doing this weekend? What happening this weekend?
1: We're going to have Festa tonight.
0: Yeah.
1: I have a reception at Royal Hotel tomorrow. I have a wedding Sunday as well with the 40 foot and our Festa in the end.
0: Festa? I'm going on Williamsville. They open early?
1: I'm not sure. I think from yesterday, Friday, they'll open early.
0: Yeah, well, when I'm coming back now, I'm going to drop things.
1: They have good food. You could go stop in and buy food.
0: They know me there.
1: Oh, just tell them my son, yeah.
0: All right.
1: And it's not
0: to open
1: and build it my name, right?
0: The boss there.
1: That's all. Just make sure it was Stefan's and one Pete and he built. No, I don't have a bill, so don't do that.
0: Spend
1: your money.
0: So, you know, you're that fella just going in and just walking, putting money in pocket and moving.
1: Correct. Don't play that.
0: Yeah, don't play. Big up to Devin R, man. Whoa. See and teach. Holiday. Randy said the place proper. Nice.
1: Randy. Sunday.
0: Morning. Hello.
2: Rishi, good morning to you and Stefan, my holiday.
0: What's going on, my?
2: Unks here, my holiday.
0: Unks, what's going on with you, my? Long time I hear from you. What's the latest?
2: Don't worry, your boy listening. Always listening.
0: Nice, man.
2: Always look on to all. I'll be abreast of all your right to.
0: I like that.
2: You know, I just allow somebody else to take a listen. So, right. I just want to say a special hello to my friend in Lisa Beauty Saloon from Aranguez, yeah? A very, very good friend of the family.
0: Eh? Right?
2: Yeah.
0: Lisa is my friend too, you know?
2: Right, so all we know each other years, man, many years.
0: Yeah,
2: right,
0: man. So very nice girl, very nice girl.
2: A wonderful family there, yeah, man. Mm-hmm. So, you know, all them ladies could go and get themselves touched up by her. You know, one of the best beauty salon in Aranguez here.
0: Yeah,
2: you know.
0: You from Aranguez?
2: Me? No, I from right Charleville.
0: Okay.
2: I'm from Charleville. Yeah. So everything good with you all?
0: Everything good with you?
2: Yeah, man, I just did humble.
0: That's goodness, Unks.
2: So, all will be safe. Have a great day.
0: You too, Unks. Take it easy.
2: All right, take care. All right.
0: Nice. Yeah. Unk. Anyways, like I said, we've got the messages to take care of and tunes it out, straight on up. Y'all have a great one, safe one, and keep it locked. Sungit 106.1 FM. We own summer, you know.
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show for today. Oh my goodness, Friday, 17th of July. Hi, hello, what's happening, my beautiful people? Just about 17 minutes after 9 a.m. on this another fantastic Friday inside Sungit 106.1 FM. This is us. Here's hoping that you're having a fabulous one so far. Hope you had a good week. Got a lot done. It brought everything good to you, right? And if not, hey, today can always be better. Tomorrow can always be better. Next week, for sure. My name is DJ Ashley, in your company. I'll be in your company straight till 12 o'clock, 12 noon. That's where I take you. This is Damaka, and Damaka means blast. So you're welcome to have a blast with me. As I bring you your favorite music, sing-alongs, chunky tunes. Make you feel like, oh boy, I really wish I didn't have to be in the office right now, you know. Or work right now. I feel like I'm ready to get the weekend started.

don't put you in that mood. Who knows? You just gotta stick around to find out, right? Of course, as we kickstart the program today, you're invited to send me your messages via WhatsApp. 343-1061. Say hi, say hello, say something. Let me know you're there. Fantastic music. Oh boy. Last one, there's some NLB. Before that, Mr. Raven, Sunil. Really nice mix. Since we started, you know, and since this morning, actually, with your Pump and Vibes team. Now it's my turn, and yeah, we're gonna continue doing it nice. But in order to do that, we need to thank the people who are responsible for having us here, right? That takes the form of our sponsors.

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Pitam International invites you to Triveda Yajna. 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
5: DJ

T-Ram Rope with Adi Senti there. Really enjoying that one. That brings us halfway to the hour. Just about 29 minutes away from 10 o'clock now. Oh, number one. It's Tamako with DJ Ashley. And I hope you're having a blast. Hey, let's take a look at your WhatsApp messages. See who we've got in our company this morning. Saying hi and hello. Remember, you can do the same. Send me a message via 343-1061. Say hi, say hello, say something. And the person saying something this morning. The very first person saying something this morning. Hey DJ Ashley, good Friday morning. Trying to be early this morning. Please send shouts to the Hook, Line and Drinkers crew. We've got Wang, Ravi, Simeon, Nival. And it's coming from Diane. She says, hope you have a safe, wonderful day. Thanks, Ashes. And you have a safe and wonderful day as well. So you know what that makes you, right, Diane? That makes you our vibes captain for today. Have a very significant mantle to carry. You provide me with the vibes, so I can provide you all with the vibes. Big up to you, my darling. A Friday favorite for today, you know. And she about beats out the person who has gotten it. A number of Fridays in a row. The most Fridays so far. None other than

0: you would have messaged first, right? But I'm hearing crickets and, you know, morning nature sounds in the background of Ramzan's voice note there. So he probably recorded it. He is probably inside from quite 5 o'clock this morning. Ah, Ramzan. So close yet so far. Hey, let's see who else we've got in our company right now. Hey, going out to Danny. Hey, Danny. Tahira is also inside with us. Hey, Tahira. Have a wonderful day, honey. A very good morning. Going out to Vijay. Blessings to you always. Have a wonderful and safe weekend ahead to you too, buddy. Happy Friday. Good morning. Coming in from Anna and Crystal. What's up, Anna and Crystal? Happy Friday. Of course, the voice notes are encouraged and welcomed.
1: Hi, Ashley. Good morning. Nice to hear you on the marker this morning. Enjoying your music. Drop some tunes for us.
0: Of course. Of course, Steve. I've got the tunes and I intend to drop them with a bang, right? Good morning, DJ Ashley. Locked in, we've got Joycey. Hey, Joycey. Ash, Ash, Ashley. You say something, so here it goes. Something. Thank you very much, Alicia. That made my morning. Something to you as well. And KP is on the inside. Yes, KP. What are you saying, buddy? Happy Friday to you. So here's what. Continue with those messages. And I'll continue doing what I do. And what I do right now includes telling you about Anton Concepts, because they present a classical and a chutney. 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Don't miss this spectacular afternoon of classical and chutney music. It really is spectacular, you know. They have it quite often, and it really, I think it's one of the driving forces, events like that, one of the driving forces behind keeping classical music alive. So yeah, don't miss it. It's something you're definitely not going to forget, an experience you're not going to forget. Coming up in a little bit, I do have a fashion tip segment for you, courtesy of Rosaries. We're going to get ready for that. But firstly, let me tell you that the Brahma Vidya Pitam International invites you to Sri Veda Yagya from July 17 to 21st, 6 to 9 p.m. nightly at the Ashram 41A Caratal Gasparillo. 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Kiri, you can join us in the sacred Vedic ceremony for world peace, prosperity, and universal well-being from July 17 to 21st, as this weekend, 6 to 9 p.m. nightly. Caratal Gasparillo, see you there. Alrighty, here's what we're going to do. Some more via the computer, and then it's on to that fashion tip segment as promised.
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What do you think about men's fashion? 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Y'all can let me know your opinions, you know. 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I think they do, you know. 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

0: 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Crisp white shirt, black or navy dress shirt, dark trousers, quality watch, and a signature fragrance. And fragrances, yes. Rosari's definitely have. They've got that covered. Over 100 fragrances. Last. 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Thank you very much, Rosaries. Check them out today. For more. Here's some more information from them.
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A-plus and good morning going out to Umbridge, Ontario, where we've got Sona in with us. Say hey, hey, hey, locked in. Say they're on the way to Cambridge. Aww. To overhaul and okay, some heavy duty mechanics work. And don't forget, today is Friday. We don't work by 2 a. By 2, you say. Look at you, get true. Big up all the listeners, love in the house. Nice man, so you're ready for the weekend vibes. DJ Ashley, God bless. Have a safe day. We've got Penal Boy MTS in with us. Hey, Penal Boy. Hey, DJ Ashley. We've got Lisa Mahabir from Claxton Bay who's logged in. Hey, Lisa. Good morning, saying hi to each and everyone. Happy Friday. Enjoy the weekend and be safe. Special greetings going out to Lisa, Gary, Ken, and Ma coming in from Candy. Lovely. Hey, good morning. Happy Friday to all. Amar, a trailer truck from Carib, is locked in. Hey, Amar. Happy Friday, buddy. Stay safe on the nation's roads. To all the truck drivers, of course, who is locked in. Who are locked in. Keep safe out there. Hey, good. Hi, good day. Good morning. Going out to Shivanan Singh. Want to big up all the Sunny's doubles workers. And they're locked in. Customers as well, they're loving the music. Lovely, big up all the customers at Sunny Sana. Well, you know what to go get good thing. Tahira, she's loving it as always. Hey, good morning, DJ Ashley. Happy Friday. Enjoying the music. We've got Bali in with us. And yeah, boy, these WhatsApp messages piling up. Good morning, shouting out Crystal and Anna. Coming from yourself and Karishma. 343-1061. Keep those messages coming in. We have got to shut it down for this hour. Hour number two coming up on the flip side in just about a minute and a half. And listen, we're going to kickstart that hour with a new song release. Exciting stuff, I tell ya. Keep it locked to find out who we've got in store. But right now, how about I squeeze in one more before the end of the hour?

0: 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This is us. Turn it up. Feel the vibe. Sangeet on summer.
1: Summer, Sangeet 106.1 FM, and yes, we're owning the term summer as well, right? Stop fighting it, y'all. Every year we're fighting it, but no. Just embrace it. Hey, 2 minutes after 10, and yeah, we're opening this hour right. One time, and that's because we've got something special in store for you in the form of new music. I've got a really talented person in my company right now by the phone lines. I mean, she should have been in studio, but we'll take it like this for this time. And the next time, she's invited to come in studio and release in person, right? So I'm talking about Nisha Ramkisoon, who's in my company this morning. Hi, good morning, Nisha.
2: Good morning to you, my dear.
1: How are you doing today?
2: A little bit sore in the throat, but good otherwise.
1: Well, the good thing is the song already recorded and the sore throat could come now, right? Lovely. So, Nisha, how's things been since I last saw you and, your performance that time?
2: Everything is going really, really good for me. Every weekend job, sometime during the week. Like last night, we did a Matikur down in Pinal. Then we have a cruise tonight. Then we have a press tomorrow and a press on Sunday. So it has been pretty busy. An all-round genre of music. So
1: lovely. I love the versatility. Nisha, that is fantastic. Congrats to you. And you are part of a band, right?
2: Well, I freelance.
1: You freelance? So, okay.
2: Yes, I do. I do freelance. Once I'm available and someone call me, I do the job.
1: Lovely. And I've seen you in person doing your thing. And girl, you had everybody on the dance floor.
2: So, yes, it was fun.
1: Yes, it really was.
2: It was such an honor and a pleasure to actually meet you in person.
1: I would say the same. So, Nisha, we're here for new music. And I want to know what you've got in store for me. Because, as you know, the versatility that you possess, I don't know what to expect.
2: All right. So, let me just give you this heads up. So last year I've started to write. So I've written 3 bhajans and I produced that last year. This year, I take a little different twist where that I wanted to do a cover for a filmy song and add my little flair to it. I am known for my traditional chutney also, but this time I choose to do filmy.
1: Okay, because I know you for definitely the traditional, the little chatak matak and all of that, but it's lovely to experience a different side of you. And of course, for you to explore that side too, you never know what you might unlock.
2: Yes, I telling you. But when I go in my jobs, I try to do different genres of music.
1: Yes.
2: On that night when you saw me, I even did reggae. So I am exploring a little more.
1: Always learning and growing. That's the name of the game, right?
2: Yes.
1: We're discussing the filmy song that you have covered today. Tell me a little more about it. How did this, why this one? Why this selection?
2: Well, this one, actually, I've been doing it on my jobs for a very, very long time. And there's this one particular person had keep on telling me, why you don't record it? Why you don't record it? And you know what? I just say, you know what? Let me just record it. And I did.
1: All right. So it's definitely one that you've gotten a lot of positive audience response to. People.
2: Yes.
1: Lovely. And, that's definitely the type of tracks you want to record, that you want to take beyond just performing live, because you want people to be able to enjoy it, any day, any time.
2: Of course. Yes.
1: So with this track, I'm guessing you want to keep the name for when we're done with the interview, right?
2: Yes.
1: Lovely. Well, with this track, do you have a video to go with it?
2: I'm thinking about it, but you see, I have a lot more coming in the ending of the year where that I want to do my traditional, and then I have written 3 other bhajans for Diwali again to release. So it's a lot. And I'm not sure if I will do a video.
1: All right. Well, we're taking it however we're getting. The music is most important in this, and we're happy to hear that from you. So you've already given us, little Easter eggs on what to expect for the rest of the year. Tell me about what the timeline looks like from now to your next release.
2: I would say by the end of next month.
1: Okay.
2: By the end of next month.
1: That's not too bad. We can enjoy this one and definitely feel the vibe. Get excited for the next, and so it goes, right?
2: Yeah, well, the Chatak Matak will come the end of next month.
1: Oh, okay. Even more reason to be excited. So,
2: I have written that traditional chutney also.
1: Lovely.
2: So it will be original.
1: So a number of your tracks are original content.
2: I am trying.
1: That's lovely, because we like to see the versatility beyond just, the singing and transitioning into the writing as well.
2: Yes.
1: Lovely. So tell.
2: And I have done Hindi until third year, music until third year. So I am trying to just explore that, to put music out there.
1: Wonderful. So you do have the traditional knowledge background to support your career. That's very, very vital, I think. All right. So tell me about the production of this one. Where did you go? Who worked with you?
2: So this was done by VIP Studios, Zogi, Rajendra Kalpu. Mm-hmm. And he has done a tremendous job in doing this track. He has pushed me. He has pushed my voice, I should say.
1: Oh, boy. Definitely, pushing the boundaries and reaping the benefits.
2: Yeah, because, you see, I have never ventured into doing the English music per se.
1: Uh-huh.
2: And he has encouraged me, to do a little something in between the filming.
1: Lovely. So we look forward to that as well. So produced by VIP Studios.
2: VIP Studios.
1: He would have done all the musical elements.
2: Everything.
1: Mastering.
2: Everything.
1: Lovely. So,
2: everything.
1: So it's Nisha times VIP. I love it. Anybody else you want to thank for the process who, gave you?
2: Yes.
1: Mm-hmm.
2: One thing we tend to forget is that we have to thank God and be grateful. We have to have the attitude of gratitude at all times. So I want to thank God, firstly, for giving me this voice to put this out there. I want to thank VIP Studios. Mm-hmm. I want to thank my husband and to everyone that ever supported me. If it's just a pat on my shoulder or a good word, or a share of a video, or a like, or whatsoever. I just want to thank everybody because I am grateful for it.
1: Wonderful. Nisha, do you have a social media or anything that people can check out?
2: On YouTube, it will be on YouTube. It will be on TikTok also, Facebook, obvious.
1: Uh-huh.
2: And that's about it for now. But probably a little later down, if I do decide to do a video.
1: All right. We're looking
2: also
1: for
2: Instagram
1: Nisha
2: and stuff like that.
1: Okay, we're looking for Nisha Ramki soon.
2: Yes.
1: All right, great. So we'll head over there, check it out, give you a follow and all that good stuff, guys. And we're excited for this one. We're excited for what you tease in the future, and we cannot wait to see it. But we're at that point where I want you to drop your massive tune. So I'm going to give you the forum to do so. Give us your introduction, any little thing you'd like to add in there, and let me press play on this side.
2: So, my name is Nisha Ramkisoon, and this is Dil Hai. It deals with the heart.
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1: Music there, Nisha Ram Kisoon. I love in the mashup and definitely hearing the versatility in the voice. Nisha, all the best, darling. Of course, we look forward to everything else that you teased. Can't wait for it. 17 minutes after 10 o'clock here in Sweet TNT. And that time check is brought to you courtesy of our friends. All that Rosari's Bridal Couture, you know. Yes, make sure you go check them out. Rosari's Bridal, located in Shugonas, Brentwood Shugonas to be exact. Where fashion meets tradition. That's 1017. Thank you very much, Rosari's.
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0: the Samba siblings back to back there, boy. Nisha B. Beatty Beatty. Then we had Nillian Ravi. Oh, Vicky. And then we had Anobi Samba. The B family. 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Caratal Gasparillo, see you there. Hey, let's see who we got in with us right now. Saying hi and hello. Going out to Nara and Suzanne, you know, the inside. Hey, Nara. Hey, Suzanne. What's up today, girl? What's up today, Nara? We've got Indira as well with us. Happy, happy Friday, Indira. Spider sounds on the inside. Hey, Spider. Always loving the vibe, you know. Happy birthday going out to Kazina, Salik of Arima, coming in from Kala. And happy wedding anniversary to Renuka and Ajay of Sangre Grande, coming in from Kala. Niceness. Hey, Ash, it's Friday, girl. Just want to have, girls just want to have fun. Yeah, adding some funs to that. Girls just want to have fun or funs, boy. Happy Friday, and that is the mood. Yes, Nadra, that is the mood.
1: Oh, there we go.
0: Okay, one time on a guy, buddy. Providing the content on her. Danny on the inside. Uh-huh. Three, four, three, one, zero, six, one. You know what to do. Continue with those messages via the WhatsApp. We have got a ticket giveaway coming up for Pani and Powder. You can look forward to that in just a couple minutes' time. 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

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Wonderful. Back to the music as promised, you know. What do I have in store? What do I have in store for you? Just turn it up. You'll find out. It's the sound of summer. After all, right here on Singit 106.1 FM.

with a pani and powder, you know. So Nelly is going to be there, are you? Don't give me a walk. Ticket yet and try to win this one. 6230106. You're ready to call me up, huh?

0: feel like a morning at all, you know. It just feels like straight weekend. It's a weekend of panty and powder, so you know we gotta turn it up. Just a notch, right? So, Sangi family, listen, if you want to be soaked and covered in powder, then we're sending 25 lucky listeners to panty and powder. When you hear the cue, call us, answer a trivia question correctly, and you could be heading to one of the biggest water and powder events of the summer. So here's what, this ticket could be yours, you know, 6230106. Give me that call, and win yourself this ticket to panty and powder this weekend. Steve on the inside. You see, I have Steve dancing. Hey, Steve could be dancing in panty and powder, no? All you had to do is try to win this ticket. 6230106. Really, really easy questions. Answer one. Just one question. Answer it correctly, and you're on your way. Simple and easy like that. Is pee and powder water pure vibes. Let's see what we got on the phone lines. Hello, good morning. Ooh la la. Please, folks, please. Turn your radio down when you're calling us. Listen to us via telephone, right? Let's try this again. Hello? Ah, boy.
1: Hello, good morning.
0: Hey, good morning. Are you calling for panty and powder?
1: Yes, I am.
0: Lovely, we're hearing you clear there, man. Nice. So, when is panty and powder?
1: On the 19th of July, this Sunday, 2 a.m.
0: That is all, Anna. That is all. That ticket is yours.
1: Yeah.
0: Easy as that, simple as that. What's your name, buddy?
1: Rikash,
0: listen, you're heading to panty and powder. Tell everybody else in organize yourself, right? And get the tickets. Lovely?
1: Yeah.
0: Anybody you want to say hi to, buddy?
1: Yeah, of course, my mommy, Gita.
0: Lovely. Well, big up moms. Are you buying a ticket for moms to head down there? Or are you giving Chita a ticket?
1: I believe she's going.
0: Oh, she going. It's just you joining. No, you getting in the action. Okay.
1: If they will help me, yeah. But they have no choice because I win a ticket now.
0: Exactly. They have no choice. Even if they didn't buy the ticket for you, you get one. You win one. Bad mind and walk in. All right, buddy. So here's what. The tickets are e-tickets. I need a contact number so they can send it to you. But I'll take that offline, right? So hold the line. I'm coming to you, right?
1: Yeah, sure.

0: 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That's 788, that's 789 actually, 789-6100. To all the folks who would have won before, tickets are e-tickets, so they will be sending it to you. You don't have to come into Port of Spain to collect it. Once you provided your contact number and your information, then yeah, no worries, tickets will be sent to you, right? So once again, for Piney and Powder ticket winners, e-tickets, no need to come in to collect it, they will be sent to you on your mobile devices. All right, 20 minutes away from the top. Let me see. Hi, good morning. Going out to Tara out there in Petersfield, you know. Hey, Tara. Hey, good morning as well. Going out to Leela and the Flamboyant crew. Pick up Leela, Gita, Nafisa, Penny, Kasha. They all locked on. Keep blazing. Will do. Ashes. That's my tune in. Happy Friday. Big up to Dree and Wendy. Alicia, if it was here, you'd be winding down in Piney and Powder. Nah. Sunil gonna be there. You'll be singing that one for sure. All right, folks. Head to some messages. We'll be right back after these with more.
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is sounding really good at this point in on. Because you're locked into Singing 1061 FM. The sound of summer. We own it. And you know it. Hey, let me say hi going on to Danny. Danny definitely enjoying it. He was like, Actimo. Hey, yo, what's up as well going on to Rajan. Hey, Rajan, I'm doing pretty good. How are you doing, buddy? Is the music making him feel like calling out work and starting a small fet? Hey, send me my invite. Do not blame me, though. Big up, the SB crew, you know. Narsuk, Avi, Satrago. Gary Gopal in St. Helena, they're busy. All right, in the studio, Empire Crew, down in Point Lisas, they all locked in. Can't be what you're telling me, hey boy. Boy? Yeah, buddy. Hey, Ramzan inside with us, crossing that 18,000 step mark, I see. We run out of time today for that, boy. I'll see if I can squeeze it in. Yeah, step it up. Exercise tip in the next hour, right? Busy, busy. Busy, busy hour so far. Hey! Lisa, Garen, Ken, and Candy, you know, pick up. 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Another thing you definitely don't want to miss this summer. It's Pani and Powder, because the party starts on Singing 1061 FM. 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We're getting closer and closer, right? So only a couple more chances to win yourself that ticket. Yeah, Nadra, Ramzan got us. Nothing to worry about there, you know. Hey, good morning. Going out to 1393. Yes, Pani and Powder tickets. So you don't have to come and collect them. They'll be sent to you. It's an e-ticket. So you'll be able to access it on your phone, right? Vino is in from New Jersey. Happy Friday, Vino. 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Listen, this is Sangeet. Music meets culture, you know. And where music meets summer. The sound of summer. Let's head back to it. More music coming your way now.

0: feeling right now, you know. It's like this studio. Come on, and Sugar Rush from the music. 3431061. Yeah. Send me those WhatsApp messages. Listen, you see the next one? I neither encourage or discourage it. Whatever the song say, choose if you want to follow it.
1: I got a job that I don't like. They want me to work with you.

Colin sick this morning, you know. So tell the boss I... Oh, Colin sick this morning, boy. My doctor don't tell me this. Rum is my only medicine. So what the rum... I know the crews who are... Plenty bites on the road. Getting ready for Pani and Paula this weekend. Yeah.

15 minutes off till 101 number 3, yes. Straight 15 music, music sweep. Start off the hour. It doesn't get any better than that, you know. Hey, going out to Jenny out there in New York. She's enjoying the music. Wonderful morning to you, honey. Good morning as well. Happy Friday. We've got is that Neil? Libra King. Big up yourself, man. And girlfriend Devika inside with us. Good morning. Sending out greetings to DJ Rishi from Orange Grove, Trey St. Augustine, coming from his mom, Roseman, sister Rohini, daughter Sayana, and Samantha from, all from Orange Grove, man. Lots of love, blessings coming in from his dad. And have fun, Ramesh. Aw. Hey, big up to you, DJ Rishi. Happy, happy birthday. Big up to Dindial Central Hardware crew, you know. Always locked in. All the truckers, fellas like Bobby, Bim Singh, Ducky, Justin, Jonathan, and not forgetting man like Bang. Got also big up a trucker, Padna Vino from New Jersey. So you're doing a great job. Thank you very much. Definitely vibes, real vibes. Big up yourself, Danny. Hi, going out to RHS Landscape and Crew, you know, on the inside. 3431061. You can link with me via the WhatsApp. Send me those messages so I can say hi to you. Something that's definitely bringing all the pump and the vibe this weekend is the Pani and Powder, right? The summer Pani and Powder starts on Circuit 106.1 FM. 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You don't have to worry about coming in to collect it. They're e-tickets, so they will be sent to you, right? One more hi going out to Uncle Ralph and Auntie Samina, Ramnat of Rainier Mara Road, Arima. Always locked in. Hey, Uncle Ralph, Auntie Samina.

happy Friday to you. Time to head back to it, you know. Actually, no, I have one more to share with you. One more. And that's this one. Step into July with the confidence that Rosaris and Brentwood Chuguanas explore new arrivals in men apparel, premium watches, kurta, traditional wear, accessories, and the distinctive collection of Rosari fragrances. 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I tell you, only the best on Sangeet 106.1 FM, you know.

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3: 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We've got Truckman Smiley on the inside. Big up KR Auto. Good morning, going out to Lynette. Hey, Lynette. Happy Friday, girl. Hey, good vibes. A shout out, Happy P, coming in from Reshma. We've got shout outs as well. Anna, coming in from Yusuf. They play a song for she. No problem, I can do that. 343161. How about we turn it up? All the way up. 106.1% right now.

0: got somewhere else there, and I'm pretty sure you'd swear it's probably a holiday weekend in Trinidad or something, you know. But no, it's not. That's simply because...
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5: We definitely own it. We're your SOS, Sound of Summer. So, you know, it's pure vibes all summer long. We own it, you know, no more fighting it. Trinidad don't have summer. We are wet and dry season. No. Too many years we're fighting it. Own it. We are the sound of summer, right? Sound of your vacation. Well, at least for the kiddies. Hey, big up to all the kids who are home and locked in. Most definitely one of those things I enjoy during the summer vacation is no traffic on the roads. Got to work extra early. Didn't have to, you know, pull my hair out, because of, you know, how frustrating it can be on the outside when traffic can be, well, you know how it is. Hey, we're making our way to the end of the shift before we know it. Just about 17 more minutes in your company. We've got your 12 o'clock major network news coming up. After that, it's the big show with the Big Daddy. And yeah, he's definitely going to be bringing your summer pump, your summer vibes all the way to you. Before we head back to those WhatsApp messages, which you can squeeze in real quick, yeah, 343-1061. Listen to this. Brahma Vidya Pitam International invites you to Sri Veda Yajna from July 17th to 21st, 6 to 9 p.m. nightly at the Ashram, 41A Karatal, Gasparillo. 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You can join in this sacred Vedic ceremony for world peace, prosperity, and universal well-being from July 17th to 21st, 6 to 9 p.m. nightly. Karatal, Gasparillo. See you there this weekend, right? Ash, good day. Just want to send an early birthday greetings going out to husband Rajesh and myself from his wife Crystal of Balmain. So big up to Crystal and Rajesh. Happy early birthday. Hey Ashley, pure fire. Thank you very much, Bali. I appreciate that. Big up to Nikki's Doubles. You know, they're always locked in through Roots Freeport. Are you going on to baby girl Sati? Ramzan say, listen, I'm cutting up mango and I'm dancing away, eh? Ramzan, careful, eh? Careful. Put on the cutlass or whatever you're cutting it with, to the chopper, and dance. then continue. Big up yourself, buddy. Thing looking good though. Things looking nice. Real busy and work, but you're making my time fly by. Well, that's all I can hope for, Alicia. Happy to do that for you. Of course, our Friday favorite is inside. The Vibes Captain. I know you was probably busy, girl. I understand. But you did a wonderful job as usual. Before you go, please shout the Hookline and Drinkers crew. Wong, Ravi, Simeon, Nibal. And that's coming from Diane. Big up the entire crew, Diane. I hope you have a lovely rest of your weekend, girl. And that's saying it in big. She's our Friday favorite, our Vibes Captain, because she come in first. 9 a.m. on the dot. All right. Let's head back to the music now. I'll come back and shut down in just a bit. Mix up the vibe a little bit. Kanye Sound of Summer. Sing it 106.1 FM. This is us, DJ Ashley. With you till 12 o'clock. What's for lunch, y'all?

tell you exactly more than summer, you know, because we are the sound of so summer, your SOS, Sangit 161 FM. Hey, good day, shout out Anna and Crystal for delight. They're locked in, enjoying the music. Have a blessed day, Anna. What's up, going out to Indra. All right, ask what's for lunch, and Indra is sending the whole menu and pictures to accompany it. She says it's curry duck, curry potato, bus up shot, and the duck's still cooking. Things looking nice, man. Indra, make up yourself. And Danny, thanks so much for the company, buddy. It was indeed a pleasure. So, folks, this is where I gotta make my way out of here. Remember, we've got your 12 o'clock major network news coming up at the top. And then it's into the big show with Big Daddy, who's already here, ready to turn up your sound of summer. Come on. Tell you, we own it tonight. We most definitely do. Sangit 161 FM, y'all. I'll be back in your company next week, Monday to Thursday, 3 to 6 p.m. And then we're back here on the Maka, Friday, 9 to 12, right? So until then, keep safe on the outside. Have an enjoyable weekend. This is DJ Ashley reminding you, life is short. Enjoy it while you can. Live, love, laugh, be happy. Lots of love. I'm out of here.

0: afternoon and welcome to the Midday News here on CNC3 and the TBC Radio Network. I am Bavita Gopal Chan. Thank you so much for joining us. Former Attorney General Faris Al-Rawi, who is one of the defense attorneys for the Hadiths, last night told the media that the state seemed to have deliberately delayed processing the couple before their release was rejected by the court. Al-Rawi, who spent some 6 hours at the Golden Grove prison yesterday, hoping that the orders of the High Court to immediately release their clients, Dominic and Genevieve Hadid, told reporters that the state may have been in contempt of the order after his clients were not immediately released. Shortly after the order was made, the state appealed the decision and also sought an interim injunction pending the outcome of that appeal at the Privy Council. Al-Rawi said while he was not opposed to the appeal itself, the move to prevent the Hadiths from leaving the prison seemed underhanded.
1: Those orders were served on the Commission of Prisons, and as you saw, I came here to attend upon the immediate release of our clients. Unfortunately, what happened was they just simply refused to release them. Not by an overt statement, but the statements from the officers on the inside were that they had no authorization.
0: Al-Rawi adds that several attempts were made to get the prison to obey the order to no avail.
1: We made several attempts to contact all relevant persons, attorneys at law for the Minister of Homeland Security, the Commissioner of Prisons, everyone. Suffice it to say that you saw the police come and go, and there were special branch officers that came in, they took them to them. And the state brought an urgent application before the Court of Appeal tonight, seeking leave to go to the Privy Council and asking for a stay of the judgment of the full Court of Appeal, which sat today.
0: Al-Rawi says the interim order barring his client's release will be heard at 3 p.m. today. He says the Privy Council appeal must be expedited if it is to be heard before the court goes on recess by the end of the month. If not, then it would be heard sometime after the state of emergency ends in September. Meanwhile, political leader of the National Transformation Alliance, Commander Norman Dindyal, says the timing of the court denying the Hadith's freedom is suspicious.
2: A preventative detention order was never meant to be a substitute for investigation and prosecution. If the TTPS and the DPP had evidence, they would file charges. They have not. What we are seeing instead is the use of legal process to sustain a political narrative. And when that happens, it severely compromises public confidence in the judiciary, the DPP's office, and in the TTPS as independent bodies.
0: He called on the powers that be to either lay charges or release the couple. Dindyal adds that it must not be interpreted that emergency powers can override the rule of law. Otherwise, the country may one day wake up to detention without charge for many citizens. On to some other developments now. Former Finance Minister Colm Imbert is criticizing government's handling of payment delays affecting workers under the National Programme for the Upkeep of Public Spaces, saying the people impacted are among the most vulnerable in society. During an opposition media briefing yesterday, Imbert read what he said was a text message sent to the workers by a government entity, acknowledging their frustration over the payment delays. Imbert said the message offered no specific date for when the outstanding payments would be made, only assuring workers that the matter was being escalated and processed.
3: No date has been given for such, but it should be soon. Thank you for your continued patience. Now, that is of no comfort to anyone who is living at the lowest end of the income spectrum. You're being told, we work in, no date given, but it will be soon. Absolutely ridiculous.
0: The National Program for the Upkeep of Public Spaces has hired more than 1,600 workers and replaced previous programs such as CPEP and URP. General Secretary of the Prison Officers Association, Lester Logie, has doubled down on his position, insisting that he's well within his right with the association to have official correspondences on officers' welfare and operations. Logie's comments came days after the association issued a release, noting that there was no contradiction in comments made over placing Acting Prisons Commissioner Carlos Carraspe on leave and the perception of a rift within the association between the wider body. However, Logie told CNC3 News that he felt that he acted appropriately as everyone in the association continued to function professionally in their respective roles.
4: And I have been unwavering in my duty in conducting the correspondence on behalf of the members of the Prison Officers Association and making public statements on their behalf. I have not shirked my responsibility at no time, and I don't intend to do so going forward.
0: When contacted for comment, President of the Prison Officers Association, Gerard Gordon, declined to comment. However, reiterated Industrial Relations Officer for the PEO, Wendell Mitchell, said he was hopeful that all parties involved could move forward amicably with the well-being of the prison officers in mind. Well, Tobago is ready to tell his story with the presentations by villagers around the island for Heritage Festival 2023.

0: homage to him in this way. His wife just came and told us, you know, how impressed she was and the fact that she felt so honored that we celebrated him in this year.
1: And with the festival intended to keep history alive, Hackett was proud to see the cast of the production reflect the next generation.
0: A lot of what we saw on the stage were professionals. You know, we made a large casting call and a lot of young persons, a lot of persons were amateurs who never did this in their life. We gave them the opportunity to go on the stage for the first time, and this is what it means to pass on the baton of our cultural heritage.
1: Now, the celebrations culminate on August 1st with the Emancipation Day Parade. Let's take a short break. Sport News up.

0: 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This is us.
1: It's time to reload. Older. Wiser.

Yeah, we just about 20 minutes now after 12 o'clock. Sitanam, namaste, salam alaikum, bandi gisayim, hallelujah, amen, and welcome. Welcome to the big show on a Friday. What's going on? What is it in? How are you going today? How are you feeling?

What is the vibe today? Well, I know everything that was done over the last 6 hours, you in your zone right now, eh? Big up the Damaka girl, the one and only DJ Ashley. What a show, what a performance, what a delivery as always. The very, very best in your mid-morning session on a Friday. It's called Damaka, DJ Ashley. And I tell you, turn up, turn up, turn up. Yeah, what kind of tune like that? Excellent show, excellent performance, excellent delivery, excellent everything. So big up to the one and only DJ Ashley, thank you very much. Hey, before that, Rishi Ram and DJ Stefan X kickstarting on Friday again with another excellent show, the Pump and Vibes. The blessings going on to all of them. I'm going to be taking you all the way until 3 p.m. and it looks like we'll be releasing a tune from Vikash Sahadeo in the next hour, sometime close to the end of the next hour. We also might have another interview just after that, but I'll confirm that for you. Later on, some more music releases as well. So you gotta keep it right here, Sangeet 106. Sangeet owns summer. Yeah, we own the vibe, we own the energy, we own the tune, we own the Ghana. We own everything. SOS.

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And if you want tickets, yeah, for tickets, call 492-9718 or 743-6859. Don't miss this spectacular afternoon of classical and chutney music. So, you know, it's all about pani and powder as well. You know that that's definitely coming up. Well, it's something that we've been doing for a few days now, and today's the final day. After today, that is it. This summer, the party starts on Sangeet 106. We're taking you straight to the most epic water and powder celebration of the year, Pani and Powder 2026. 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
3: So I got some more information for you guys before we do anything else. 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

right. Big up the whole crew at Satos Mini Mart. Blessings to you guys. They're pumping Sangeet right now. Hey, Big D, good Friday afternoon to you. Please send shouts to the Hook Line and Drinkers crew, Wong, Ravi, Simeon, and Nival from Diane. Thanks. Yeah, big up to the whole crew. And yes, we were getting news a little while ago that one of the biggest cricketers to have ever touched a cricket bat ball, ever walked on a field, he has passed away at the age of 89, and he's the one and only Sir Garfield Sobers, passing away today. And of course, it comes as a really, really shocking news to the entire cricket fraternity, but of course, even beyond that, one of the biggest, most well-known sports personalities anywhere, widely considered to be, well, him and these days Jack Callis, but between both of them, widely considered to be the two best all-rounders to ever play the game. Really, really sad news, and I'm sure within the next few days it's going to be a massive celebration of life taking place in Barbados. I'm sure people from all over the world will be attending that celebration of life. So in case you didn't know, Sir Garfield Sobers passing away this morning. And of course, his home Barbados. As soon as we get further details, we'll definitely pass it on, right? Here we go, LCS. Blessings to your grandson, Charles. Happy Friday to you and everyone. You have a safe and wonderful weekend as well. Big up to you, LC. Big up, Bali, out there in Scarborough, Ontario. Blessings to you, bro. What's going on? Enjoying your Friday.

0: We're getting closer. This isn't.
1: Yeah, there's Sunday, everyone watching. Tomorrow, I ain't sure about. See a meme, and it was really
0: got it all.
1: It was really something that I shouldn't mention about tomorrow's game. But Sunday, if you ain't watching, we're going on Sunday.
0: This is Africa.
1: Well, I know what to say about Juna. Like, you really don't like football.
0: This time for Africa.
1: 15 minutes before the top. After this, we take another break. And don't forget, in the next hour, we got Vikash Sahadeo with a brand new tune. Well, it's out there already, but he come in to Sangeet. The busty tune, right? 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
3: 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Don't forget as well, people, Pani and powder. It is happening on the 19th of July, the Sunday, right? Sunday, 19th of July. And in the next 30 minutes, about half an hour or so, I have a ticket giveaway, all right? In about half an hour, I have a ticket giveaway for Pani and powder. All you have to do is answer the simple question. And, that ticket could be yours. And today is the last day for ticket giveaways, okay? Just letting you know, today is the last day for ticket giveaways. So don't stick. When I open up the lines in the next hour. And I say, call me now. Well, call me now. Right, then it's time to head back to Razari's right about now and give you some more information. This time is directly for the ladies. Right, ladies, it's time to refresh your wardrobe at Razari's in Brentwood, Chaguanas. 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Razari's, where fashion meets tradition. All right, big up LC one more time. Yes. Sunday's the day. Sunday's the day, LC. Big up Kumari out there in Santa Cruz. She's also back in Argentina. Yes, I will enjoy my weekend. It will be our best weekend if they do actually win. But you know, the thing is, you all have to believe my word. But you can check my socials. Just recently, about 2-3 weeks ago, I made a post. My three teams for the last, I know how long, have been Argentina, Spain, and Brazil. Well, Brazil no longer there. And yes, I overwhelmingly love Argentina, but you know, if Spain ends up winning, well, I ain't gonna be too unhappy. Like if it was Germany or some other side winning. Let me see, this is Miss 50-50, Kiabate. How is Abigail? All going, everybody good? Alicia.

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This is us. Big Daddies are now inside the Big Show on Sangeet 106.1 FM. This is us. The vibe and energy of Sangeet 106.1 FM. This is us. This is the sound of summer. This is Sangeet. This is Sangeet. Sangeet.

Yeah, over and over and over. But with that over and over and over music in the background, over and over and over, it's time to take your calls. Yeah, it's time for Pani and Powder. Time for me to give away my final ticket. Alright, people, so you know the number to call, 623-0106. And yes, Sangeet family, who wants to get soaked and covered in powder? We're sending 25 lucky listeners to Pani and Powder. When you hear the cue, call us, which is like now. Answer a trivia question correctly, and you could be heading to the biggest water and powder event of the summer. Stay locked to Sangeet 106 because your ticket could be just one call away. So give me a call right now, 623-0106. Answer the simple question and you could be on your way to Pani and Powder. 623-0106. Yeah, the number to call, 623-0106. And the time to call is right now. Remember, this is my final ticket. And you probably have one more ticket with Salim. And after that... Well, that's going to be it, huh? That's going to be it for the ticket giveaways with Pani and Powder. So let me see. Hello.

If not, that is that. Again, the number to call is 623-0106. Let me just say big up to our long thing there. Let me come back to that in a short bit. 623-0106, it's all about Pani and Powder. You're live. Hello.

0: so it looks like I'm going to have to try back. We'll try back a little later on, all right? Actually, no, we're getting another call. Let me hope this one actually speaks. You're live, hello?
1: Hi, good day, good afternoon.
0: Good afternoon. Are you calling for the Pani and Powder ticket giveaway?
1: Yes, I am.
0: All right, and what's your name?
1: Sarah.
0: Sarah with a H or just a S-A-R-A?
1: S-A-R-A-H.
0: All right, and your last name?
1: Balroop.
0: Balroop, all right. So, Sarah Balroop, where are you calling from?
1: Pinal.
0: Pinal, okay. So, you ready for the question?
1: Yeah, I think so.
0: You think so, all right. Let me see here. What do I have for you? All right. Name one thing you should bring to a water fete. One thing that you should carry to a water fete.
1: A waterproof bag for my phone.
0: A waterproof bag for your phone. Well, guess what? You are correct, and you are a big winner. You have just won the second-to-last ticket for Pani and Powder. And would you like to give me your phone number here, or you want to WhatsApp it?
1: Yeah, I can give it to you.
0: All right, go right ahead.
1: 471-4690.
0: All right, congratulations. And I believe you will get a call sometime today about how to collect and everything else, all right?
1: Okay, thank you.
0: Congrats and enjoy it.
1: Thank you very much.
0: Take care, no problem. Bye-bye. Bye. All right, so yeah, that is it. Congratulations to Sarah Balroop and, of course, to everyone else, keep listening. We have one more opportunity. That's with Master Salim a little later on. Yeah, to win, right? 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So I want to say one more. Let me go to Georgetown, Guyana, nah? Yes, hey, bye. Body. Body, what's up, body?

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3: 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This is us. And of course, let's go straight to the incredible India Expo, and it's on right now at the Center of Excellence in Makoya, right? Opposite, the Center of Excellence. So when you go down to Makoya, look directly opposite the Center of Excellence. You'll see the big white dome, the big white tent. 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So in a short minute, we should be having Vikash Sahadeo. Pick up the Lumos brothers. The Lumos team, Team Lumos. Some really wicked producers. They'll be in as well with Vikash Sahadeo. But in the meantime,

0: definitely liking the vibe on that one. Sangeet 106, this is us. Sangeet owns summer. So we're going to take a little break right now. When we come back, we should have Vikash Sahadeo in the studio. Keep it locked.
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0: right, so before we link up with Vikas Sahadeo and the two boss producers in the studios, in the studio, Lumos, let me just tell Victoria Rampersad, who won a ticket yesterday, if you know Victoria Rampersad or if Victoria Rampersad is locked on, please send us a number that is working. The number that you gave us yesterday is not working. So if you want to go to Pani and Powder, we need to actually get in contact with you because the ticket is our e-ticket, all right? So the number that we are calling, and we just can't get in through, it's in out of service. Victoria Rampersad, you won yesterday, I believe with me, if I'm not mistaken. Victoria Rampersad, or anybody that knows Victoria Rampersad, please tell her that her number is out. Well, she probably knows by now that her number is out of service, but tell her to give us a call or send us a WhatsApp 343-1061 and just clarify, you know, what number we can get her on, right? So, right, now that we got that out of the way, we have some superstars in the studio. Let me just welcome all of them. Of course, we have the one and only Vikas Sahadeo and a really big production outfit called Lumos that I've been hearing about so much and never ever met until now. Well, first we'll go to superstar Vikas Sahadeo. What's up, bro?
1: Good afternoon. I'm good. What about you?
0: I'm real good. Real good.
1: Always a pleasure to link up with you guys, man. And it's always good to be in studio as well.
0: Right.
1: And very often, you know, we get that opportunity to be in studio to release new music. But whenever we have that opportunity to do so, you know, I always try my best to maximize on it. Mm-hmm. Yeah, for sure.
0: So before we get to the track and dissect the track, let me just welcome Lumos officially. Lumos, is Yola? Brothers?
2: Blood brothers.
0: Right, very good. So give me a little history, because people don't know about Lumos. I'm just hearing the name.
1: Yeah.
0: They don't know the history of Lumos, what you guys do. I know you're part of a band, but I'm sure you'll explain everything in terms of what you do. Where is that coming from? Oh, okay, why is that even making a noise? That's not supposed to make a noise. All right. Right, okay. Hopefully that takes care of that. So yeah, give us a brief history now, because you all just out of nowhere just came over and just...
2: We basically started off with you know, Anthony Batson.
0: Yeah.
2: So we had a little group called Dynamics.
0: Right.
2: So we started off there. He was the keyboardist.
0: Right.
2: So he played there for a long while, and they needed a bass man. To play bass. Started playing with them one thing, and then, well, after a while, Beam
3: contacted, and we joined Beamers, me, my brother, alongside Amir as well too,
0: right,
3: and then it kind of started moving upwards from then,
2: and progressing,
3: and whilst in Beamers, we started to delve into the production side of things as well, and that's where we started learning Logic, learning the different doors, and really getting into the university of YouTube,
0: right,
3: and learning everything from YouTube, honestly, and of course from other producers, and listening and learning, and Lumos Productions, that was our first, that we call ourselves Lumos Productions for the first like 4 years, because we are 5 years old, actually, and only a couple months ago we rebranded as Project Lumos.
0: Project Lumos, meaning that we
3: see ourselves and life as well as just a big project, like a big catalog, a big portfolio. So anything that we do,
0: All right, MC, so Lumos is because of what? The name Lumos comes from where?
3: So we are huge Harry Potter fans,
0: right?
3: So Lumos is a spell from Harry Potter which lights up the place,
2: light,
3: then.
2: Right.
3: So it means light. So Lumos equals light equals
0: us. Is it Lumos, or is it something a little longer?
2: It's Lumos.
0: The exact word Lumos?
3: L-U-M-O-S. Yeah,
0: Lumos. Trying to remember. I saw that piece. Where...
3: If you actually have an iPhone, if you use iPhone, and you ask and you tell Siri Lumos, Siri will turn your flashlight on.
0: Right. Okay, all right. Yeah. Cool. But I have to say, over the last couple of years, especially some.
4: The high temperature will be 31 degrees.
1: You see what's happening?
0: Oh, God, Siri. Right, I have to say, when I kept hearing the name and I kept comparing the productions, you all have a big sound. It's as if you've not been in the industry for like 20 years. Right? Honestly.
3: It,
0: and every time I hear these songs coming out of your production, I'd be like, wow, why are these fellas not doing more and more tracks? These fellas right up there. And I'm sure, Vikash, you've been one of the leading artists out there. You know, you probably felt the same way. They rise to stardom, so to speak.
1: Yeah,
0: it's
1: sure.
0: just such
1: so,
0: a fuss.
1: So I actually worked alongside these guys, you know, many years ago. It probably would have started with Nirmal,
0: right.
1: On keyboards. And many years ago, his dad is actually a singer. Their dad is actually a singer.
0: Right.
1: And I remember storming some gigs with one of my good friends, Shane. Shane would play drum kit, and I would sometimes have nothing to do. I would go just join them, and you know, these guys were very much small growing up, and then basically we started to fall into the same gigs at one point, and then I honestly did not know of their production part of their career until recently. I heard a couple songs and I called up Nirmal and I was like, bro, you guys are doing some really, really good stuff. Send me some of the music you would have done. And by just listening and comparing the mixing, mastering, so apart from the production, the musical aspect of it, you know, I pay attention to the mixing, the mastering, to ensure that it's off radio and that high quality
0: real
1: and
0: big,
1: standard.
0: Real
1: big
0: sound,
1: And recently, you know, maybe around May or so, we were actually on a show together, and based on rehearsals, and we just started to chat and that kind of thing, and I was like, hey, maybe this is the opportunity for us to start to work on something. They actually started a project before, and then we kind of paused that project, and then I started to vibe on this song, and I was like, what do you guys think? Let me start to work on it.
0: Right.
1: And I believe Suraj would have been in Guyana, and I called up Nirmal. I said, bro, I have this idea, and what you all think? And when he came back, the both of them, they started to work on his song, and we had the music down.
0: Right.
1: And when I listened to the sound of it, I could tell that, you know, these guys, the vision, we share a similar vision. But in terms of my music as well, I love to have some sort of input, because as a performer, you need to also have your own identity and what you're looking for. And I gave them my ideas on what it is I was looking for. They went back and they started to put the pieces together. And for those of you who know me and my music, I've been working with Rishi Mahatwa and Maha Productions
0: for many years.
1: And then, you know, I reached out to Maha and I said to Maha, listen, we need to collaborate on this effort to ensure that we maintain. And of course, Maha being a very experienced person as well, he would have guided us in certain aspects to ensure that we have that proper sound. And we then went into Maha Studios and I did my vocals. They sent the files and that kind of thing. Then Maha did some minor adjustments in terms of different things he was hearing as well. But the foundation of the song, the music, was done by these guys. And, you know, I really want to say hats off to them, because they're young and they have a different air as well, which is what we need. Sometimes you find too often we're hearing the same thing over and over in terms of the production. And we really wanted to find a different way to basically tap into the younger minds as well, and be able to create that sound, that futuristic sound overall. So it's a combination of both, you know, having the experience there to also guide and also to add, because we have to also understand where we came from and how we can evolve in terms of the music. So that was a very important part of it. And, you know, working with Maha as well is something that I feel very comfortable and
0: like,
1: confident.
0: Come like second nature for you, right?
1: Yeah. So we then went into studio and I started to work on the song and that kind of thing. And I then called Rishi one day and I said, after I finished my vocals, I was like, Rish, I don't think I really sing the song anymore. I was like, you crazy? Just so. Maha was like, nah, you can't be serious. You can't be serious. And then we started to vibe. And I basically said to Maha, let me think about it, and maybe, who knows, we'd be able to find something. And then I ended up linking up with Ravi B. And Ravi, when I sent him the track, Ravi said to me, he said, yeah, we're doing this thing. And without any sort of hesitation, Ravi agreed to be on the track. I'm actually trying to contact Ravi because he wanted to still be on, although he's going to be up here in Forestby later.
0: You sure he's awake?
1: yeah. We spoke a short while ago. So Ravi automatically agreed to be on this track and he said, I'm just loving this vibe. And we have Ravi on the line. Ravi, good afternoon.
5: Hey, good afternoon, man.
1: We live on Sangeet. We have Big Daddy here, and we're just talking about how we linked up in terms of the collaboration, and when I sent you the track and the feedback, basically within, you know, people usually say Ravi don't respond, and Ravi will take 2-3 days.
0: 99% of the time, that is true.
1: But Ravi responded, and I'm gonna allow Ravi the opportunity to share his take when I sent him the track.
5: Of course, when Vikash sent the track, I always tell Big Daddy would do this. I would always jump on a track once it's sounding different, and like there's certain weird things I look for in a track, and this track really struck me when I did it, and I was like, yeah, boy, this track have a vibe, and like I knew something about this track was going to be special. And when we went into the studio, so sad, so done. When the product was finished, everything, it just sounded so like, yeah, different. Right. I loved it. I love any vibe that right now.
0: Where you find the time to jump in studio with all your projects that you're doing, both live and otherwise? Where you find the time to jump in the studio for this?
5: With Big Daddy, come on, you know, we had to make time for we craft, you know, regardless. Because I'm not telling Vikash here sometime in terms of shooting the video, you know, like, I stop at morning to listen.
1: That's the sort of commitment, because I mean, we, like Ravi said earlier on as well, you know, we work with energies, and you know, sometimes you're working on a project but you really don't feel it.
0: Yeah.
1: And if you don't get that correct connection, it doesn't make sense. But this song, I think everything just fall right into place.
0: Right,
1: Ravi felt the vibe. We went into studio. We linked up with Maha. We linked up with Lumos. And here we have the final product that so far a lot of persons are loving already. Because, you know, the topic, like Ravi rightfully said as well, the main reason why I sent Ravi the song is because I know of his style and what Ravi would look for in a song. Ravi wouldn't just jump on a song because, hey, you know, Vikash say, you know, we have a collab to do. Ravi is the type of person would analyze and ensure that this also fits within his repertoire and what he's looking for as an entertainer.
0: Right. Yeah. But I know sometimes, as they say, Ravi does go left field. Sometimes he does just say, this rail the front. It may not be me, and this rail the front. Let me try a thing. Ravi is like that sometimes. So maybe sometimes, yes, he goes with what he feels is his kind of vibe, but sometimes he just, you know, attempts something out of the blue. Well, I don't know if there's a little bit of both here going on with this particular track. But as he said, I know that he just said that he definitely like any vibe. So Ravi, you know, today is supposed to be a day where you're supposed to be in here like twice, right?
5: Yeah.
0: Right, and you know the second guest appearance you're supposed to be making, you know, I ain't getting nothing for that as yet, right? You know that, right?
5: Yeah,
0: I'm actually going to give you something. All right, no problem, Ravi. But we just Ravi, well, you have a wonderful day, sir. We will link up with you later. I'm probably gonna be here when you come in later, I'm sure. The pity you couldn't be here now, but I know you had to go and meet President and Prime Minister, and you know you had to go and sing in the World Cup halftime show. So you had to prepare for that and all that, you know.
5: I'll be there this evening, so for sure.
0: All right, cool. No problem, Ravi.
1: Well, Ravi, of course, we have the music video to work on as well. So, guys, you can look out for the music video. Anything else, Ravi, before you go?
5: Yeah, man, I want to say thank you a lot to Maha Productions and Lumos. Firstly, Maha, for like always believing in the project. At some point, you know, I don't know if Vikash would have told you guys, but, you know, Vikash was saying, like, I want to still shop the project. And then Maha was like, oh boy, this thing going to be a real movie. And, you know, it was very encouraging of him. And of course, it's always a pleasure working with Lumos, which is Nirmal and Suraj. You know, they're like family to me in terms of musicians. They work with Karma. We do stuff. They have a new sound in terms of production. I love where they're going with it, the younger generation. I mean, you know, we always have to keep catering our music, not only for our generation, but for the younger generations to come, you know. So it's just vibes. I just real happy about the entire project. And Vikash, thanks very much again. I know I said all of this last week, but thanks again for having me on the track, man.
1: It's a pleasure.
0: Yeah, Ravi, I don't know what you're talking about last week, you know. I don't know about today. I don't know about last week. I just kidding. I just kidding. So we're going to link up, Ravi B, all right? Get some sleep, get some more dodo hunting, and get the rest, and then we go link up later on, all right?
5: Yeah, I can't do that. Come on, we're going to come and check it out.
0: Well, get somebody to drive you down there, and while you're driving down, you can take a dodo.
5: All right, no problem.
0: All right, take care.
5: All right, take care, bro.
0: Right, so yes, it's about 5 and a half before the top. I want to get to the track because time is very, very limited today. But anybody else that made any contributions, maybe not music-wise, but any other assistance or any part that they played in this track? But
1: this would have been the core of you know, this production in terms of Project Lomos, Maha, Ravi, and myself.
0: Right, and I want to give all of the opportunity. Like, if somebody really wants, I mean, people have been hearing your music, if they want to link up with you guys, how to find you? Phone, IG, TikTok?
2: Yeah, we on IG.
0: Right.
2: Project Lomos. Search Project Lomos, IG, Facebook.
0: Right.
3: And of course, any one of our social medias about Nirmal and Suraj, you all know where to find us.
0: Yeah, right.
1: Just call me, I would
0: send you a contract. Yeah. Take a cup too. So in terms of this is something that you had scheduled for this particular... when was this really supposed to come out?
1: No, actually, this was just our vibe, actually, you know.
0: Okay. Nothing after, planned. And
1: no, nothing
0: planned.
1: Yeah. This was just our vibe. Around May or so, I started to write this song based on just us connecting. And based on the connection, I was just trying to basically, not try, but I was looking for that project for us to work on because we had this idea of working together and maybe doing something. But I love to write music as well. And based on... I was just linking up and I started to vibe and I'm like, hey, you know, I just love traditional music as well. For many years, this is where I would have started.
0: Right.
1: I remember back in Chutney Star days when I went on stage, I basically doing traditional music. This is where I came from and this is what I would continue to embrace as well, but also trying to find that modern sound that bridges the traditional and, you know, the Chutney Soca with that, you know.
0: Now, you know, I mean, you're going up for Caravan this year, right?
1: Yeah.
0: And as you always do.
1: Yeah.
0: You know that it's really good, actually, to come out with something around this time. Maybe a little before as well, too.
1: For sure.
0: For all that's happening outside.
1: So with that in mind, I had to work on something for this period. And this project happens to fall within that time.
0: Mm-hmm.
1: Because every time I go up for Caribana, I've been going for Caribana, I would say maybe about 15, 16 years now. But I always try within June, July to put out a song would fall within that time because it's a very important time. For some, they might think that, quote unquote, although we don't have summer, but the July, August vacation time, it's a big time outside of Trinidad and the Caribbean.
0: They have no season like we do. There's no Chutney Soca season right through the air.
1: Exactly. So it's very important to put out music as well. Apart from Carnival, you know, you want to have something fresh. You want to have something new to present to your audience. You don't want to go year after year performing the same music over and over.
0: Well, time has really run out on us. Yeah. I really appreciate your time, right? Vikasa, Lomos, we wish you all the best. All of you all, right?
1: Thank
0: but you are a seasoned veteran now. In terms of you guys, I wish you all a real walk because you're sounding really, really great. And of course, give me the name of the track and let me go straight to it.
1: All right, so it's Bumblebee by yours truly, Vikash Sahadeo, and Ravi B. Produced by Project Lomos and mix and mastered vocals recorded by Maha Productions, Rishi Mahatu. Big up the whole team.
6: It's a brand new release on

0: so it's called the Bumblebee, and of course, it is definitely something that's going to be making some serious inroads and waves and tsunami and whatever else you want to say.
1: Buzzing.
0: Yeah, it's going to be buzzing around the beehive, right? Yeah. The Bumblebee hive, if there is anything like that. But yeah, definitely sounding real mad. Really, really mad. I have to hand it to Vikash and Lumos as well. Some big, big producers here inside the studio, people, and you can look out probably for dozens and dozens of tracks
1: coming for
0: them, right? So only best in Caribana. I know it's called something else now, but I like to still call it Caribana.
1: Yeah.
0: Right? And only best to you guys. Yeah. Some kind of something. I know they have a sponsor as well, Fitbike.
1: But
0: big up to you again, Vikash. Really great work, and we look out for the next track, which should be when?
1: Well, I have a couple songs that I've been working on.
0: Mm-hmm.
1: So who knows? That basically is just a vibe. I don't like to really kind of predict and work with a timeline, but I have music that could be released at any point.
0: Right. Okay.
1: Yeah, so if I feel the need to drop something next week, we drop it. If we feel like, hey, we want to wait until just after Diwali, because I do have maybe about two or three songs to release just after that. But, you know, this song, I think is one that I really want to hold on to and basically go through the Java with.
0: Right.
1: Mm-hmm. And work on the music video and that kind of thing, because as I mentioned to you off air, the response so far has been excellent, especially from persons outside of Trinidad, you know, DJs and promoters and that kind of thing. So it's looking very positive, and we want to really embrace it.
0: Very happy to hear that. Very happy. So, again, time has we have actually crossed into the final hour. But big up to you again, Vikash.
1: Thank you.
0: Your team and Lumos, well done. Well done.
2: Nice.
0: Hopefully, we'll have you guys here very soon again. So let me just identify the station officially. And I think I have another interview waiting to happen. They are waiting in the wing. All right, keep it right here. Sangeet 106. This is us. And remember, Sangeet owns summer.
3: This summer. Sangeet owns summer. More chat at

right, so let me let you know in a few minutes, in a couple minutes actually, we should be speaking with Rupesh Mahabir, Projects Channel Manager, and Nalini Edwards, Hardware Channel Manager. And this is all about Abel Building Solutions, all right? So we're going to be talking to them in a short bit. I think they're somewhere in the building. Should be in our studio in just a little bit, all right? It's just about 7 minutes now after 2 o'clock. We are Sangeet 106. This is us. And yes, Sangeet owns summer. Let me just give you some information before we do anything else. Let's go down to Fab India Expo. And remember, it's now on in Chaguanas. 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Remember, that's happening on the 19th, Sunday 19th. And you really want to call in when Master Salim opens up the lines a little later on, right? 25 lucky listeners getting the opportunity. 24 have won. One more ticket for the hottest, wettest, most color-packed event of the summer, right? The most epic water and powder celebration of the year. 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Live it. Pani, powder, music, energy, memories. Your ticket to the biggest summer vibes right here, only on Sangeet 106. This is us. All right, that's within Master's.

0: All right, and I got one more piece of information for you here before we do anything else. Let me see here. 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Hey, we got Master Salimani inside.
1: Hi.
0: Kya bate? How are you, sir? You have one more chance. Only one more chance. You better hope that opportunity comes your way. And the thing is, if you really check my, as I was saying earlier.
2: Did you hear my song?
0: I'll piece it and I say no. I don't hear no more. But if you check my.
2: Can you play that on radio?
0: No, are you mad?
2: But it's nothing bad.
0: Are you pagali?
2: But it's nothing bad.
0: Really? Wait a minute in the first part that sounds a little.
2: No, you see how people just take things and put other meaning to it. It wasn't that.
0: Okay.
2: It didn't mean
0: I thought
2: that.
0: It was no, it some didn't. Sort of derogatory kind of private something.
2: No, it didn't mean that.
0: Oh, okay.
2: It didn't mean what you thought it meant.
0: Okay. All right. What was I going to tell you?
2: FIFA president in your throat means that he is basically the voice. So.
0: Yeah, I know what you're trying to say.
2: So if Messi tell the referee, hey, that's a foul. You understand? So when I say FIFA president in your throat, it means that he kind of speaking as though if he is the president.
0: Anybody that watched the last game with Argentina have no doubts.
2: I can't condemn the last game at all.
0: No doubts as to what happened in the last game. Fair and square.
2: Yeah, I can't.
0: Licks.
2: I can't. You know what would have upset me in the last game? If the referee would have called all these fouls when people came close to Messi. Sometimes mm-hmm. Messi throwing himself and he getting a free kick.
0: Nah, that is not true.
2: Bro!
0: He does not
2: you
0: fake.
2: You will never see that.
0: He does not fake.
2: You will never see it.
0: There are millions of occasions when there's cuff him and thing and he's bounced on the ground and come back up and run and want to score and
2: want
0: the ball. The man is not a faker.
2: He is a big fake, right?
0: Unlike the World Cup means nothing for me. 2 weeks before, the World Cup means everything to me.
2: Yeah, no problem. Unlike Ronaldo is still the greatest of all times, right?
0: Of all times wearing masks?
2: Well, actually, the greatest of all times is still Pele, right?
0: If you say so.
2: No, but it is.
0: Pele can't do what Messi does.
2: Bro.
0: He's a great goal scorer. He has skills.
2: Great.
0: He was nowhere as a complete player as Messi.
2: Hold on.
0: No way.
2: Great player, great goal scorer and has skills, right? Still had the most World Cup. He still have the most World Cup.
0: He have two.
2: He have three.
0: Sorry, three, right, okay. So if Messi wins that on Sunday,
2: right,
0: has two,
2: right,
0: has eight Ballon d'Ors.
2: Brother, Pelé days probably Ballon d'Ors didn't probably come out yet.
0: Bro, they had other titles and other trophies and things.
2: Listen, Ole will always believe in Messi.
0: On top of that,
2: Ole will always believe in Messi.
0: As a club footballer, he was never as good as Messi.
2: Ole will always believe in Messi, right? And that is Ole right?
0: Very good.
2: I just saying that's Ole wrong!
0: Okay, good.
2: Ole wrong!
0: I need to take a break because I have an interview to do.
2: Oh.
0: With some people from the good folks of Abel Building. So, let me take a break now.
2: Oh, we might get some discounts in clay blocks.
0: Well, it have a big discount on right now anyway.
2: Oh, yeah.
0: All right. So, let me take a break now, people, and come back. Hopefully, I'll have the great people of Abel Building in just a short while. Sangeet 106, this is our Sangeet Own Summer.
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1: All right, and some more information just before we get to our guests who are going to be walking in the studio any moment now. 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

0: from 10 a.m. to 8 p.m. daily. Don't you miss it. All right. So let me do this proper now. Let me do this right. So people, if you've ever heard people talk about the red brick, then today's conversation is one you don't want to miss. 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Right, so welcome guys, welcome into the studio. Everything is just happening, interview to interview, commercials, everything is just really tight today, but we're really happy to have you guys here.
1: And they're
0: great
1: supporters
0: in
2: Spain. Viva la España.
0: Maybe we should not have this interview at all. Maybe we should cut it short. Maybe we should cut it short. No, just joking. So yes, welcome again. And okay, you're going to be telling us about benefits, applications, advantages of building with Abel clay blocks, and I guess anything else that we have to talk about Abel. Is this your I know you normally would make the rounds in the building. Is this your first interview?
2: No, this is our third interview. Good afternoon, guys. Good afternoon to your listeners as well. This is actually our third interview.
0: Third day?
2: So far, since we're doing this series.
0: Okay.
2: Yes.
0: Okay, and when did everything start?
2: Last month we started. Okay. Yeah.
0: All right, cool. All right, so for those, let me start right at the top. For those that who may not be really familiar with ABS, can you tell us a little bit about the company and its role in the construction industry, which I find we really shouldn't even have to go down that road, because it's so synonymous with the construction industry for such a long time, but still maybe there are one or two people that need the information.
2: Yeah, definitely. And you know, Abel Building Solutions, you know, more commonly known as ABS, is one of the leading suppliers and manufacturers of Abel clay blocks, you know, that red brick that everybody knows it to be. Mm-hmm. We are also the manufacturers of Bestcrete structural concrete blocks, as well as Bestcrete pavers, you know, those grass pavers and so on. We are also one of the largest suppliers of blocks in the region, so we also have our ABS GI office across in Guyana, where we supply our blocks there as well. Mm-hmm. And we're also in Grenada and St. Vincent also. You know, ABS is part of, you know, also part of the Ansermacal construction sector.
0: Right.
2: And part of the sector, we have our sister company, Anser Coatings, that also supply, you know, your paints. So Burgess, Sissons, Penta, mm-hmm. those brands that are
3: classic,
2: you know, known.
3: Yeah.
0: Brands that are also synonymous on that side of the industry.
2: Correct. Yeah, so part of us, the entire sector, we're able to supply, you know, a wide range of construction materials, blocks and paints. But you know, today we're here to talk about the red block.
3: The red brick.
0: Red brick is something I hear for for many years. The red brick. But you know, it's actually again a block, as you all have been saying.
3: Mm-hmm. That's
0: and
3: right.
0: I mean, when you look at it, right, you wouldn't naturally say block.
3: Yeah.
0: Right? You would say brick because it just from looking at it.
3: Culturally, we refer to it as a brick, but the fun fact is that it is a block.
0: Right.
3: We do have something called bricks manufactured through Bestcrete, but mm-hmm. it's a brick paver.
0: Right.
3: And the reason it's a block and not a brick is because of its hollow cores.
0: Right. Okay. So that's the only main reason why it's a block.
3: Correct.
0: Correct.
3: So blocks are hollow. Brick is a solid masonry unit.
0: Okay. Cool. All right. Mm-hmm. Well, I know that there are many also. I don't know how many different varieties of.
3: Yes. Yeah, so Abel clay produces three types of red blocks.
0: Right.
3: We have the classic red brick that everybody refers to. That's mm-hmm. Our classic block.
0: Right.
3: That's the four-inch block.
0: Mm-hmm.
3: That is not a structural block. And apart from that, we have two structural blocks that we produce.
0: Okay.
3: Hercules mm-hmm. and we have Colossus. And those applications are more structural mm-hmm. usages.
2: Yes.
3: So your Hercules could be used in your structural walls, your perimeter walls, and your Colossus block could be used in your septic tanks, for example.
0: Okay,
3: a lot of people don't know that, but that's the ideal block for septic tanks.
0: Okay, cool. Right, nice, very nice. You see, people are learning things here. Just thought everything was just one kind of thing. It's not that at all, right? Now,

0: Well, all right. So you mentioned the other two, right?
1: Yes.
0: So that's three in all?
1: Three, yes.
0: Right. Is there any, I mean, this is not what I have in my script, but are there any sort of research happening right now to probably expand even further? You'd have to say details, because I know that you're always looking to do bigger and better things.
1: Yes.
0: You know, we hear about things that are happening all around the world with these types of blocks or bricks,
1: yes.
0: Right? Are you all looking into expanding further into...
1: We're always doing market research. We can't, you know, elaborate right now.
2: But always looking to see what next
1: the newest,
2: the
1: exactly,
2: for,
1: the newest technologies,
2: that, you know?
1: We're always looking at.
0: Right.
1: The next step.
0: And how would you compare what we have in Trinidad here with Abel? As you know, people always talk about, again, nothing from the script here, but when you go to the States especially, they don't have the structures that we do. Of course, Abel is probably not in most of the houses over there. Maybe in some, I don't know. I don't know if anybody privately will be bringing them up there. But how we have our structures, you know, they're solid, they're firm, mm-hmm. they can withstand so much. What is the main difference in terms of how we have our structures with, let's say, with the Abel, as opposed to what is you know is commonplace outside of Trinidad and Tobago? Are there differences that you could highlight in terms of how our blocks are?
1: Well, culturally, we build for our climate.
2: Correct.
1: Yeah. And we utilize the resources at hand. Remember, we are an island, so
0: right.
1: we have limited resources there. And we are in the hurricane belt, so
0: right.
1: we have to build for that as well. Utilizing U.S. building technologies or building styles wouldn't be suitable for the application in the Caribbean.
0: And you would think that they would probably go harder, like us, you know, as tough and as strong as we are in Trinidad. But they don't.
1: Well, in different areas. Areas of the United States, if that's mm-hmm. the place where we're referencing, they have different building
0: codes
1: for
2: yeah,
1: example,
2: yeah,
1: depending on the elements that they experience. In the tornado belt, they would have a lot of basements and substructure units.
2: Correct,
1: to,
2: that requires different, you know, building designs, building requirements, and so on, and then time and so on, and culture as well. I mean,
0: right.
2: culturally in Trinidad, I mean, you know, people are accustomed to a
1: the
2: clear
1: red
2: block
1: brick.
2: Or red brick.
0: Right, right.
2: So
0: yeah.
2: that's why
0: right.
2: we would generally go on. And cost as well as a factor,
0: mm-hmm,
2: you know.
0: Mm-hmm.
1: But
2: yeah.
1: moving forward, we would have developed the structural red brick, for what,
0: right.
1: if we want to refer to it
0: right,
1: colloquially.
0: Right.
2: Yeah, the Hercules and
1: the
2: Colossus.
1: Hercules and Colossus that is even more suitable for construction in mm-hmm. in our region.
0: Right.
2: And we will see why, you know, these two bricks, what it offers you from a property standpoint, as well as a, you know, cost-saving standpoint as well, you know.
0: And if you compare that with the concrete blocks, the traditional concrete blocks, why is it that the clay blocks from Abel, why is it traditional concrete blocks?
2: Yeah, so a lot of persons may not be aware, but the clay structural blocks, the Hercules and the Colossus block,
0: mm.
2: has a higher compressive strength versus your concrete blocks.
0: Right.
2: Meaning that the block can take more weight on top, meaning from top to down, it could take a higher compressive strength. So 60% more stronger than a concrete block.
0: Right. Yeah. When you just traditionally look at a regular concrete block, you do see that it's kind of porous, right? So mm. in some cases, is that something that you all have tried to eradicate the porous nature of you know, just generically from the past, and you all have just made it stronger in that way as well too?
2: Yeah, well, because the clay block is a fired product. When mm-hmm. it comes out of the kiln, the water absorption for clay blocks is much less than a concrete block. So meaning when you're plastering, you're not going to get a lot of water absorption from your plaster material
0: right.
2: when you're
0: right.
2: plastering a clay block. It's right. So you're getting a lot of benefits there as well. Compared to a concrete block, as you mentioned, is porous, so the absorption is much higher.
0: Right. Okay. Yeah. In terms of, well, of course, this is something that, you know, everybody studies in terms of the budget, mm-hmm. right? In terms of how they can save money mm-hmm. and have something very strong as well. How do people actually you know, homeowners, how they save money, especially that, and the time as well? How can they do it you know, in quick time while saving money, and you know, when talking about the Abel.

0: clay blocks?
1: Well, there's a lot of cost saving benefits for a clay block versus a concrete block, and Nalini will be able to tell you. If you walk into a hardware, the clay blocks are generally priced cheaper than a concrete block, right?
2: Wow. Yes.
1: Price per unit.
2: They
1: so
2: are.
1: You're definitely saving there. But more so as well, because a clay block is lighter than a concrete block, when you're transporting blocks, you are able to transport more pallets versus a concrete blocks on
0: a
1: truck.
0: Right.
1: So you're getting cost savings with your transport volume of blocks to your site.
2: Addition to that, labor-wise, because it's a lighter weight block, your masons, your workmen, mm-hmm. they could drop some more blocks per day than a concrete block.
0: So your daily output
2: exactly.
0: of costs for the laborers will be less as well because
2: that's right.
0: they have less
2: yes.
0: days.
2: Right? Yes. And we have to look at it in that way. It can't just be, you know, you're paying them for the day work.
0: Yeah, definitely. Now, in terms of, but in terms of giving us like maybe the deeds, fire resistance and otherwise.
2: Internal or your partition walls, some sound insulation properties. It's also provides fire insulation properties. Mm-hmm. So this, if there was to be a fire in your home, it would give you that minimal increased time to get out.
0: Right.
1: So generally, block will burn slower for a clay block than a concrete block.
0: Okay.
1: So it gives you it could also prevent another fire spreading to another
0: spreading
1: room.
0: To another
2: it
0: room.
2: Reduces
0: Correct.
2: That
0: yeah.
2: time.
0: Okay,
2: yeah.
0: Great. Well, that's excellent. And something that we here in this business are very concerned about, sound insulation. I understand that's another benefit. And how can the able clay blocks improve the comfort of a home or building from that standpoint? You just said the noisy neighbor is one.
2: That's exactly
0: it. But is it also, not to cut you across, but is it also something that people who want a certain level of sound insulation internally, like if I have a little studio at home, like many of us do, as opposed to, you know, using other blocks, is that going to help a lot in terms of stuff not getting out as well? You were saying coming in, but
2: well, it would work both ways.
0: Both ways, right?
2: Yeah, it would work.
0: And
2: both
0: have
2: ways.
0: You had people coming to you and saying, well, they've used that in some aspect of sound installation and isolation in studios and stuff? Have people come to you and spoken to you about?
2: I haven't polled buildings, studios specifically.
0: With that,
2: but.
0: Okay.
2: Culturally, we've used clay blocks and there is that sound insulation property. I don't know, when you go by a granny house.
0: I'm speaking from the musical standpoint, because a lot of us in this industry, we actually have a lot of home studios.
2: Okay.
0: Right? So we tend to want to try and have that soundproofing as best as possible. But I'm sure that Abel is really good, as you said, mm-hmm. both coming in and going out as well.
2: Yes.
0: Let me see here. In terms of the advantages for the contractors and the builders, what sort of advantages do they enjoy because of the lighter Abel clay blocks?
1: Yeah, as we as we mentioned briefly before, that advantage is definitely that cost savings, being able to cost their projects more efficiently because they're able to take more blocks on site with each load, but more so getting a higher output from their workmen in terms of the number of blocks they could install in a day, because the block is generally lighter to work with versus a concrete block. So contractors and end users as well, and homeowners will definitely enjoy that cost saving benefit from cost and time as well.
0: Right, great. So I think this is my final question to you guys today. Mm-hmm. So in terms of purchasing Abel clay blocks and other ABS products, this is probably like all over the world.
2: Availability.
0: Yeah, availability is like wow, like all over, right?
2: At all hardwares nationwide, we have over 500 hardwares that purchase Abel clay blocks from us. So anyone that you can think of, I'm not going to name one because I love them all. anyone that you can think of, Abel clay blocks would be available there. And if it's not available on site, they will definitely have it and provide it for you.
0: Right. And is there a plan to, you said that Abel is in many different places, right?
2: Yes.
0: What about like

0: up the islands, any expansion going on there, any places that you're not in right now that you're going to be in very soon?
1: Yeah, I mean, not to give out too much, but we, you know, we...
0: the, not a secret.
1: Now we actually targeting...
0: Everybody wants it.
1: We actually targeting, well, the export team is targeting a couple OECS countries to get in tanks.
2: Yeah.
1: So that's on the cards as well for this year into next year.
0: Yeah. All right. You think you could do well outside of this Eastern Caribbean, Caribbean market on the whole? You think, is there any scope of going even further?
2: Like where you're thinking, Europe?
0: Like maybe Latin America to start with.
2: So there, I mean, regionally, other territories do use clay blocks.
0: Right.
2: So we're looking at markets that don't naturally have the resources, and mm-hmm. we're targeting them for sure.
0: Right. And so you do have a non-traditional exports in terms of the non-traditional countries that would like... From time to time, you find a country just importing clay blocks that is not part of your usual market. Does that happen from time to time?
2: Well, if that's occurring, it's because we would have targeted and built those relationships. And
0: okay,
2: now
0: nice.
2: We have our product in that market.
0: Very nice. That's what we're talking about. Right. So I think we've covered all bases here, but I think we do have a giveaway, right?
2: Yes, we have
1: a couple of vouchers to give away to two lucky callers.
2: Yes.
1: Obviously, they'll have to answer some questions.
2: Well, if he answers the question, then why not?
0: He was in here. He don't count. And plus, he want Messi to lose, so we'll see.
3: He want Messi to lose as well, so that's why they would probably give me both giveaways.
0: Well, they don't change their tone and their tune after every round of the competition. But anyway, let me ask the first question, and we'll see if we can take a caller. All right, people calling already. Well,
2: nice.
0: All right, so let me see if we can take a caller right now. Answer this simple question, and what are they willing? Winning? Sorry, they're winning
2: a $250 voucher at Able Clay.
0: Okay, all right, very nice. So let's take this caller right now. Radio too loud, your radio too loud.
4: Yeah, it's too loud, I'll spit it up.
0: All right, so you're ready to win with Abel?
4: Yes.
0: All right, so guys, you could put on,
1: Definitely take this.
0: Whoever's going to, right. You're hearing good?
2: Hearing.
4: Yeah.
0: Okay. Right, so you want to ask the question or you want me to ask the question? All right, so the question is, name three types of Abel clay blocks.
4: Three types of Abel clay blocks?
0: Yeah.
4: Foundation, pattern one. And the one still work on, and the block.
0: You go into some kind of detail there that I don't even know about. No.
4: Fancy blocks.
0: No. We're not looking at it from that aspect. We're talking about the three types of Abel clay blocks, right? They just mentioned two, and then there's one that is
2: popular.
0: That is very popular, right?
4: Foundation.
0: No. Not foundation.
4: Wall block.
0: No, I'm sorry, but you'll have to call back, all right? I really apologize.
4: Okay, then.
0: All right. All right, people. 6230106. Three types of Abel clay blocks. Give us a call, and you could get that voucher valued at $250, all right? So give us a call right now. Let's see if we have another one here. You're live. Hello?
5: Hi.
0: Hi, are you calling for the Abel voucher?
5: Yes.
0: All right, three types of Abel clay blocks.
5: Is it the classic, the Hercules, and the Colossus?
1: Winner.
0: Congratulations.
2: Well done, thank you.
0: Nice. So we would need your name, ma'am.
5: Mm-hmm.
0: What is your full name?
5: Anisa, Anisa.
0: Hold on, I'm putting it on my phone straight, right? So, right, so give me again, Anisa, you said?
5: Anisa,
0: A-N-E-I-S-A. All right, and your last name?
5: Sipasad Khan.
0: All right, and I would need to get a number as well, right?
5: No.
0: Well, you could WhatsApp it to me like right now. I can't wait because we have the
5: same number.
0: Yeah, your number.
5: On the same number? Or
0: no. The WhatsApp number is 343.
5: Uh-huh.
0: 1061. Uh-huh. 343-1061.
5: Okay, then. No problem.
0: All right. So I'm looking out for that, right?
5: Yeah.
0: All right. Cool. Yep. Congratulations. And Nisa C. Prasad Khan. All right. And question number two for our second caller, or maybe this is like the fourth caller, but for our second winner, name any two benefits of properties. Name any two benefits or properties of Abel clay blocks that we discussed today. Any two benefits or properties of Abel clay blocks that we discussed today, and there are many benefits, many properties. So you just need to name two of them, right? Call me at 623-0106, 623-0106, and answer the simple question, and you could definitely be walking away with a voucher valued at $250, courtesy Abel. All right, ABS. Name, again, any two benefits or properties of Abel clay blocks that we discussed today. Any two benefits or properties of Abel clay blocks that we discussed today. And you know what? I will open it up to... Okay, we're getting a call. You're live, hello? Say that again.
2: Sunproof and fire.
0: Two benefits, or properties?
5: Sunproof and fire.
0: Sunproof.
2: Soundproof.
5: And fire.
0: Did you say sun or sand?
2: Or sand.
0: Sun. Sunproof.
5: Sound.
0: Soundproof is one. All right, yeah.
5: And fire.
0: Is she correct? We can give it to
2: them. We will accept it.
1: Thermal insulation,
2: fire resistance, and soundproofing, yes.
0: Right, and what's your name, man? What's your name, full name?
5: My name is Sita Singh.
0: Sita Singh. All right, very good. And you want to give me a number here? You want to WhatsApp it to me?
5: 783-8942.
0: All right. Congratulations, Sita. Well done. You're going to get your voucher. And, of course, you're going to get a call, and they're going to handle your business. All right?
5: Thank you.
0: No problem. You take care.
5: Yeah, bye.
0: All right. Let me see if I got the other number here. All right. So I have the other number as well, but I know she doesn't want me to call it out. So I'm going to put it here. Nice. Right.
2: Do we have time for one more winner?
0: Yeah, if you want.
2: Yeah, I think we have one extra voucher.
0: All right, what is the third question? I only have two questions here on my side. If you want to ask, the third question.
2: Yeah, so what are the two benefits that are applicable to contractors? The two benefits of clay blocks. We answered that multiple times.
1: Yeah,
0: right. So two benefits, people, of contractors and builders, right?
2: Yes, right. That's applicable to builders and contractors.
0: So what would contractors and builders benefit from with regards to ABL, right? Clay blocks, the red brick, ABS, anything you want to term it as. All right, you're live, hello?
6: Pleasant good evening, sir, and the panel.
0: Hi, good afternoon. You heard that question?
6: Yes, for the contractors, the transport, the truck could hold more,
2: yes,
6: for the foundation, and the mason could put up more blocks than a day, rather than the concrete blocks.
1: Yeah, this guy was listening.
2: You work in the company. You have a contracting business.
0: Maybe he is. Who knows? We're going to find
6: out. Well, there's only bike. Clay blocks is the best. Since I'm a little boy and I built 3 or 4 houses, I make sure I buy only clay blocks.
2: Well, we thank you for the support.
1: Thanks for the support.
0: Yeah. Very good, very good. That's what we're talking about.
6: All over the world, you could go and buy your clay blocks. You go down and buy it in the factory and you're good to go.
0: Congratulations, man. So what's your full name?
6: His name is Deoraj Motilal.
0: D-E-O-R-A-J.
6: M-O-T-I-L-A-L.
0: M-O-T-I-L-A-L.
6: L-A-L.
0: Right. And you want to come here?
6: 727-6330. Yes, sir.
0: All right.
6: And
0: no problem.
6: God bless the panel and all, and Sangit, number one station in the country.
0: And God bless you as well.
2: Thanks,
6: and we need only like flour, only like coconut, only grade that from Piaka talking plain, and only like the IS.
0: All right, no problem, bro. You take care, right? All right, congratulations again. Yeah, man.
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0: I think he was saying CR7 is nonsense. 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And again, congratulations to all our winners. And we say thank you again to our two reps in studio, Mr. Rupesh Mahabir, Projects Channel Manager, and Ms. Nalini Edwards, Hardware Channel Manager. Thank you very much. Are you all
2: planning
0: to come back again anytime soon?
1: I think we have a couple of things set up.
2: We have some more rounds to make.
1: Yes, sir.
0: Very good, very good. Well, we look forward to that and maybe some new developments. Maybe you might come here and say, we are now in Panama, and we're now in Costa Rica, and we're now in wherever, right? Maybe you could, at that point in time, let the cat out of the bag a little bit. All right, so congratulations to the winners, and of course, thank you to our reps again for passing through. We are Singit 106. This is us. 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

0: Right, so I don't drink no rum, so I have no understanding of what anyone over here talking about when I drink all your rum and sing all your rum tune and thing. Yeah, you have no understanding either. Okay, all right, cool. How many rum tunes you singing in your career?
1: Three. Shameless, bring your own bottle, and that's how I drink.
0: Right. But why would you say that? And I know in your heart of hearts, mm-hmm. you think that they're different. Why would you think?
1: So
0: why would you say that they're different from the other rum tunes?
1: Okay, so Shameless was basically coming outright and saying as Shameless. Watch me, I'm shameless. I dirty and reckless. I drink my rum. I don't care. I'm ashamed with it. Bring your own bottle was a pandemic kind of tune.
0: Mm-hmm.
1: Bring your rum. I had the food. I had the chaser. But whatever you drinking, mm-hmm. walk with it.
0: Right.
1: And then let's have a drink was for people who always say, you know, God, all he likes to do is drink rum. Eh? Mm-hmm. Well, if you don't buy none for me, you shouldn't complain about how much I drink it.
0: Right. Okay, nice. Very nice. Who is this, Robbie B? Okay. Right, and okay, it's all sanitary, right? All right. So are you planning to sing any more rum tunes? Many in the...
1: I have one in the...
0: The vault?
1: I have one in the vault right now. Then I have the song that I played for you.
0: That you just sent me, that one?
1: No, not the...
0: I want to know where rum come into that.
1: Well... It look like FIFA president drinking rum because he allowing Messi to... That's why I said FIFA president in your truth. It meant that Messi
0: if
1: is
0: Argentina
1: acting.
0: Win on Sunday, right?
1: Yeah.
0: I will call you, leave my phone on until it drain, the battery drain out, and be balling, go! Until I drain out and the battery drain out.
1: If I like...
0: You
1: I
0: might
1: like,
0: call like, police. Like you a, might call police.
1: I like a keyword there, if.
0: You go see now.
1: If. I appreciate that, honest.
0: No, honestly, I really thought England was going to be the bogey team.
1: You literally... So I said...
0: I thought so, and I was almost right.
1: Initially, I said that there was going to be an upset in the World Cup.
0: Yeah.
1: I said it initially, and Spain was the upset.
0: With France?
1: Yes.
0: Yeah.
1: Spain. But I felt as though your post was a disclaimer for well.
0: No, I was just really being.
1: Why Bellingham had to go and interfere with that far?
0: Yeah, well.
1: Why?
0: He gave him the Al Pacino look.
1: okay.
0: All right,
1: okay.
0: You want to test me?
1: Yeah, problem. No problem, sir.
0: People, bam, 8 minutes before the top, thanks to one and all being there back on the sub. They love dedication, affection. Pialish, Mohabbat, everything, and. Love all about like family and the man above God Almighty putting me in this seat to educate, inform and entertain. Without him, nothing at all is possible. So let me say happy birthday to Kazina Salik and from Carla, and happy wedding anniversary to Renuka and Ajay and Grandy from Carla. Big up Nikki Doubles, Tree Roads, Freeport, baby girl Sati. Big up Susie. Who's this boy? I don't know who this is. Where's Ronaldo's World Cup trophy right?
1: Whoa, I wouldn't have holiday. Who's saying that?
0: I don't know. Baby girl in Anorado, big up to you. Good afternoon. Rauti Kalauti. Big up to Rakesh. Oh, no. Big up to Adesh, who want to hear Rakesh. And big up Reshma, who was saying Chun. I don't know what Chun that was. And big up everybody else. So we have Master Salim and Ryan.
2: The Gyalan!
0: Right, coming up next, they'll be taking you till 6. After that, it's Captain Kendall. Keep it on Sangeet. Have a blessed weekend. Catch me on Monday. I'm going.

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0: out, so we welcome you to the show today. Good afternoon, Trinidad and Tobago and the rest of the world, wherever you're locked in from. All protocols observed. And of course, many thank yous going out to all those that came in before us. Nevertheless, now is our turn in the hot seats. Remember this and don't you ever forget it, that there was none before me, there will be none after me. That makes me the one and only Master Blaster, Master Salim. There for your musical satisfaction and a whole lot of action, baby. Joining me today, young, super-duper talented. We're almost there with the looks. We're almost there. We just need to get him out of here, cuz. Buy him some clothes, a little perfume, some socks, shoes. Get some male pants and not the female pants. He is the one, the only. It's only one, never two. DJ Ryan, the gallon.
1: Them sugar.
0: But like you're wearing the girl and them pants too. What?
1: You talking about shoes, says the guy who wearing flip flops every day.
0: Bro.
1: Wow.
0: You and these Crocs, dog. Crocs, what's bro. Up with falling here underneath the pants too?
1: That's how the pants came.
0: Nah, you lie. Let me see that. Right now you have a full length pants. Oh, check what going on with you. You're too short and the pants.
1: That's part of the problem.
0: Yeah.
1: I'm just trying not to talk about it because, you know, I kind of type, you know.
0: Short man syndrome, yeah, I have it too a little bit. That's why this wear clothes that fits me, right?
1: That's actually hard to find.
0: Well, when I was your size and your age, I used to go in the kids' store and buy the biggest size.
1: Well, I feel kind of ashamed to go in the kids' store. I don't like people seeing me in the kids' store buying clothes.
0: Well, then buy big clothes then or buy... wear your girl clothes.
1: That's embarrassing. Like, imagine people passing. Hey, the gallon.
0: How embarrassing?
1: The gallon in the kids' store. See me in the kids' store buying her pants.
0: The gallon! Them kids. Sugar. So you prefer wear girl clothes like we do now?
1: No, this is my pants.
0: Serious? Did this come in male? Or is it just coming female?
1: I think it's all fit.
0: All fit. Yeah. I hear you, brother. You ready for the jam today?
1: Of course.
0: That we're talking about. How was the drive coming in?
1: A woman bunks, man.
0: She bunks, yeah?
1: Yeah.
0: Like she get out. Was she seen bunks?
1: No, like on the road.
0: Okay, bunks. But some girl like that. The lady damaged she car more than she damaged yours.
1: But still, she bunks, man.
0: Yeah, but I feel like you come and you call them and never tell them.
1: Yeah.
0: Oh. Wait, man. I say, sure, she panic. You all right, son?
1: No, no, she's all right.
0: Yeah. I don't know if I would be like, well, why? Right, well, what do? I could tell you. Once nothing wrong with it, organize and walk.
1: And? Probably.
0: Yes, that. Remember the WhatsApp number 343-1061. Send me a shout, your greetings. And yes, I am the biggest bandwagonist in this World Cup.
1: You know this.
0: This year's World Cup.

0: as I was saying, I am the biggest bandwagonist because my team gone home. And if anyone wanna vex with me, I look at vex with me, I don't care. I see nothing.
1: Nobody would vex because everybody already knows you're a bandwagonist.
0: No, but I'm admitting it now that I am a bandwagonist and I have
1: one. So why you didn't admit it all the time? Why are you waiting till the end?
0: I have one
1: to say that you're
0: no, because while my team was still playing, I wasn't a bandwagonist. I was just supporting Portugal alone. But after they went home,
1: but they get sent home almost first. That was the
0: You're real out of time, man. You're real out of time, man.
1: That was the first match to get sent home.
0: Nah, you're real out of time, man. They made it all the way to the Big 16, dog. So get time up. Do you know what the Big 16 is?
1: Nothing much.
0: What I'm saying is, I sent in an application for the bandwagonist thing, you know, and got approved. So that's how I ended up becoming a bandwagonist.
1: So yeah, your people, something.
0: Yeah, I certified.
1: Right.
0: Yeah.
1: But now nobody can complain on you. Nobody can.
0: Every World Cup player is other kind of certified for it now. Hi, Master Salim. Great Friday. Sounding good. Shout out to my hubby Paye from Wifey Rishma. We have, hi, good afternoon, Master Blaster, DJ

0: If anything, my sis are a girl. On the farm, not on the field. Ronaldo is the goat. Messi is a... I don't know who he is.
1: Ronaldo is the goat that Che Corey and you sent me the video the other day.
0: No, that was Messi. Who?
1: Now,
0: went,
1: how
0: who,
1: could that be?
0: Listen,
1: Messi and Messi
0: I still have
1: game.
0: One shot. And only allow me now, right? I still have one shot. That's Spain.
1: So who? Which player like from Spain?
0: Lamine Yamal, Pedro.
1: I hear you bad talking him outside in the corridor?
0: How? Why? Why you say? What did I say? What did I say? I want to know what I said when I was bad talking him.
1: When you were speaking to Paul,
0: right?
1: Paul said it's had a game against Spain, and you was like, Spain.
0: Nah, you making up thing now. Spain. Nah, you making up thing.
1: I catch you.
0: Nah, you making up thing. This one says, oh, please, and Yamal, idol is Messi. Yeah. Mbappé's idol is Ronaldo. Well, then, listen, if Messi decides that, listen, I want to give it to my disciple. Yamal is only, like, 18 years old. I think he just turned 19, right? So I would love, remember this, right? A teacher does remain a teacher. The student is who does become the doctor and the lawyer and the con artist and all them things. Eh? And the Obia man and, you know, the teacher does remain a teacher. Good afternoon. Shouts going out to Anna and Crystal Food Delight. Locked on, enjoying the music. Have a blessed day. Sherry is locked in. Happy Friday. Yes, be a bandwagonist. I am. Go with the flow because my team lost to Argentina. I'd like England wow. initially. Yeah, I find Sherry liking everybody initially. Yeah. She did really like France too. Eh? But anyway, Sherry, I have the authority to approve your bandwagonist ID in case you need one. Just let me know. Sanjay, now I'm to you today, Gil. And that's why Mbappe going home. He followed his idol. Ole real horrible boy. Argentina is the team, Razia here. Razia saying Argentina is the team to what? To lose the World Cup. Razia from Diamond Village. Yeah, Argentina is the team to lose the World Cup. I agree with you. I agree with you.
1: I don't think that's what she meant.
0: That's exactly what she meant. You say to lose.
1: She said to win. She said to win.
0: You can't read her.
1: You probably
0: to lose. She's saying Argentina is the team to lose the World Cup.
1: She's saying Argentina is the team to win.
0: Let you say lose.
1: She literally said win with about four N's.
0: No, she said lose. Bro, you don't know N's and S's?
1: I know the difference.
0: Bro, Ole just... I don't know what Messi do to Olena, but Olena a mess, bro. She said, no, boy, I bet my friends are 1,000 for England for the World Cup. They like Argentina, might have to pay US. Wow. I just really like how Razia is saying that Argentina is a team to lose. That is what I want to hear. That's exactly what I want to hear. I love it. Here's what we're going to do. We're going to send you guys some quick messages. Don't you dare touch our dial because I promise you no one else will ever be able to give you the same vibe and energy as we do every single day. Right here on Sangi 106.1 FM. This is us. My name is Master Salim. Alongside DJ Ryan the Gellan.
1: Them sugar.
0: We're going to be in your company all the way until 6 o'clock. Right about now, though, we'll be in your company after these quick ones.
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2: the original Master Blaster. Master

0: Right, this one is saying, bro, the goat is Ronaldo. And the other one is Curry Goat. You have any more IDs? I need one for Sunday for Spain. I do. I will be approving all bandwagonists. Applications for those who want me to fill it out and everything for you, no problem. This one saying, top dog, that guy need a little eye drop. We Spain all the way. Yes. Talk now. You can't talk.
1: I you don't
0: think those are dumb. You nothing can come out your mouth.
1: I don't have time with that.
0: Huh?
1: I don't have time with that.
0: Yeah.
2: Spain.
0: Yeah. Spain. Why did Trinidad get exempted from visas to go to Spain? Because Trump already made the call. You understand? You say, yo, Messi cannot win this World Cup in my country. Trinidad and Tobago?
1: No, I don't think he's like that.
0: We will now give other visa free to go to Spain because they're going to win. So now that all you understand the politics in her. Spain winning the World Cup will kind of draw the attention of people to go to Spain. That's why we don't need our visa to go to Spain. All you understand any higher heights but the chemistry, boy. This one said, Salim, behave. Messi is our God. Which God? Who praying to that? First to begin with, he's too short, so he can't reach up on our altar to pray to him. The best footballer in this era, period. He's handing the throne to Lamine Yamal, period. And the best player of all times is Ronaldinho. Ronaldinho is not the best player of all times.
2: Pele.
0: And you could Google or chat GPT or anything you want to do to find out that, and you'll be corrected. It's Pele. Ronaldinho, in your opinion?
1: Maradona was really good.
0: Maradona was good. Now, let me tell you, Ronaldinho was a god to me when it came to football. I could tell you that personally. To me, Ronaldinho was one of the greatest ever. And of course, Messi would have learned everything that he could do today because of Ronaldinho. Ronaldo, on the other hand, had nobody to teach him like that. So he created
1: He was a waste of time.
0: Bro,
1: he was a waste of time.
0: Ronaldo makes $350 million a year in comparison to Messi, who does make $160 million.
1: I don't know how much he gave you just now. They were saying that.
0: No, but none.
1: Exactly. So,
0: but Messi, I give you none. Messi, I will give you none.
1: I didn't want none.
0: You didn't want none? And to all Argentina haters who think in their jello brain it's rigged, put your money where your mouth is and bet on them. I will never bet on Argentina if they are the only... If Argentina is the only football team remain on the planet, I will not watch it. Fine, you only have mouth when your boss not around. Only left man alone now. Tell my mother, only tell her more kind of thing. And she go vexed on you. Anyways, ladies and gentlemen, we're about to get into a brand new release now. And, of course, there's a man, young. I don't know if to call him a man yet. You're over 18? I just always see a little like here and there and... Yeah, boy. They represent the 868 fraternity. And of course, before we move forward, let me say shouts going up to Vashti from Florida, who's visiting Trinidad for the wedding of her family. Naveen and Shanta out there in Page. I saw she went for a little doubles hunting this morning. Vashti, hope you had some good doubles in her. Make sure Radhika take it for good doubles and she take it for no kind of crazy thing, eh? Big up yourself and hope you enjoy your stay in Trinidad. Salim, get your facts right. Clearly you don't know nothing about football, I'm sorry. But you sending me a TikTok video to show me facts, right? If you're going to send me a TikTok video to show me facts, that's where you are wrong, my darling. That's where you are wrong. TikTok is fully AI generated and fooling people. So, yeah, I wouldn't take that I wouldn't take that for shame. Oh no, it's the truth. You know them woman and them who just watch TikTok and when they see something that they could relate to, oh yeah, watch, yeah, well, yeah. And anytime they see something that contradicts their opinion, oh yeah, right, them thing is AI, them thing talking chippiness, them thing is not real, them thing is not true. TikTok doesn't have facts, darling. It doesn't have facts on TikTok. TikTok is fully AI generated. Like when did they show Ronaldo being bad and Messi being good? There's literally snippets of different things that they would take and put it together. And then you would see one that Ronaldo is good and Messi is bad. I am not saying Messi is, you know, a bad player or anything. Messi is a great player. Messi is a fantastic, phenomenal
1: but
0: player.
1: But you just saw
0: I'm just saying that I will not let TikTok show me the facts about the world of anything. Could you please, whatever you send in that TikTok video, please go and Google it or chat GPT and tell me if it's the same thing.
1: This man real sour, boy.
0: No, I just want to know if it's the same thing that you will see. I don't know what you send me, darling. You send it to me on our computer here. I have no access to that TikTok video. Happy birthday going out to my brother Nyan, boy. 10 years old today. Whoa. Where did that time go? Just the other day you born? Big up to DJ Chris, Jaya, Nyan, Vian. The whole team out there in Florida. Anyways, we have a brand new release to deal with. And he is the champion behind the Workshop 868 family. I have a feeling like, I don't know which mic is he on. No, I feel it's this one. I feel it's this one. You choose. You tell me which one it is. I feel it's this one. You saying it's this one, right? All right, so let me see which one is he, Mike. Let me see which one is he, Mike.
3: Hello, 1-2, 1-2.
0: Nothing, right? You're wrong. You're wrong. Just like it was wrong about... Bro, just like it was wrong, and you're still wrong about Messi thing.
4: Yeah. I think that was the Messi mic, I think. So.
0: Yeah, that's not the Messi mic I'm working. The Yamal mic working right now. The Ronaldo mic working right now. The Neymar mic working right now. The Bellingham mic working right now. The Haaland mic working right now. The Kane mic working right now.
1: None of them not working. All of them gone back where they come from.
0: Your messy mic is not working. Nikolai!
4: Yeah, man!
0: What brings you in studio today?
4: Man, today is an excited day. Today we're here to release some new music for you guys. And you know what? Always a blessing and a good thing to come here and share some nice music with you guys.
0: That's what we're talking about. What has 868 been up to? In the recent past?
4: In the recent past, we've been trying to be as consistent as possible in producing music. Good music, you know, for everybody of all ages to hear, to listen to enjoy, mm-hmm. right? From the little child to the oldest, you know, person.
0: Yeah.
4: Right? And, you know, just keeping at it, really.
0: Yeah. Tell me something. I know you guys I've been seeing your mother posting
4: yes,
0: the concert that you all have coming up.
4: Yes.
0: Tell me a little bit about our concert
4: now. Of course. Well, we are all getting up to Colors of Music 7.
0: 7?
4: Yes, 7th edition. And you know, sometimes we just look back and say, we 7 already, where all that time gone?
0: Yeah.
4: Colors of Music 7 happening on Saturday, the 22nd of August. It'll be happening on South Ranch.
0: Right.
4: And we have a magical cast. We have Uncle Satnai Raghu. He say I is the only one in the industry that is calling uncle.
0: I think I'll just call everybody uncle. Everybody's calling me uncle and all too bad.
4: Yeah, man. So yeah, we have Uncle Sad, we have the Queen, Auntie Drupiti Ramgunai, we have Uncle Chris Garcia. We have Uncle Chris, we have the iconic Nigel Rojas, you know.
0: Ooh.
4: Yeah, man.
0: Get a little rock in the dance.
4: And of course we have Hitman, he come in to mash up the bass a little bit.
0: Right.
4: And we have Uncle Clyde on the trumpet, and of course the full band, you know, my musicians. We have Brandon on the drums, my brother Mateus, my dad, of course. Right, and
0: yeah, musical chef,
4: yes, myself, and of course, our frontliners Narin and Ari, and a wonderful cast of singers and other musicians as well.
0: That is what we're talking about, man. This is a packed show, August 22nd.
4: Yes, yes.
0: What has been going on with the band in terms of performing?
4: Yeah.
0: Like within, you know, the recent past into now, future, outside of the concert I'm talking about.
4: Yes, yes. It's getting better. Through being consistent and being determined, we are getting more bookings as well. We were in some recent casinos and other private functions as well.
0: Right.
4: But for the while, we're just keeping as consistent as and determined,
0: let's still have all them Monday live.
4: And we're waiting for you to come too, man.
0: yeah. Don't worry, man. It's good news. Yes. Trip and I'll come down.
4: Yes.
0: Yeah. So any changes within the band itself?
4: Not really, because I think we try, as I say, the word is as consistent yet adapting to everything. Changes is something we might even notice, if there's any changes, it's something we won't even notice. But if it's something, I'm sure it's something for the better and for the good.
0: But what is your position now in the band?
4: I'm musical director, the lead guitarist. Sometime assistant arranger, if you want to say that. But still under the guidance and the blessings of dad, right?
0: Yeah,
4: so still under that, and just still in the learning stage,
0: I know I've seen that you did a lot of recordings recently in a lot of different studios.
4: Yes.
0: I went to do some work on a song that Nisha did.
4: Yes. So we did the Pulbasia one, the one that he released, right? He asked me to come play guitar.
0: Mm-hmm.
4: And then there's another one, I'm not sure, too sure if he released it as yet. I think
0: So
4: the general public don't know about that one yet. But when I see the name, all I see is Master. I say, all right, no, this is Vibes. Without even hearing the song. Without hearing the song, I say, man, this is Vibes. Eh? Once you have the Master on it, it's a blast.
0: Yeah. Right? He told me that you were going to come there to do some guitars on it as well. So I told him, I said, it's good that you're not just in your comfort zone at home, and you're dabbling into other studios.
4: You never know
0: what you could learn.
4: Of course,
0: pick up.
4: Of course, and like with Nishad, he's a professional. He's a true professional. What he do, and to rub shoulders and to see them in action. It's been nice.
0: That's what we're talking about.
4: Yeah, man.
0: What we here to do today now?
4: Well, today we're here to release this track that we did. It's a collaboration actually with Workshop 868 and Saturn and Ragu.
0: Speaking about Workshop 868, our workshop, and I was having this conversation with your dad, and we've been having this conversation for a very long time.
4: Yes.
0: And I told him I think it's time for him to stop the workshop.
4: Stop the workshop.
0: And I mean, I understand his defense, which is Sal. A workshop is a place you go to learn and whatever, and you never stop learning. So
4: of course,
0: we would
4: of
0: always
4: course.
0: Be a workshop.
4: Of course.
0: I mean, I agree with him, but I just feel like only two seasons in it now to still be, I think, just 868.
4: 868, well, sometimes we go under W868, but we know what it means. I mean, it's a sentimental thing in the sense where Workshop 868 started from. Yes, it is. It's like an institution in a sense, because before I was in it seriously, we had my dad's nephews, like who's like sons to him and like brothers to me.
0: Yeah, right? Falu,
4: Rajesh, even Sif.
0: Yeah,
4: right.
0: Asif, yeah,
4: yes.
0: That's true. Yeah.
4: So it was a platform for them to better their skill, for them to learn different things, be exposed to different things, and from there just keeping with that kind of team, it just stuck, because what it meant to dad and what it still means to him,
0: Well, I mean, your name really carries a value with your brand.
4: Yes,
0: and I guess it's a place where you all will continue to discover new talent and groom them and train them.
4: Of course, like even our drummer too is like a workshop for him. He was a pan drummer, right? Mm-hmm. So them pan drummer, they have a tendency.
0: Not only solo,
4: like just beat hard, boy.
0: Yeah.
4: So I kind of tame him down a little bit, and Brandon has come a long way. It's still a workshop for me, although I might play good ish yeah. right, but as like still being exposed to a lot of things with our female frontliner, it's like a workshop for her still, because being exposed to more so the Indian music, right, she's more of that of the jazzy kind of R&B style. So it's a workshop for her with the Indo style, the chutney style. For Naren, it's a workshop for like the R&B style or the English style. So is learning right through. It's learning right through.
0: That's what we're talking about.
4: Yeah, man.
0: What initiated Satnarain or I go to walk in the studio and say, I got a tune, boy.
4: Well, you know, Uncle Sat, we work, he and Dad go way back, right?
0: Yeah, he and
4: Dad go way back, and in Colors of Music 6, which was last year, we was toying with this song, right? Humbe Wafa, which I get to realize is a real sad song, by the way.
0: Yeah.
4: Right? It's a real sad song, and the meaning of it is really beautiful, you know, about dishonesty and unfaithfulness and that kind of thing.
0: Honing in Hindi.
4: Yeah. I'm fancy with
0: honing in Hindi.
4: Yeah. So if you say you get behind a father, you know.
0: Oh, good.
4: Right. But you know, you know, in any concert, you always want to have a special arrangement for different songs.
0: And yeah.
4: You want to have your band intro and stuff like that. So while we were practicing this, that's, you know, let me keep it real. Let me try to be authentic and organic with this one here, right? So you say, Nick, let's start a riff and let all of we just come in together. You know, let's just see where the music controls us and takes us, right? Mm-hmm. And everything just falls so beautifully, you know, with everything, with the music, his, you know, the sweet voice and everything. So we got a attachment to the song, and you know, we say, not, let's do something with this, mm-hmm. right? And Uncle Sat, he's a true professional.
0: But this is one of his babies from back in the days.
4: Yeah. But you know, he loves his Kishore Kumar. Yeah, he's like them oldie goldies. And you know,
0: he's not a big Kumar fan. No,
4: nah, yeah,
0: he prefers Abhijit any day.
4: I feel he's starting to look like Kishore Kumar.
0: Yeah, well. Kelly, I'm going to do you, right? He don't respond to messages and answer call and things, so I'm waiting to see him. I should deal with him live on radio.
4: Now. I
0: want people to hear we with dirty laundry. So Satnarain Raghu, and so you guys would have reached out to him, of course.
4: Yeah, well, we keep in close contact, and as I say, like from the initial time we started putting together that thing in Ibanu with him, right?
0: Mm-hmm.
4: It not only attached us, but it attached him, and he said, you know what, he really feeling this. He said, we should actually do something with this.
0: Right.
4: And it's his first collab with us and our first collab with him. And I think it's a beautiful way to start this this new relationship, you know?
0: Mm-hmm.
4: Yeah, so it was a mutual thing, and we really, really happy to for what this song has evolved from that organic stage to what it is now.
0: I rate it, take a listen.
4: Yeah,
0: so
4: man.
0: Go ahead, I'm going to open up the floors to you. All your thank yous.
4: Yes, yes.
0: And you'll introduce the song and we'll deal with it.
4: Of course. Hello, beautiful people. This is Nikolai from your Workshop 868 band. Thank you so much to Sangeet for having us, given this opportunity to present our music, right? Our music, our vibes. This year is a collaboration with Workshop 868 and Uncle Sat. Well, Sat, my Raghu for you guys. Enjoy this one, man.
5: 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This is us.

Now you cannot do a short solo like that, man. Nah. I now start again to the solo and the man thing. Away. What I'm telling you, boy? Sweetness for soul. Straight out of Trinidad and Tobago. That the man, Saturn Rangu. Workshop 868.

0: Whoa! All it is went to the whole different rocket, like a rocket scientist kind of lab kind of bro. Whoa! That definitely reminded me of long time music from like the 80s, yes, 90s, yes, authentic. Yes. It sounds like everything was live though.
1: Yeah, that's it. It was, yeah. You know, one of our major collaborations we did prior to this was the collaboration we did with Uncle Beam, Kia Hype Yard.
0: Yeah,
1: right?
0: Yeah.
1: So it's not like you had to compete with yourself. You want to be better than what you did before,
0: yeah,
1: right?
0: Yeah.
1: And we said if we did something with that, and it was really, really great. I mean, it's Uncle Beam, right?
0: So yeah.
1: We have another giant over here. We have Uncle Sat. We want to, you know, we had to match it. Either match it or
0: beat it.
1: Yeah.
0: I mean, Beam is Beam.
1: Yeah.
0: There's no comparison with
1: still
0: him.
1: Man.
0: But this production here right now.
1: Yeah.
0: Wow. I was listening to it, enjoying the whole thing, and then boom shot. We had a whole key change going on.
1: Yeah.
0: And I was just like, whoa.
1: Yeah, man.
0: What happened there?
1: And Dad said to tell you that he wanted to do something like this with you. He waited and he said, we had to do something.
0: If it's one man who just had one set of Sal, where we be? That man called Bobby Mohan, boy. Sal, where my bro? One boy, he's my brother. And yeah, you hear from Bobby for about 6 years.
1: Oh, God.
0: However, Shakti is my time again.
1: Yeah.
0: You understand?
1: Yeah.
0: Shaks! I'm a girl! Shaks will say, Sal, we want to eat, but we drinking, Right, so we have 7 more minutes. Anybody else you want to thank before we wrap it up?
1: Of course. We actually have the official music video dropping on our YouTube channel, Workshop 868.
0: Mm-hmm.
1: Half six this evening. And I would love to thank my entire team. Even though our frontliners wasn't, you know, featured in this production, they were so helpful during the production of the video. You know, you see Naren as a lightsman. You see Ari, she brings speakers to playback and things. So it's like, you know, a true love and a unity. You know, I want to shout them out. Big up to Naren, to Ari, to my mom. You know, with the camera, my dad, of course. You know, with the magic. My drummer Brandon, my brother Matthias, Uncle Sat, much love to him, much respects to him. Thank you, you guys at Sangeet. We love you all, and much love from us at Workshop 868.
0: There you go, Nikolai, Mohan, all the very best to you, buddy.
1: Thank you, man.
0: And all the best as well to the band and all your future endeavors.
1: Thank you so
0: all
1: much.
0: All right, time to send some messages your way. And we have 6 minutes exact before our 4 p.m. news. We get ready to shut down hour number one and step into hour number two. I'll be touching base with all your WhatsApp messages when we come back. Until then, don't you dare touch on that, because I promise you nowhere else I'll ever give you the same vibe and energy as we do every single day right here on Sangeet 106.1 FM. This is us. If you're now tuning in, my name is Master Salim, alongside DJ Ryan, the Gallon.
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3: So let's quickly say shouts going out to my girl Anila. Big up to Narsuk and Suzanne. We have a quick voice note here. Devin Iyer.
4: Big up to the Workshop 868 crew, man, and Saturn Rago. Salim, I'm loving this. It's something perfect.
3: Yep.
4: Well executed. Big up to the Workshop 868 crew, man. Devin Iyer say so.
3: Now we're talking about, you see that? Love within the industry. Sherry said it's sounding so good. I want to join our band. Pick up the Steve out there in Canada, boy. 2 more minutes to go. Well, actually, we have one, eh? 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
1: 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In local developments, former Attorney General Faris Al-Rari, who is one of the defense attorneys for the Hadids, last night told the media that the state seemed to have deliberately delayed processing the couple before their release was rejected by the court. Al-Rari, who spent some 6 hours at the Golan Grove prison yesterday, hoping that the orders of the High Court to immediately release their clients, Dominic and Genevieve Hadid, told reporters that the state may have been in contempt of the order after his clients were not immediately released. Shortly after the order was made, the state appealed the decision and also sought an interim injunction pending the outcome of that appeal at the Privy Council. Al-Rari said while he was not opposed to the appeal itself, the move to prevent the Hadids from leaving the prison seemed underhanded.
2: Those orders were served on the Commissioner of Prisons, and as you saw, I came here to attend upon the immediate release of our clients. Unfortunately, what happened was they just simply refused to release them. Not by an overt statement, but the statements from the officers on the inside were that they had no authorization.
1: To some regional news, legendary former West Indies cricketer Sir Garfield Sobers has died. Family confirmed that the Barbados national hero died peacefully at his home in Highgate Gardens, St. Michael, Barbados, this morning. Long regarded as the greatest cricketer to ever play the game, Sobers played 93 tests for the regional team, scored 8,032 runs, and scored a then world record of 365 not out. Sobers also took out 235 wickets with both pace and spin bowling, firmly establishing himself as the greatest all-rounder to have played the game. Sobers is survived by 3 children and 6 grandchildren. And now for a look internationally. FIFA will present World Cup rings to the winners of Sunday's final between Argentina and Spain, which will be attended by Donald Trump. According to the BBC, 30 rings will be made available to the world champions, and a further 1,996 rings will go on sale to fans. Each ring will include a mini World Cup trophy in its design and an engraving in the band. President Trump, who is to present the trophy, has not attended any of the 102 World Cup games so far, missing all of the USA's matches before they went out to Belgium in the last 16. Stay tuned for another news update at the top of the hour and for comprehensive coverage in our major newscast at 7 p.m. on CNC3 and across all digital platforms.

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Right, so right about now, we're going to step into 5 minutes. 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Remember the name, don't forget it, you know. Anton Concepts presents Classical and Chutney. Yep, they're bringing together some of Trinidad and Tobago's most beloved entertainers for a spectacular live musical experience. 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It all happens Saturday, August 1st at the Coover South Multipurpose Hall opposite the Coover District Health Facility. 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Anton Concepts is going to give you something like this.

Only Anton can do this, boy. Only Anton can do this, boy. Saturday, August 1st, Kufa South Multipurpose Hall, opposite the Kufa Hospital. I'm telling all you, let's see Rakesh, like on this one. All I gotta carry me by the hospital, and here I'm telling all you, either.

Shots on Cowboy. My brethren, Sachin, Ramsubag, boy. Tune for a little punchy on. Fight for land, fight for land, fight for land, fight.

0: punching, please. And that the right person to ask me to. Shouts good to Kieran. Coming from Sarah. Yep, that was a little over 5 minutes for our friends at Classical and Chutney, presented by Anton Concepts. Don't miss Classical and Chutney. Remember, it's happening Saturday, August 1st at the Hoover South Mount Bupus Hall from 2 p.m. Tickets are only $150. 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One Anton, never two. Big up to Dave Annan and the entire Powerline trucking team. Good afternoon, Uncle Master Slim and DJ Ryan, the Gallon. Them sugar. Just sending shouts to the Nanan family from Cottage Road in Barkpore. I love you so much. Can you please play Bougie or any one of your songs for me from one of your biggest fans, Steffi? Oh, yeah. Shouts going out to Christine. She says she just got home from work. Good afternoon, Master Salim. Tara out here in Petersfield, locked in. Hey! Big up to my girl, Alicia. Alicia, we're going on get Ryan. You have Alicia dancing in the cowboy. She said, tune for punching and stag. Me no but down. I feel like you just... You just send that message and I feel like I don't get tight already. Yeah. Punching and stag, you say anything? Your head good? Your liver okay? Your liver it functioning? Big up to Alicia, boy. Time to send some quick messages your way. I beg you and remind you, don't you dare touch on that, because I promise you nowhere else will ever give you the same vibe and energy as we do every single day right here on Sangeet 106.1 FM. This is us. My name is Master Salim. Sangeet owns summer. Master Salim alongside DJ Ryan the Gallon.
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And this is where I invite you all, 6230106. 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

Ali, say, I want to know if you have a ticket for sure. You coming to Trinidad to go? Or nah? The line is buzzing. Let's see who we got coming in. Yeah, well, that was busy too. 6230106. Shout's going out to Stephen Chandra, Rudy, Trisha, Jenna, Trivi, and Carl L. Pumping some Johnny, Tito's, and Bears, Papayo in the pool. All again on Bad Girl. Shout's going out to Crystal and Shortman Lyman. 6230106. Call me up now for your chance to win that ticket to Panny and Powder. I'm asking a real easy question today because I'm just in a real given kind of mood now, you understand? I'm in a given kind of mood. I want to give away the ticket. I want to give it away. And in case you need a little convincing, Tempo is going to be there alongside this guy.

0: It's a small question and then boom, shot you inside. Well, look, somebody calling here now. Let's see who we have on the line. Hello, good afternoon.
1: Yes, hello, good afternoon. We're not calling for any of the promotion. I just want to bring up my crew from Faizabad. We're traveling in a maxi. We went up Lofino. And I just want to big up my crew in the maxi. The red dancers, if you see them.
0: Enjoy.
1: But next time, we'll come up.
0: All right.
1: They love you. Play for them. They say, Bongi Damadol.
0: Y'all enjoy and be safe.
1: Thank you, my brother, for taking the call.
0: Enjoy. Be safe.
1: Have a blessed evening.
0: Take care. Bye-bye. Well, all right. Back up the chief coming up from Lopino. In the maxi again on Baranwasi. Let's see, we have on the line again now this time. Hello, good afternoon.
2: Hi, good afternoon.
0: You calling for that ticket?
2: Yeah, boy.
0: Pani and powder in your waist. You're going to know what down them girl them?
2: Yeah.
0: You could care about you or?
2: I just got tickets for myself.
0: Well, if you get a ticket, you okay, man?
2: Yeah, man, you're in.
0: If you get it together, you can buy one for me. What is the meaning of the word pani?
2: Water.
0: That's what we're talking about. Water. Holy line from our ticket information, right?
2: Yeah, man.
3: Ryan Starr.

0: Congratulations going out to our winner, Saif Ali. 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This one says, hi, I like a little, I like a little bad. Spade for the World Cup, nothing for the goat, man. Talk now, man.
1: You still talking about
0: that? Well, people talking about that too.
1: That transition gone.
0: Vino talking about that too, eh?
1: People who saw, I will keep bringing up them.
0: Bro, bro. Spain for the World Cup, nothing for the goat, man. Tell Messi go down to Ruba by the link up.
1: I didn't even have to say nothing about that.
0: Tell Messi go down to Ruba by the link up with the sell goat. He good to make tassa and dollar content with goat skin.
1: I want to see what you going to say Saturday. No, Sunday.
0: Oh, that man don't even know when is the World Cup.
1: No, let's tie it up. My bad. Sunday.
0: Yeah.
1: I want to see what you going to say Sunday. We will be in here.
0: We will be right here watching the game right here on our TV.
1: I'll watch you cry in that chair.
0: In the comfort of just you and I and the TV. And we can see. I telling you, Messi going home with no World Cup. He is not going home without World Cup.
1: We'll see about that, bro.
0: Go and buy Argentina jersey tomorrow.
1: Yeah, tomorrow, so I'm going to buy jersey.
0: Yeah? You sure?
1: Yeah.
0: You love Messi so much, but yeah, what about buy a Messi jersey?
1: I mean, I have a blue and white jersey already.
0: Yeah, no, I'm talking about going to get a Messi jersey. Well, I mean.
1: And if the loss, I know I don't want to
0: win. Ah, you see a bad one of this mentality, boy.
1: A joke I make him, boy. I can't buy tomorrow in truth.
0: Yeah, you're not. I'm gonna buy a Spain jersey tomorrow. I'm gonna buy a Spain jersey. If you want a Messi jersey, I could get a Messi jersey. I stick on and roll it in the mud and put on that Messi jersey. Yeah. You understand? Just like he. Messi. Asha here saying, Spain all the way. Asha, I love you, girl. I love you. Spain all the way. Messi nothing.
1: When you see, I get the look.
0: What look?
1: The look.
0: Yeah. Right. Yeah. When I hit you the look Sunday, you're going to know what o'clock. Spin all the way, girl Asha. Spin all the way. I'll see a ball and hello, hello, Messi. Messi
1: exactly
0: nothing.
1: Is.
0: Messi nothing. Go from here, girl. Go from here. Alicia?
1: Alicia, girl. I love you, girl. Messi all the way.
0: Messi all the way home. Messi all the way without our World Cup. That's what. All the way home.
1: Okay,
0: back to Argentina.
1: Bro. Okay, bro.
0: Yeah, bro.
1: You just sour.
0: Yeah, sour. I sweet, Solia. But sour nothing. I sweet. My mother make a sweet child. Shout to the Watless crew from Brampton. Adiation the crew. Argentina from the beginning of what? The end? The beginning of what? The beginning of nothing, boy. The beginning, it ain't even start yet. Adish. Watless crew. Nothing, boy. Messi again, I'll end nothing, boy. Nothing. Salt! Make sure I'm going. You really going to buy jersey tomorrow?
1: Probably, if I get chance.
0: That mean you're going to come and say, bro, I was real busy. I didn't get
1: no
0: chance.
1: No, if I really get the chance, I'll go.
0: You're not buying none. Fan zone probably, they probably have all the Argentina jersey, probably don't have no Spain jersey. Everybody buy out Spain.
1: They probably didn't even stock that.
0: What? Wait. Only the front boy. Only Argentina. What's that? Only Argentina fans. Talking about they didn't even stock this page. Nah, dog. That they're ridiculous. If I am. Why, my dog, boy? Kidding, man. I'm blind now, boy. That man said they didn't even stock pages. Spain get to the World Cup. Anila. All is my people, but my darling, my love, all you, boy. I love all you. Spin all the way. Spin to cause the pain. Messy goat. Messy goat. Nothing. Nothing. Gone from here, boy. Give me a tune. Give me a tune.

0: Ryan Starr. 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
2: And Ela said the goat gonna get curry. 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
1: Shut up.
2: If there's one thing I do Sunday is cook a goat and bring it for you to eat it by. 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

0: I look back and I'll hear Radica for Messi and Dave for Spain. Pressure. Pressure in the camp. I know you're living in the same house. Bro, I tell you, push it out. Push it out. I tell you, push it out. If she going against and supporting Messi, push it out. Put she out. Let Messi come pick she up. Time to send some quick messages. Here, why don't you dare touch our dial? Because I promise you no way else will ever give you the same vibe and energy as we do every single day right here on Sangi 1061 FM. My name is Master Salim. 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
1: Them sugar.
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0: 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To some regional news, legendary former West Indies cricketer Sir Garfield Sobers has died. Family confirmed that the Barbados national hero died peacefully at his home in Highgate Gardens, St. Michael, Barbados, this morning. Long regarded as the greatest cricketer to ever play the game, Sobers played 93 tests for the regional team, scored 8,032 runs, and scored a then world record of 365 not out. Sobers also took out 235 wickets with both pace and spin bowling, firmly establishing himself as the greatest all-rounder to have played the game. Sobers is survived by 3 children and 6 grandchildren. In local developments, former Attorney General Faris Alwari, who is one of the defense attorneys for the Hadids, last night told the media that the state seemed to have deliberately delayed processing the couple before their release was rejected by the court. Alwari, who spent some 6 hours at the Golan Grove prison yesterday, hoping that the orders of the High Court to immediately release their client, Dominic and Genevieve Hadid, told reporters that the state may have been in contempt of the order after his clients were not immediately released. Shortly after the order was made, the state appealed the decision and also sought an interim injunction pending the outcome of that appeal at the Privy Council. Alwari said while he was not opposed to the appeal itself, the move to prevent the Hadids from leaving the prison seemed underhanded.
1: Those orders were served on the Commissioner of Prisons, and as you saw, I came here to attend upon the immediate release of our clients. Unfortunately, what happened was they just simply refused to release them. Not by an overt statement, but the statements from the officers on the inside were that they had no authorization.
0: And now for a look internationally. FIFA will present World Cup rings to the winners of Sunday's final between Argentina and Spain, which will be attended by Donald Trump. According to the BBC, 30 rings will be made available to the world champions, and a further 1,996 rings will go on sale to fans. Each ring will include a mini World Cup trophy in its design and an engraving in the band. President Trump, who is to present the trophy, has not attended any of the 102 World Cup games so far, missing all of the USA's matches before they went out to Belgium in the last 16. Stay tuned for another news update at the top of the hour and for comprehensive coverage in our major newscast at 7 p.m. on CNC3 and across all digital platforms.
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FM. 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

0: That way a girl don't know, eh? That way a girl don't know. That way a girl don't know, boy. That way a girl don't know. Which one your girl is? The one who just come here and the one who just deal with my... She's the one to what? To sleep?
1: Same one.
0: You lie. I want to cook, want to wash, want to sweep, want to sleep. Yeah. And they don't ever meet.
1: You feel like the same thing like you.
0: Nah, brethren. Not me, boy. Yeah, a real girl. You're a real girl, and you just be fooling the people, trend.
1: Aye, a real
0: fooling
1: girl.
0: The people, trend. Aye, you understand? Man. Fooling the girl, them. Telling them, oh, baby, I love you, and I'm missing you, and I can't sleep without your girl. Oh, God. Here's the China to my barra.
1: What
0: kind of dotish thing you telling the girl and them?
1: You mistaken me for you, or?
0: Nah, brethren.
1: He's the man.
0: He's the man.
1: The master. You know?
0: No.
1: Yeah.
0: Use the gallon.
1: Me.
0: Use the gallon.
1: On radio.
0: Yeah.

0: who does that? All right, so here's what I'm going to do. I'm going to send some quick messages away because we have royalty in our studio. We're going to touch base and let know when Master Blaster going to drop a new release. Let's be pumped and waiting. Have no fear, the dog is right here and I'm back into the hard.
1: For the ladies, that is.
0: For the ladies? Oh, that's what you're trying
1: to
0: say?
1: No, you.
0: If you want to talk about girl, you talk about girl. If you want to talk about girl, why you calling my name now for?
1: Well, I don't understand. Just so you start to blow me up there. Oh, no, I am a man.
0: But I'm talking the truth. You bring your... Hold on. Where's the girl name?
1: That don't have to... Just say it.
0: It. You see what I said? It.
1: No, I can say shit, but I don't want to say it on radio.
0: Why? You're free. You understand?
1: No,
0: you're free.
1: No. That's a different thing.
0: You're free. Let me tell you why. Hold on. Let me tell you why he don't want to call a girl name on the radio. Because when he came to work last week, Friday, there was a female in the studio. That was accompanied by the girlan. On Saturday, when he came back to work, he was accompanied by a female. And all I want to know why he don't call names. Because the girl from Friday was not the same girl on Saturday.
1: Hey, this man could lie, boy.
0: So when he ball it.
1: This man
0: about
1: could lie,
0: 10 of them
1: boy.
0: The message him and say, Oh gosh, babe, how you gonna call me it? And then he gonna message all of them and say, oh gosh, baby, and you know, I wanna keep the private life private. See how he is?
1: You could realize.
0: No, but you see how he is?
1: You could realize. Nah. No, you could pop somebody to get a cup on
0: nah,
1: them.
0: Nah, I'm talking the truth. I will go in the court and I will prove myself. You see right now the live stream I'm
1: you
0: working.
1: You could be a lawyer. You could be a lawyer. You see you?
0: No, but you,

0: I'm telling Ali, boy. Don't play with me, boy.
1: Hey, Ali, I'm telling her.
0: So his defense now is I don't call my girl name on radio. I will just say it.
1: I can say she wish she name starting with.
0: Nah.
1: That's how it started with. Mm-hmm. I want to do it.
0: No. Not today. Not today. You hoarded it, girl. And then you supported Argentina in the World Cup. What wrong with
1: you?
0: Why
1: you so you still saw because of that idol?
0: Bro.
1: Wait, boy.
0: Let me down and take some messages before my pressure run up with you, boy. You're locked into Sangi 106.1 FM. This is us. We own Summer. My name is Master Salim, alongside DJ Ryan, the Gellan.
1: Them sugar.
0: You understand? The Gellan. Them sugar. You got that right, boy. You got that right. Anyways, we're going to be in company all about 6 o'clock. Right about now, we'll be in your company after these.
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0: right, so we have royalty in the building. Royalty. When I say royalty, I mean the biggest of the biggest. One of them is the biggest of the biggest, but in a small body, a small frame, but he's still big in name. Friday evening, time to drink some Caribbean punch and Amar in the house. Blessings. Big up trailer truck drivers. Big up Jerry Woody, man. Big up to Inshan, boy. Inshan is our next one who's lie. I don't understand why. You understand? You're coming to work. Inshan is our next one that's come to work with one girl Saturday and our next one Sunday morning. It is be two different girls. You can't be doing that. You cannot be doing that. Inshan is your friend. You learn from your friend. That's why this dude. You just get online.
1: I'm telling you, Inshan.
0: Bro. Oh, they're talking on the phone right through. Sherry, free this weekend? Or?
1: she's going to meet today.
0: So that dog says in the car, right now, my girl. Right now with your car, dog says, my girl.
1: Yeah.
0: Well, hey. Now, I tell it all your boy. All the fellas just be good man, like we are bad name, boy. Bad name. This is all I got. Yeah, right. Hey, all the wicked, boy. All the wicked. Ladies and gentlemen, royalty in the building. I listened to this one. I've been listening to this guy since I was, man, before I even knew about myself. He's a young 74 by now, 74 and 71. Yeah, weird boy. Ladies and gentlemen, we had too much, but right now I'm feeling starstruck because it's like I had two men here that, well, he decided to look up at me, but I look up at you in other ways. I'm shorter, and to be shorter than me should be illegal, okay. Right? This man give you some of the biggest songs that you probably ever listened to in your life. Songs like Bombay ke dulahin, come to Trinidad, I want to be a dulaha. Ladies and gentlemen, the one, the goat, the goat, the real goat, not the messy boy, the real goat in the building. Legendary, ladies and gentlemen, the one, the only, one Suresh, never two. The boss.
2: Hey,
0: Good afternoon to you. You're good?
2: Very good.
0: 71 and you're looking better than me. You have no gray hair. Watch me. I full. I look at two and we walk outside now. They can say, I is your father.
2: Opportunity to raise this age at this present time,
0: you know? You know what? Nah, boy. Yeah.
2: It's an opportunity.
0: For sure. Ladies and gentlemen, the man sitting next to him is a man that I would always boast about, and it's an unbiased boast. You understand? It's an unbiased boast. Because facts beat old talk, in my opinion, right? And you can't try to steer away from what is in front of your face. Like, Messi is not the GOAT of football, right? And we steering away from that.
1: Oh, my
0: right?
1: God.
0: But ladies and gentlemen, a man who would have taken Chutney Soca music and continues to take Chutney Soca music to places that we can't spell, right? And sell out crowds of not just West Indian people or not just local Trinis and Guyanese and that kind of thing, but you sell crowds that, I mean, come on, to go to Jamaica in real Congo Bongo and sing a song and just flatten the place is a big accomplishment.
1: Ladies and gentlemen,
0: the one, the only, somebody say, Bodo! Ravi B, boy!
1: The intros, bro. I feel you should do the intro when karma coming on, bro. I'll sample it. I'll just have it there in the Ableton. And you run that and be, oh. Nah, I must give you kudos. Kudos for your introduction.
0: Let me explain something there, right? How I view things.
1: Thank you. I just want to say thanks.
0: How I view things is when we see somebody going, we need to push them to continue going.
1: Well said, man.
0: And when we see that man climbing our ladder, we need to push that man up, boy. Mm-hmm. We in the same ladder, you know. We on the same track. We on the same ladder. We in the same everything.
1: Yeah.
0: But you do it different to the way I would do it and anybody else do it, right? So if now is your time, we ought to be proud of that, because at the end of the day, you representing our culture and taking our culture to places that people will eventually say, you know what, let me go and listen to this chutney suka thing now, boy. And guess what? They're going to find all of we there.
1: Yeah. So and that happening right now in the world.
0: So if you doing it, brother, I supporting it and pushing it and encouraging it, and I will advocate for the things that you do. And you know, my biggest thing about why I love Ravi B and what Ravi B does is Ravi B ain't going to push something that is not Trinidad and Tobago.
1: Mm-hmm.
0: What Ravi B pushes comes from here.
1: Of course.
0: It is born and bred and groomed in Trinidad and Tobago. So when you take, you ain't going in there and double something from by them, what them do long time, and take it and say, well, I'm a tingy-nicky and go up the road with it. It's not that.
1: Yeah.
0: If we take half, we go with your melody, we go on with it.
1: Yeah, I mean,
0: we go on with it.
1: And I agree with you. Like, yo, we had to start as artists. How I see it, a lot of people say India is with motherland. I mean, grateful to the ancestors, right? But no, when we are here now, no, we would never be here again.
0: We created our own legacy in Trinidad.
1: So this is the motherland. Trinidad is the motherland. Yeah. So whatever we produce from here, it's coming from here. You know, that's why I always talk about doubles and steel pan and things. That is we won.
0: Yeah.
1: Chutney soca is ours.
0: Yeah.
1: You know? Men like Uncle Suresh is the men that paved the way for us to continue and have our way to move forward. You know what I mean? So
0: I mean, if India is the motherland, then mothers does, you know, provide for their kids. So if the motherland is providing a little melody for her children, nothing is wrong with it.
1: And don't get up, we are real melodies here too. India now taking over.
0: Yeah, but what I say is if our motherland provides us with a little assistance, no problem. But what I'm saying is that we're not going wholesale with it. You don't go wholesale with it, and I appreciate that.
1: Because
0: it gives the people the opportunity to hear what is the talent of Ravi B.
1: Of course.
0: The talent of Ravi B is not to sing. It's not how good Ravi B could sing somebody else's song. Right? Mm-hmm. The talent of Ravi B is, okay, we admitting we would take the melody.
1: Yeah, I mean, but now bro, the whole world doing that, right?
0: No, but also, you know what it is?
1: I hear.
0: You know what it is? How they come down from there?
1: I stopped ignoring those people a long time now.
0: Me too.
1: Because you know what? Regardless of what people say, I know in the end of my career, I could rock back and say I have over 55 original songs, so right. I cool with that.
0: There you go. So what I'm saying is that the talent now shows you can have a chicken, a duck, a goat, and all the seasoning. And what you do with it is what will determine the taste.
1: Of course.
0: At the end, right?
1: Of course.
0: So the melody is there. What Ravi B does with the melody is what interests me. Right? Not the melody. Forget about the melody. What you do with it is what I'm interested in. I want to see what you're going to write. What is the base storyline? And how are you going to tell the story?
1: Yeah, it's kind of cool. It sounds behind it. Yeah, it's cool.
0: That's what I'm interested in.
1: I actually enjoy that.
0: Yeah.
1: Like getting the opportunity to take a melody. And of course, we go through all the current paperwork and then what we could do with it.
0: Yeah.
1: You know, it's kind of cool. And so then
0: that's why I'm interested.
1: And it continues to introduce the older songs and movies
0: correct
1: to the younger generation
0: correct
1: you know, so it's pretty cool.
0: So we do not get instead of our body. What brought both of you in here is what is now buzzing in my head. Uncle Suresh, what made you walk in the studio 35 minutes ago, and then why he sitting next day? What is this about?
2: Well, it has been anticipated.
0: Right.
2: One of my big songs, we're going to collaborate. And there are so many people that really asked me to do the song, and I said, no, I'm not interested. But like I said again, Ravi B got lucky.
1: I got lucky.
2: Yeah, he really got lucky.
1: Correct energy, correct time, I guess.
2: The fusion with the music and his input, you know, it makes it sounds, when you hear it, you couldn't be real.
0: So who idea was it? You were just sitting one day and say Ravi B.
2: Apparently Ravi B sent me a text. I Where he sent me a text.
0: you feel lucky at that point in time.
1: You don't know, I don't like to be on phones already. Yeah, I don't like to talk on phone. I don't like to message on phone.
2: So when he sent
0: I don't know what you have a phone for.
2: I think about it. I asked my people and they say, well, look, it is nice if you could remix the song in a different vibes.
0: Yeah.
2: You know, not like the original one.
0: Yeah.
2: And this song, I was saying too, this song is very dear to me.
0: Yeah.
2: Yeah. And to see that it's been trending for 28 years already.
1: 28 years.
0: 28 years. Mm-hmm. I didn't born yet.
2: And listen, anywhere I go to sing, as soon as I reach in,
0: that is
2: on. Hey, we want to hear that. We want to. I say, okay, hold on. I can't rush it, you know?
0: Yeah.
2: So I think to bring it back up and revitalize the thing was Ravi B's idea. So he did all the work and finish it up. I must say he did a wonderful job.
0: Well, Ravi have a history where anything he touch, it is kind of, you know, it's either it come back to life, it lives a new life, or it just go
1: take it on next life.
2: I would say take it on next life.
0: Right? And you know what? You proved that over and over, especially with Gunga Ghana, when it had a big controversy. And you know what is scared to start? People, I'd love for somebody to answer this question.
1: Uh-huh.
0: Why when Ravi B, and I will single out Ravi B, because I have witnessed it even from a radio's perspective.
1: Mm-hmm.
0: Why when Ravi B, and I don't know if any one of, between both of you can answer the question. Why when Ravi B do a song or redo a song that has been done decades ago, why all of a sudden people is ready to jump out and say, but that song 28 years old, but 24 hours ago that song wasn't on your mind, but because Ravi B touched the song, all of a sudden they could go in the history now and find the original, the date, the time, the composer, the musician, the producer, the Dolak man, the Dantal man, the Shak Shak man. They could tell you everything about the song. Why does that happen? And I have noticed that it happened particularly with Gunga Ghana.
1: Yeah, I honestly can't answer that question. I don't know how the engine works when in regards to how people think in like that, but I guess it's something to do with, I don't want to say popularity, but to some extent it feels like that, because like it's just not me. I think, like, even you stinky, like, Master Salim, sorry. Anyway, real virgins could call real virgins.
0: Real virgins.
1: I know stinky since he's young, so I can say that. But anyway, even like you, when you release your songs and things, it's the same thing happened to you. I remember people, your song was so big.
0: Yeah.
1: I think that's what it is. I just answered it. Because the song's so big. Because I remember when you release, Bakasi Paria.
0: Yeah.
1: That song was so big.
0: Yeah.
1: And people started to stick one and type in Latin.
0: Yeah.
1: And they want to know, wait, who sing that? And asking me, who's the melody for? I was like, why you don't mind your business, boy?
0: Yeah.
1: The man have a just leave the man away.
0: Yeah.
1: You know?
0: Good doubles one as well, too.
1: Yeah. Oh, God.
0: I got that bad. So, I don't know. So, for you see, your level, your stature is different to a lot of us, right? And now, put ego aside, a lot of people view you as a leader, including myself, right? We would perform at the same shows. I would sometimes sing with Karma, 2019, my World Carnival with Karma, right? But at the end of the day, we still have a different level of respect for you. It comes like Uncle Suresh, right? Mm. When we see him in his element, it's like we had to sit down.
1: Monster.
0: We had to sit down.
1: Of course. Or
0: right?
1: Dance.
0: We had to go and sit down, or we had to dance, right? Because in that he is the leader at that point in time. We have to give him that respect.
1: Yeah, of course.
0: I just don't know whether if the fight with you this be a personal thing or if it is be something that is just people don't like to see other people do better than them.
1: But I think it's relevance, you know. I think the answer to that question is relevance, and I'm not just saying me, but I mean like it could be the song too.
0: Yeah.
1: Because it have other songs I sang and you know, so much songs I sang and it didn't really go anywhere.
0: Yeah.
1: But I think it's something about the nature of our song itself. Like like we could go for hours about this conversation. I, like, for instance, I will sing a song on bread.
0: Yeah.
1: Right?
0: Which
1: topic
0: do?
1: Totally different, which I purposely did for spite because everybody was starting to brand me as, oh, all right, we could sing as rum.
0: Yeah.
1: Right? So I sing about bread.
0: I sing about a car.
1: Yeah, you sing about a car. Right? You sing about coconut and things, you know what I mean?
0: But, you sing about land, walk the land.
1: Yeah, you sing about land. But as soon as you sing a rum song, all of a sudden, everybody, oh God, have you sing our next rum song? And this one sing our next rum song, and chat this about rum and this. But what about the 100 other songs that we sang about our parents and this and that and love, family, and bread and everything? Nobody don't talk about that,
0: pay attention to that.
1: So I think the whole situation is really about relevance. So depending on the topic, depending on who sing it, depending on which producer do it, depending on how it's trending, that is when the bacchanal starts.
0: So I feel this one gonna be the new summer tune, and I was waiting for you. I sit down with a song, right? And I saying, time going, and Ravi and Lego something.
1: Nah,
0: something wrong.
1: This is my fault. We did this song about a month and a half ago, ain't? It's about a month and a half. Yeah, we supposed to drop this song since a month and a half ago, and I get honestly, I really get tied up with this tour with Kes and a couple of other things that was happening, and it was just I'm actually building my own studio right now.
0: Right.
1: So it's going to be a hybrid studio, and. Yeah. That is taking a lot of time out of me. Then the ban and a lot of different things happening. So, you know.
0: And then finally, what's Rafi Widi? Rafi Widi? Rafi Widi? Yeah. Don't answer your phone. I know.
1: Yeah, having to deal with everybody saying I don't answer my phone.
0: Directly, that was for you.
1: Should be told, I just don't like to talk on the phone. And everything like that. I know people might like, they say, that excuse, but I just don't like anything to do with that phone. Yeah. I don't mind watching TikTok. I could watch TikTok all day. Yeah. I will have a conversation with you about 4 hours on WhatsApp, but you see, talking on a phone, I don't like that at all.
0: Yeah, me too. So we here with our banger.
1: Yeah.
2: Of course.
1: Yeah, let me go back to the song.
0: We here with our banger. I am so excited. Because for you to say this is one of your biggest songs, I have a few songs running through my head right now, and I really can't put my hand on one, because if it's a song I tell you I want to do it, you do it, Ravi. I'm for Suresh. If it's a song I tell you I do it with you, you do it, Ravi.
1: I don't know. I don't know what that is.
0: Hey, come down from there, no more,
1: bro.
2: He's high up already, so
0: can't come down.
2: Well, the only way you never say the higher you go, higher you fall.
0: Yeah.
2: Right? Mm. But in this case here, the higher we go, the
1: higher we fly.
0: He have a parachute on the back, he can't fall. Yeah. When they don't break out the whole ladder foot from here, there's a parachute coming out.
2: Yeah.
0: He fly out a skin up park one year.
1: And I'm going to see more like a rocket.
0: He fly out a skin up park one year. Yeah, so when you feel the comment attack, Ravi, come again. Let me talk production. Talk to me.
1: Yeah, so we started this production by Wizzy.
0: Right.
1: We did the tracking and the recording there. Because specifically, I love how Wizzy, how he's record Dola Candantal. It's just something special about our room. I don't know what it is, but that room, it reminds me
0: FM.
1: Reminds me how FM studio used to record Dolak and Dantal or something. There's a sound now we look for, and I find I captured that plenty by Wizzy. I did the vocals there as well. Wizzy had a lot in terms of the co-producing of the song as well, the music parts of it, myself included. And then, you know, I started to interfere with the mixing by myself because, you know, Wizzy was a bit busy too.
0: Yeah.
1: And then I somehow ended up by Professor.
0: Right.
1: So, you know, like, I just love something about how Professor is
0: his mastering is very big.
1: Big. If you listen back to Headshot, Start Over, Gunga Ghana, some of the songs that I did there, you know, and the guy is just a youth that's so talented, you know, in terms of plugins, how we set the vocals, how we spread the stereo imaging and everything like that. It's just so cool. And I was like, wow, we're going to take this song to the next level with these things happening. When I hear Suresh voice in that, when we put some of them plugins on it, boy, wow. Suresh really have a sweet voice, boy.
0: I tell him earlier.
1: His man have a,
0: he's the sweetest boy.
1: Something about,
0: we need to talk to them ladies and them
1: earlier today, I told him, is the serene voice. Boy, Star Boy.
0: Where you going, darling? I'm spread them girls like that, Tati. They're melting like butter.
2: Ah, no boy.
0: Man, I see he tell a woman hello already, and Tati only pass out of the room. I say, hey, will you have in your... Hey, will you eat this morning? I was on my... A man just say hello to somebody, boy, and I see them.
2: Hey, let me tell you something. One thing you have to incorporate within yourself, you see, having a good heart.
0: Yeah.
2: That's all you need, in a good heart, and everything just come out good after.
1: I agree.
2: If you have negative thoughts inside, they're going to come out negative.
0: Yeah.
2: You also have to be nicer people and...
1: Yeah, of course, whatever energy is sitting out there. That's what it is.
2: But if you get vexed and you vex for everything, your ego, you have so much ego that, Ram, you come on, do the song. You're going to be vexed for the whole.
0: No, but if it is the song. If it really is the song I tell you about, you see when.
2: You're vexed all month.
0: Yeah, you see when. Portugal lost and gone home. You see the thing. And all I get my more vexed by because I done toting with this Argentina tripping people here already. All I go hot up my head now.
2: I
0: ready to take a listen and all I tell me what is the name of the song and all I want nobody to know is the name of the song. You know what? I don't want nobody to know the name of the song. I don't want nobody to know the name of the song. Press play.

All you wanted summer music, all you wanted a summer tune. Look no further.

0: from ourselves. With the spiritual people, we know what I'm talking about.
1: How it go?
2: It's Friday earlier. 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

0: All this sickening, boy. 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I show him a chair, all kind of thing. All this sickening, boy.
1: It sounded real good in there, boy. Wow. It sounded real good in there. It's because best in there, boy.
0: Sangi tonight.
1: Hey, big up all the gear, though. Big up all the hardware gear. All the screens and things. Proper.
0: Crazy. Listen, woo. We have 4 minutes, actually, before news. Let's wrap it up.
1: Of course, man.
0: All final thank yous. And all those good things.
1: Of course. You want to go first?
0: Let's go, Uncle Suresh.
2: Okay, so I want to take this opportunity.

0: Yeah.
1: It's trouble in the studio, so it'll be trouble outside.
0: Yeah.
1: I like when I jump in cover and I hear the sound.
2: For sure. You know, this one for sure.
0: On the way, right?
1: I want to say thanks to everybody who was involved in the connection, in the production. I have a friend by the name of Riaz Ali. He kind of encouraged me to get on with it, you know, because...
2: Yeah, yeah, man, yeah. Big up Riaz.
1: Yeah,
2: yeah,
1: and for all
0: Ravi said big up Riaz.
1: Raj, you know, I had to call him
0: Dulak
1: Raj.
0: That is the man, boy. Raj Singh, boy. Come on, listen. I saw some people. Raj
2: surname is Dulak.
0: Raj, I have it like that still on my phone.
2: Me too.
0: Raj Dulak. Yeah, Raj is like the OG.
2: He is.
0: Of playing Chutney music. You can't beat Raj.
2: And for me to prove that Raj is the OG, he is the guy that did the Dulak on Ramaz Malava.
0: Yeah.
2: In 2005.
0: Raj toured Suriname with Karma.
2: Yeah. Woo. Oh, yeah, yeah, yeah. That was
0: like, you understand? Raj is the OG.
2: He's the OG.
0: When it comes to chutney. Mm-hmm. You understand?
2: Mm-hmm.
0: You can't. He's one man you had to respect, dog. You have to respect Raj Singh.
2: Of course,
0: understand?
2: Man.
1: You have, Dulak Raj, I tell you.
0: You have Raj. To respect him. You understand?
1: He's... Listen up. When I sing in traditional, and this man started to crack that.
0: Yeah,
1: man,
0: yeah.
1: You have a way that's limiting. Just like the machine, I say, wow. I'll wait on it, eh?
2: Yeah.
1: So, gentlemen, let's say a final thanks to all of these people. Like, Nalini and Kellyanne and Sasha and Manisha, the only ladies on the phone here.
0: I mean, of course.
1: So all the ladies.
0: It's on the station, right? Yeah. Ravi, let me go.
2: Robert's the station. Anyway, I know we have a minute. Wizzy, thank you. Professor, thank you. Vani, thank you for everything. Big up to Husha, big up to Ria, big up to Uncle Suresh. Thank you very much for having me on the track and for saying yes. And Uncle Suresh, say yes. I see gold in
0: her. Yeah,
2: I see diamonds in her. Yeah, yeah. I thought he was going back, man. I already thought he was going back, man. But when the man say okay, you ever just get a feeling like Gunga Gana Patu?
0: Yeah, yeah.
2: Like that kind of vibe.
0: No, but this, I think this is a little, we talk about this rocket ship and all kind of thing, and this one, you see where it now played there?
2: Mm-hmm.
0: It just went on.
2: Now feel it, boy.
0: By the time I come back here tomorrow, it'll be out of the park.
2: Yeah, so thank you to everybody. I hope I didn't forget anybody. Big up to Raj. Big up to Junior Sami for having us. We should be video down there.
0: Ooh, Ryan, I think.
2: Sound like that. So, look out for the video. We're launching it either tonight or tomorrow. Mm-hmm. That is all up to Vani management. And of course, all the look out for Suresh Maharaj coming to a city near you. That's all I can say.
0: Wow. Ladies and gentlemen, this is where we got to wrap it up.

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0: Your 6 p.m. news is up next, followed by the captain of all captains, Captain Kendall. He's going to be here until 9 o'clock. Remember, catch me tomorrow from 6 p.m. to 9 p.m. You're going to get a whole weekend of Master Salim. Then on Tuesday, on a plane and a gun. Love you, TNT, and the rest of the world. Take care of yourselves. Take care of each other. I'm out of here.
2: Good afternoon. I am Jens Laven with headline news on CNC3 and the TBC Radio Network. To some regional news, legendary former West Indies cricketer Sir Garfield Sobers has died. Family confirmed that the Barbados national hero died peacefully at his home in Highgate Gardens, St. Michael, Barbados, this morning. Long regarded as the greatest cricketer to ever play the game, Sobers played 93 tests for the regional team, scored 8,032 runs, and scored a then world record of 365 not out. Sobers also took out 235 wickets with both pace and spin bowling, firmly establishing himself as the greatest all-rounder to have played the game. Sobers is survived by 3 children and 6 grandchildren. In local developments, former Attorney General Faris Alwari, who is one of the defense attorneys for the Hadids, last night told the media that the state seemed to have deliberately delayed processing the couple before their release was rejected by the court. Alwari, who spent some 6 hours at the Golan Grove prison yesterday, hoping that the orders of the High Court to immediately release their clients, Dominic and Genevieve Hadid, told reporters that the state may have been in contempt of the order after his clients were not immediately released. Shortly after the order was made, the state appealed the decision and also sought an interim injunction pending the outcome of that appeal at the Privy Council. Alwari said while he was not opposed to the appeal itself, the move to prevent the Hadids from leaving the prison seemed underhanded.
3: Those orders were served on the Commissioner of Prisons, and as you saw, I came here to attend upon the immediate release of our clients. Unfortunately, what happened was they just simply refused to release them. Not by an overt statement, but the statements from the officers on the inside were that they had no authorization.
2: And now for a look internationally. FIFA will present World Cup rings to the winners of Sunday's final between Argentina and Spain, which will be attended by Donald Trump. According to the BBC, 30 rings will be made available to the world champions, and a further 1,996 rings will go on sale to fans. Each ring will include a mini World Cup trophy in its design and an engraving in the band. President Trump, who is to present the trophy, has not attended any of the 102 World Cup games so far, missing all of the USA's matches before they went out to Belgium in the last 16. Stay tuned for another news update at the top of the hour and for comprehensive coverage in our major newscast at 7 p.m. on CNC3 and across all digital platforms.
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1: 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Rock.

hour of 6. Yep, good Friday evening to each and everyone. Gotta welcome you to it. It's another weekend. Yours truly signing in, Captain Kendall, in your company all the way until 9 p.m. I gotta say thank you so much going out to the man Master Salim and DJ Ryan. Giving you that energy, Anna, you see that. Yeah, big tune, big remix there from the man Ravi B and Uncle Suresh, man. I saw the messages coming in already, fire like that. Yeah, boy, Uncle Suresh, always good to see him. The man with the sweet voice, and of course, the one and only Ravi B, all right? Yep, that WhatsApp number 343-1061. Be sure to check in. Yeah, let me do the Friday thing nice now, man. Let me do it nice.

0: right, we're going to take in a couple commercials. Keep it locked.
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on vacation, right? Like the teachers and them, but the folks that who have to work, I know how it feels. When you see that clock strike at 4 o'clock or 4:30 or whatever time you finish work, that feeling is just different, like something just lift off your back, not your shoulders, you know, your

big up to husband Yuri. And I'll definitely try to link up that song, all right? Big up as well going out to Zahir, Navisha, and Karina, also to Randy. I see that we also got Chandra and Steve as well on the inside. Yep, so send in those voice notes, send in your messages. It's the weekend, and you

Rocket, what kind of thing is that? What kind of message is that? What do you mean by that? What do you mean by that? You see all the like bacchanal thing? Rocket, what are you doing today? Big Friday, what are you doing? Shouts going out to Asha. What do you mean DJ Enchan? No, it's not DJ Enchan. It's me and me alone, girl. Me and me alone. Enchan is only set me up. But that's all right, that's all right. I hear falling, don't worry. Yeah, big up to the Rio Claro team. Asha saying big up to Ashley, to Leah, Lawrence, Paul, Blakes, Aaron, Sky and Golan. Yeah, let me know where's the lime at today. I know that this weekend is a very big weekend. Yeah, very big weekend in terms of the football. Especially on Sunday, that match between Argentina and Spain. Well, if you're taking it. I know Master Salim is a big Argentina supporter. I get it. I don't know, but I feel Spain taking it, all, yeah? Relax all yourself. Me and Big Daddy, I'm say nothing, nah? That man will kill for Argentina, you know. You also got Tony and Davey on the inside as well. Yeah, you're getting that tune for sure. Don't worry. I know start up. Are they trying to get me heated one time more? Yeah, big up to man like Ryush John. Shouts going out to Michelle. Ryush, we're doing on this Friday, boy. Hey, we. Salim says he's a friend. Yes, yeah, no. Spain taking it. Spain had a ticket. Sorry, but I'm supporting Spain. I'm predicting I say a 2-1. 2 for Spain, 1 for Argentina. I still thinking 3 for Spain. I just said 3 for Spain, 1 for Argentina. And that 1 Argentina again is a penalty they go get for. Yeah, you know they start to give them men in Argentina a little penalty and think to score a little goal. You know how this go? Anyhow, I ain't getting tied up in that bacchanal, you see me?

Shouts going out to Candy. Oh God, you see, I ain't getting tired for this football thing. I see, man, over here now, the building don't have a. Watch out, a man can all kind of thing with a GZ and all kind of madness. I ain't getting tired of playing that, right? So, 3-1, 3 for Spain, Argentina 1, right? Nice.

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Gotta say happy birthday going out to Rajan. That's coming out from Amelia and Sita. Wishing him a great day tomorrow. So, well, he had to celebrate whole weekend. But your birthday fall on a Friday. Oh, gosh. Oh, God, Rocket. Hey, boy. Rocket said he was born frying some chicken and fries for dinner with some white oak. Well, the eating self. Take one for that. Shouts going out to Debbie as well, saying she's enjoying the evening after work lime in the car, heading to Salim's Roti. Trinidad Hops and Jira Chicken, alright? Yeah, man, that's a good vibe.

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Yeah, when I drink that, I just know myself. Yeah, I just be on the ground, you know, low. Ah, boy. I respect that, yes. Me and vodka ain't no friend. Watch my, you see, some of this, well, not you, Debbie, I'm just saying in general, as I just saw that. Some of these are some real weird drinks, boy. But I ain't gonna lie, eh? Some people just have some kind of mixtures. It tastes good, I must say. For instance, I've had alcohol with chow juice. It went down really well. Well, the after effects, we ain't gonna talk about that, right? But yeah, boy, that thing just make you feel to drink more and more, yes? Yeah, let me know what are some of your weird drinks that you have.

stars are here in this song. I doesn't understand some of them, man. Some of them really addicted to them bad girl and them, you know. So when they're broken out in the party, auntie, what you vex for? And that is what you like, and that is what you addicted to. So I don't blame the girls and them. You see all the bad girl and them, me blame all you. If them men, them addicted to all you and they vex, well, hard luck, you know.

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I got a message here. This is coming from Bali. Bali said he's going to have a cold beverage. You know when I have that, we're waiting on. Boy, get up now fast, eh? We also got to send our baby greetings going out to daughter Aveline. She turned 6 years old today. That's coming from her grandparents, her aunties, uncles, and parents. I want you to know that they love you plenty, plenty, plenty, right, Aveline? And today's the day could get them real trouble. Tell them all the cake, all the ice cream, everything.

and powder. 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

much more every single day for this Java period. Listen, if you loved what you heard, well, tell us why via our WhatsApp on 343-1061. And you can also let us know live on air at 623-0106. Yep, this isn't just a playlist. This is the Java soundtrack. Yep, we're taking summer to another level because Sangeet owns summer.

Indians. Listen, you know what I want to do? Today's a feel-good Friday. Friday is always a feel-good day, you know? But I'm sure that there's someone that would have made your week a little better. You know, sometimes you start off on a Monday and it starts really bad. You're feeling stressed out, like, oh God, our next week, that kind of thing. But I'm sure there's someone, that one person, during the week that just makes your week a little better. And here's what I want you all to do. All you gotta do is just send a shout out for them. That's all. And say, hey, you made my week a little better this week gone here. That's all you have to do. Send a voice note or send a message to me and shout out that person. Now let's change up that vibe right now.

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0: Hi, Kendall. It's Debbie. I just want to shout out to myself that I make myself feel better every day on my work week, better all the time.
1: That's what we're talking about. Yeah, you ought to make yourself feel good, you know. You ought to give yourself that energy during the work week. Yes, I'm saying. If you had a not so good week, I'm sure that there was that one person that would have made your week a little better. Just send a shout out to them. Hey, big up going out to the crowd there in Nairi Village. Shanti, Suku, Cooks. Shout out to my like Justin, Sanjeev.

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0: boy. 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You know, as I talk about Friday and we talking about taking a drink and thing. Anyone out there have that friend who they say the one drink friend, you know what I'm talking about? Them friend and them they say we are taking one more. Then watch me now, I end up in a whole bottle, you know. And who are that what a friend that is, you know, we have some friends that are magicians. You know, when the bill call, when time to pay the bill, man, they just disappear. We ain't going through that, we ain't going through that today.
1: Captain, you're not easy, you're shaking Sangi tonight, boy. Keep dropping some tunes.
0: Well, lazy boss, if you say so.

had to play that one for my brother Randy. I just give him real talks, you know. But he's a good guy, he's a good guy. Although he doesn't play a senior citizen conveniently, you know. But that's alright.